There's Green Day. Hello, I'm Karen Van Zandt. I hope you're having a wonderful evening and happy Friday. We have made it to the weekend, my friends, with Olivia Dean. This is Man I Need.

0: There's Aerosmith and Crazy. I'm Karen, and this idea might seem crazy. I don't know, but it's your weird food news for today. KFC and Oreo, yeah, they have collaborated to create the fried chicken cookie. So the cookie itself is not actually fried. And right now, this is only available in China. I don't know if it'll ever make it to the States, but it sounds intriguing. So the cookie itself is the usual chocolate wafers, right? On the Oreo. The cream inside is not chicken flavored. It's just the 11 herbs and spices that they use on KFC that's been mixed in with the cream. And when I first read this, I did almost nearly kind of gag, but I think I would try it out of curiosity if ever given the chance. It might be good. You never know.
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7: The forecast for northeastern Connecticut: partly cloudy and cool overnight. Temperatures falling into the lower 60s for Saturday. Sunny, highs 80 to 85. Few clouds Saturday night, lows 60 to 65. And Sunday, some early sunshine giving way to clouds for the afternoon. Rain showers and a thunderstorm in the afternoon, high near 80. Morning showers Monday, then becoming partly sunny with a high near 80. This is WINY meteorologist Brian Gallagher.
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9: Tuesday, an early morning bird walk will be held at the Connecticut Audubon Society Center, Day Street in Pomfret at 8 a.m. The Northeast Connecticut Farmers Market will be held at the Plainfield Early Childhood Center, 651 Norwich Road in Plainfield, from 4 to 6 p.m. Tuesday. Wednesday, community kitchens will be held at United Methodist Church of Danielson, 9 Spring Street in Danielson, at 12 noon. Killingly Parks and Recreation senior movies will be held at the Community Center, Broad Street in Danielson, at 1:30 p.m. Wednesday. Thursday, the Courthouse Clam Bake will be held at the Courthouse Bar and Grill, 121 Main Street in Putnam. To make reservations, call 860-963-0074. And the Killingly Business Association Networking Mixer Night will be held at the Alchemy Arts and Wellness Studio, 13 Water Street in Danielson, from 5 to 7 p.m. Thursday. That's what's happening. You're up to date from WINY, 1350 a.m. and 97.1 FM.
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10: The forecast for northeastern Connecticut, partly cloudy and cool overnight. Temperatures falling into the lower 60s for Saturday. Sunny, highs 80 to 85. Few clouds Saturday night, lows 60 to 65. And Sunday, some early sunshine giving way to clouds for the afternoon. Rain showers and a thunderstorm in the afternoon, high near 80. Morning showers Monday, then becoming partly sunny with a high near 80. This is WINY meteorologist Ryan Gallagher.
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0: Taylor Swift, I Knew It, I Knew You. That song, of course, from Toy Story 5, which is still in theaters, but I think everyone's still going to see Spider-Man.
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1: AP News, I'm Ben Thomas. Luigi Mangione's pleaded guilty to federal stalking charges in the killing of UnitedHealthcare CEO Brian Thompson. Michael Sisick was in the courtroom for us.
2: Mangione spoke about how he came to New York City, targeted Thompson, and then ultimately shot and killed him outside a Midtown Manhattan hotel. Mangione said that after years of back pain, navigating the complicated healthcare system in the United States, he decided to take action. He saw online that UnitedHealthcare was holding its annual investor conference in New York City. He said he posed as an investor, emailed the company, and asked for information about where that conference was being held. He also admitted to printing part of a gun using a 3D printer. He admitted to stalking and killing Thompson. Now, Mangione still faces a separate state murder case that is scheduled to go to trial in September. However, now after his guilty plea in federal court, his lawyers could go to that judge in state court and say that case should be thrown out on double jeopardy grounds.
1: The AP's Michael Sisick outside the federal courthouse in Manhattan. Tropical storm Lala is expected to strengthen into a hurricane as it approaches Hawaii. John Cangelosi at the National Hurricane Center.
3: We do think that the biggest impacts will be on the Big Island, and that's where we have a hurricane warning in effect.
1: Lala is expected to arrive Saturday. A late summer heat wave has some 97 million people from the Central Plains to the Southeast facing heat advisories. The National Weather Service says dangerous temperatures expected in more than a dozen states through Wednesday. Meanwhile, in Europe,
4: firefighters in central England, France, Italy, Spain, and further east are struggling against multiple fires as a new wave of record-breaking heat bakes areas in Europe, a task further complicated by exceptionally parched landscapes. I'm Charles de Ledesma.
1: And a tsunami warning and reports of damage in Indonesia after a magnitude 7.7 earthquake struck off the coast in the Flores region. This is AP News.
5: I am Sydney Zicalello with WINY Headline News. The long-awaited project to improve the track at the St. Marie Greenhouse Sports Complex on Wicker Street is quickly progressing as the town reviews four bids before awarding a contract within the coming days. During a recent appearance on the WINY talk show, Putnam Mayor Barney Sine discussed the budget and timeline for the project.
6: We set aside $1.6 million to do over the track and the surrounding areas. We accepted four bids. We're reviewing the bids. We should award the contract next week sometime after reviewing the bids. They came in all on the budget, what we have gotten for us. Usually every 25 years you start from scratch. You're going and you dig up everything and you put in new asphalt and the new rubber on top of it.
5: Sine states that the town does not yet have a projected timeline for the project, but has hopes that it can start as soon as this year. As reported, the project is backed by approximately $1 million in state funding, which will be matched by a $200,000 contribution from the town of Putnam. Next news in 1 hour.
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0: Oh, yeah, I get that answer from a lot.

There's Leona Lewis, and coming up next, some entertainment news, including why they're having trouble getting the sequel to Barbie made. But first, it's Seal.

0: Bruno Mars, I Just Might. Hi there, my name's Karen. I hope you're having a wonderful evening. Well, in your entertainment news for this hour, there has been talk about Barbie and making a sequel to the movie because the movie was a huge hit, right? And they've been thinking, let's do a sequel. Apparently, they've been having trouble getting it together because some of the people involved won a lot of money. According to Variety magazine, Margot Robbie made $50 million for the first Barbie movie for both starring in it and producing it. And she's asking for more for the sequel, including also director Greta Gerwig and co-star Ryan Gosling also asking for pay increases. The studio says they only have about 4 months to close the deal on the sequel before the rights revert back to Mattel. I hope they can, because I would love a sequel.
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7: Windham County Weather. The forecast for northeastern Connecticut, partly cloudy and cool overnight. Temperatures falling into the lower 60s for Saturday. Sunny, highs 80 to 85. Few clouds Saturday night, lows 60 to 65. And Sunday, some early sunshine giving way to clouds for the afternoon. Rain showers and a thunderstorm in the afternoon, high near 80. Morning showers Monday, then becoming partly sunny with a high near 80. This is WINY meteorologist Ryan Gallagher.
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9: Tuesday, an early morning bird walk will be held at the Connecticut Audubon Society Center, Day Street in Pomfret at 8 a.m. The Northeast Connecticut Farmers Market will be held at the Plainfield Early Childhood Center, 651 Norwich Road in Plainfield from 4 to 6 p.m. Tuesday. Wednesday, community kitchens will be held at United Methodist Church of Danielson, 9 Spring Street in Danielson at 12 noon. Killingly Parks and Recreation senior movies will be held at the Community Center, Broad Street in Danielson at 1:30 p.m. Wednesday. Thursday, the Courthouse Clam Bake will be held at the Courthouse Bar and Grill, 121 Main Street in Putnam. To make reservations, call 860-963-0074. And the Killingly Business Association Networking Mixer Night will be held at the Alchemy Arts and Wellness Studio, 13 Water Street in Danielson from 5 to 7 p.m. Thursday. That's what's happening. You're up to date from WINY, 1350 AM. 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

0: That's Kings of Leon. It's August 14th. It's time for us to go back on this day in history to learn something about today and some trivia as far as TV trivia goes. 6 years ago, we're not going back far, 6 years ago on this day in 2020, Ted Lasso premiered on Apple TV Plus. And actually, the newest season also just premiered a week or so ago. Yes, Ted Lasso premiered on this day 6 years ago.
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13: The forecast for northeastern Connecticut, partly cloudy and cool overnight. Temperatures falling into the lower 60s for Saturday. Sunny, highs 80 to 85. Few clouds Saturday night, lows 60 to 65. And Sunday, some early sunshine giving way to clouds for the afternoon. Rain showers and a thunderstorm in the afternoon, high near 80. Morning showers Monday, then becoming partly sunny with a high near 80. This is WINY meteorologist Ryan Gallagher.
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0: That's Benson Boone. 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Thanks so much for hanging out with me tonight.
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1: AP News for Friday, August 14th. I'm Ben Thomas. Talks to end the Iran war appear stalled, but the circle of countries getting involved in diplomatic efforts is widening. After talks this week with Secretary of State Marco Rubio, the foreign ministers of Austria and Greece both held calls with Iran's foreign minister. Meanwhile, speaking at a police academy in New York Friday, President Trump had this.
2: So, for you to pay a tiny little bit more for your gasoline, just remember, you're doing it so that a very evil country cannot have a country. Really, it's the number one state sponsor of terror in the world. We don't want to have them have a nuclear weapon. So remember that when you have to pay a little bit more, you're at $4. It's OK. I mean, it's I'm not I'll never apologize. I did the right thing.
1: AAA put the national average for gas just below $4.08 per gallon Friday. Meantime, the president downplayed concerns about mental health and supply issues aboard the aircraft carrier USS Abraham Lincoln. It's in the Middle East supporting U.S. operations against Iran, and it's been at sea for nearly 9 months. Trump telling reporters,
3: not nearly long enough.
1: The USS George Washington is on its way from the Pacific to relieve the Lincoln. In other news, Luigi Mangione's pleaded guilty to federal stalking charges in the killing of UnitedHealthcare CEO Brian Thompson. U.S. Attorney Jamie McDonald.
4: The result achieved today now allows our office to seek the maximum penalty allowed, life imprisonment.
1: Mangione's lawyers are now seeking to dismiss a separate New York State murder case on double jeopardy grounds. Defense attorney Karen Friedman Agnifilo.
5: New York law does not permit a person to be prosecuted and punished twice for the exact same crime under a statute that governs successive prosecutions.
1: And in Indonesia, a magnitude 7.7 earthquake struck off the coast in the Flores region early Saturday. This is AP News.
6: I am Sydney Zagalillo with WINY Headline News. Private well owners in select areas of Connecticut may be eligible for free testing for PFAS, a group of chemicals that can persist in the environment and may pose health concerns when present in drinking water. The town of Killingly is sharing information about the testing opportunity being offered through a partnership between the Connecticut Department of Public Health and Yukon Extension. Eligible residents will be able to receive free PFAS testing of their private wells if testing finds PFAS at levels above Connecticut's health-based standards. Treatment assistance will also be available. Residents interested in participating must first attend an in-person information session before receiving a sample kit. The information session will take place Tuesday, September 15th from 6 to 7 p.m. in the main auditorium of the Killingly High School. Attendees who qualify will then receive a free sampling kit along with instructions on how to collect and return their water sample. Participation is limited to residents in qualifying areas of Connecticut. Next news in 1 hour.
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That's the police on your Friday night. Hi, it's Karen Van Zandt. Thanks for making us a part of your evening. And on the way, hope your evening's already going great. We'll make it better. The good news story is on the way.

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1: That's Prince. Hi, I'm Karen, and let's check out the good news. Time for your good news story for your Friday night. This story about a man who just got an unexpected surprise. A postcard from his parents mailed to him from Copenhagen in July of 2000 just showed up in his mailbox 26 years later. First of all, I can't believe the year 2000 was 26 years ago. But his parents were on a trip in Copenhagen, sent him a postcard from there as they were traveling back home. The postcard includes a simple note from his parents while flying into Denmark about how green it was. They were just commenting on the green color everywhere. Both of his parents have since passed away, which makes the postcard even more special. The card carries a Copenhagen postmark from July of 2000 and a Los Angeles postmark dated August of 2026. Not sure on why it took him so long to get it, but he did at least get it.
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7: The forecast for northeastern Connecticut, partly cloudy and cool overnight. Temperatures falling into the lower 60s for Saturday. Sunny, highs 80 to 85. Few clouds Saturday night, lows 60 to 65. And Sunday, some early sunshine giving way to clouds for the afternoon. Rain showers and a thunderstorm in the afternoon, high near 80. Morning showers Monday, then becoming partly sunny with a high near 80. This is WINY meteorologist Ryan Gallagher.
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9: Tuesday, an early morning bird walk will be held at the Connecticut Audubon Society Center, Day Street in Pomfret at 8 a.m. The Northeast Connecticut Farmers Market will be held at the Plainfield Early Childhood Center, 651 Norwich Road in Plainfield from 4 to 6 p.m. Tuesday. Wednesday, community kitchens will be held at United Methodist Church of Danielson, 9 Spring Street in Danielson at 12 noon. Killingly Parks and Recreation senior movies will be held at the Community Center, Broad Street in Danielson at 1:30 p.m. Wednesday. Thursday, the Courthouse Clam Bake will be held at the Courthouse Bar and Grill, 121 Main Street in Putnam. To make reservations, call 860-963-0074. And the Killingly Business Association Networking Mixer Night will be held at the Alchemy Arts and Wellness Studio, 13 Water Street in Danielson from 5 to 7 p.m. Thursday. That's what's happening. 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
4: The forecast for northeastern Connecticut, partly cloudy and cool overnight. Temperatures falling into the lower 60s for Saturday. Sunny, highs 80 to 85. Few clouds Saturday night, lows 60 to 65. And Sunday, some early sunshine giving way to clouds for the afternoon. Rain showers and a thunderstorm in the afternoon, high near 80. Morning showers Monday, then becoming partly sunny with a high near 80. This is WINY meteorologist Ryan Gallagher.
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1: With WINY Headline News, the long-awaited project to improve the track at the St. Marie Greenhouse Sports Complex on Wicker Street is quickly progressing as the town reviews four bids before awarding a contract within the coming days. During a recent appearance on the WINY Talk Show, Putnam Mayor Barney Sine discussed the budget and timeline for the project.
2: We set aside $1.6 million to do over the track and the surrounding areas. We accepted four bids. We're reviewing the bids. We should award the contract next week sometime after reviewing the bids. They came in all on the budget, what we have gotten for us. Usually, every 25 years, you start from scratch. You're going and you dig up everything and you put in new asphalt and the new rubber on top of it.
1: Sine states that the town does not yet have a projected timeline for the project, but has hopes that it can start as soon as this year. As reported, the project is backed by approximately $1 million in state funding, which will be matched by a $200,000 contribution from the town of Putnam. Next news in 1 hour.
3: The forecast for northeastern Connecticut, partly cloudy and cool overnight, temperatures falling into the lower 60s. For Saturday, sunny, highs 80 to 85. Few clouds Saturday night, lows 60 to 65. And Sunday, some early sunshine giving way to clouds for the afternoon, rain showers and a thunderstorm in the afternoon, high near 80. Morning showers Monday, then becoming partly sunny with a high near 80. This is WINY meteorologist Ryan Gallagher.
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5: Tuesday, an early morning bird walk will be held at the Connecticut Audubon Society Center, Bay Street in Pomfret at 8 a.m. The Northeast Connecticut Farmers Market will be held at the Plainfield Early Childhood Center, 651 Norwich Road in Plainfield from 4 to 6 p.m. Tuesday. Wednesday, community kitchens will be held at United Methodist Church of Danielson, 9 Spring Street in Danielson at 12 noon. Killingly Parks and Recreation senior movies will be held at the Community Center, Broad Street in Danielson at 1:30 p.m. Wednesday. Thursday, the Courthouse Clam Bake will be held at the Courthouse Bar and Grill, 121 Main Street in Putnam. To make reservations, call 860-963-0074. And the Killingly Business Association Networking Mixer Night will be held at the Alchemy Arts and Wellness Studio, 13 Water Street in Danielson from 5 to 7 p.m. Thursday. That's what's happening. 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

Michael Jackson with Smooth Criminal. Hi, it's Karen. And on the way, your weird food news. Would you eat a fried chicken Oreo? Well, it exists, at least somewhere in the world. We'll talk about it after Selena.

0: There's Alex Warren with Ordinary. Hi, I'm Karen Van Zandt. And would you eat a fried chicken Oreo? Well, KFC and Oreo have teamed up. Oreo does some interesting flavors, and most of them I like, but this one's a little unusual. KFC and Oreo have collaborated to create a fried chicken cookie. Now, it's not available in the United States. It doesn't say if it will become available in the U.S. Right now, it's available in China, but it has the usual chocolate cookie wafers. The cream inside, however, it's not actually chicken flavored. What they did was they took the 11 herbs and spices that KFC is famous for and mixed that in with the cream. So you've got that in the middle and then the regular Oreo chocolate wafer. So the cookie itself is not actually fried. But would you try it? I am so morbidly curious about this. I actually think I would want to try it.
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7: Windham County Weather. The forecast for northeastern Connecticut, partly cloudy and cool overnight. Temperatures falling into the lower 60s for Saturday. Sunny, highs 80 to 85. Few clouds Saturday night, lows 60 to 65. And Sunday, some early sunshine giving way to clouds for the afternoon. Rain showers and a thunderstorm in the afternoon, high near 80. Morning showers Monday, then becoming partly sunny with a high near 80. This is WINY meteorologist Ryan Gallagher.
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9: Tuesday, an early morning bird walk will be held at the Connecticut Audubon Society Center, Day Street in Pomfret at 8 a.m. The Northeast Connecticut Farmers Market will be held at the Plainfield Early Childhood Center, 651 Norwich Road in Plainfield from 4 to 6 p.m. Tuesday. Wednesday, community kitchens will be held at United Methodist Church of Danielson, 9 Spring Street in Danielson at 12 noon. Killingly Parks and Recreation senior movies will be held at the Community Center, Broad Street in Danielson at 1:30 p.m. Wednesday. Thursday, the Courthouse Clam Bake will be held at the Courthouse Bar and Grill, 121 Main Street in Putnam. To make reservations, call 860-963-0074. And the Killingly Business Association Networking Mixer Night will be held at the Alchemy Arts and Wellness Studio, 13 Water Street in Danielson from 5 to 7 p.m. Thursday. That's what's happening. You're up to date from WINY, 1350 a.m. and 97.1 FM.
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0: There's Tiffany. I'm Karen Van Zandt. It's August 14th. Let's take a look at our celebrity birthdays for the day. They include actor Lamar Morris. You know him as Winston on New Girl. He's 43. Oscar winner Halle Berry turns 60 today. And comedy legend Steve Martin is 81.
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0: That's Post Malone along with Morgan Wallen. I'm Karen, and I hope you're having a wonderful evening. Thanks for spending your Friday night with us.
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1: 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Private well owners in select areas of Connecticut may be eligible for free testing for PFAS, a group of chemicals that can persist in the environment and may pose health concerns when present in drinking water. The town of Killingly is sharing information about the testing opportunity being offered through a partnership between the Connecticut Department of Public Health and UConn Extension. Eligible residents will be able to receive free PFAS testing of their private wells if testing finds PFAS at levels above Connecticut's health-based standards. Treatment assistance will also be available. Residents interested in participating must first attend an in-person information session before receiving a sample kit. The information session will take place Tuesday, September 15th from 6 to 7 p.m. in the main auditorium of the Killingly High School. Attendees who qualify will then receive a free sampling kit along with instructions on how to collect and return their water sample. Participation is limited to residents in qualifying areas of Connecticut. Next news in 1 hour.
2: The forecast for northeastern Connecticut, partly cloudy and cool overnight. Temperatures falling into the lower 60s for Saturday. Sunny, highs 80 to 85. Few clouds Saturday night, lows 60 to 65. And Sunday, some early sunshine giving way to clouds for the afternoon. Rain showers and a thunderstorm in the afternoon, high near 80. Morning showers Monday, then becoming partly sunny with a high near 80. This is WINY meteorologist Ryan Gallagher.
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4: Tuesday, an early morning bird walk will be held at the Connecticut Audubon Society Center, Day Street in Pomfret at 8 a.m. The Northeast Connecticut Farmers Market will be held at the Plainfield Early Childhood Center, 651 Norwich Road in Plainfield from 4 to 6 p.m. Tuesday. Wednesday, community kitchens will be held at United Methodist Church of Danielson, 9 Spring Street in Danielson at 12 noon. Killingly Parks and Recreation Senior Movies will be held at the Community Center, Broad Street in Danielson at 1:30 p.m. Wednesday. Thursday, the Courthouse Clam Bake will be held at the Courthouse Bar and Grill, 121 Main Street in Putnam. To make reservations, call 860-963-0074. And the Killingly Business Association Networking Mixer Night will be held at the Alchemy Arts and Wellness Studio, 13 Water Street in Danielson from 5 to 7 p.m. Thursday. That's what's happening. 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
0: Oh, yeah, I get that answer from a lot.

That's Shaggy and Angel. Hi, it's Karen. And on the way, we're talking about why the sequel to the movie Barbie, they want to make one, why it's taking so long to get together and put together. First, Taylor Swift, The Fate of Ophelia.

That's Pat Benatar. Hi, I'm Karen. And in your entertainment news for this hour, the movie Barbie, which came out a few years ago now, did, of course, amazingly at the box office. It was nominated for Oscars. It was a huge hit and a sequel, you know, really a no-brainer. But Stories of Mingle did, of course, amazingly at the box office. It was nominated for Oscars. It was a huge hit and a sequel, you know, really a no-brainer. But Stories of Mingle

0: And the studio says they only have about 4 months to close the deal on the sequel before the rights revert back to Mattel. I hope they can actually get this together because the sequel would be so fun.
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6: Windham County Weather. The forecast for northeastern Connecticut, partly cloudy and cool overnight. Temperatures falling into the lower 60s for Saturday. Sunny, highs 80 to 85. Few clouds Saturday night, lows 60 to 65. And Sunday, some early sunshine giving way to clouds for the afternoon. Rain showers and a thunderstorm in the afternoon, high near 80. Morning showers Monday, then becoming partly sunny with a high near 80. This is WINY meteorologist Ryan Gallagher.
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8: Tuesday, an early morning bird walk will be held at the Connecticut Audubon Society Center, Day Street in Pomfret at 8 a.m. The Northeast Connecticut Farmers Market will be held at the Plainfield Early Childhood Center, 651 Norwich Road in Plainfield from 4 to 6 p.m. Tuesday. 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Killingly Parks and Recreation senior movies will be held at the Community Center, Broad Street in Danielson at 1:30 p.m. Wednesday. 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To make reservations, call 860-963-0074. And the Killingly Business Association Networking Mixer Night will be held at the Alchemy Arts and Wellness Studio, 13 Water Street in Danielson from 5 to 7 p.m. Thursday. That's what's happening. 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

0: Well, it's right around this time each evening. We like to go back on this day in history and learn something. In just a little while, we're going back just 6 years. 6 years ago on this day in 2020, the TV show Ted Lasso premiered on Apple TV+. Of course, it has become a huge, huge success, a big pop cultural event, and they actually just premiered the newest season of it a week or so ago, breaking records once again for Apple TV.
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9: Windham County weather. The forecast for northeastern Connecticut, partly cloudy and cool overnight, temperatures falling into the lower 60s.

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0: Bruno Mars and Risk It All. 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I hope you're having a great night. Have a good weekend, and I'll talk to you again on Monday.
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1: 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The long-awaited project to improve the track at the St. Marie Greenhouse Sports Complex on Wicker Street is quickly progressing as the town reviews four bids before awarding a contract within the coming days. During a recent appearance on the WINY Talk Show, Putnam Mayor Barney Sine discussed the budget and timeline for the project.
2: We set aside $1.6 million to do over the track and the surrounding areas. We accepted four bids. We're reviewing the bids. We should award the contract next week sometime after reviewing the bids. They came in all on the budget, what we have gotten for us. Usually, every 25 years, you start from scratch. You're going and you dig up everything and you put in new asphalt and the new rubber on top of it.
1: Sine states that the town does not yet have a projected timeline for the project, but has hopes that it can start as soon as this year. As reported, the project is backed by approximately $1 million in state funding, which will be matched by a $200,000 contribution from the town of Putnam. Next news in 1 hour.
3: The forecast for northeastern Connecticut, partly cloudy and cool overnight, temperatures falling into the lower 60s for Saturday, sunny, highs 80 to 85. Few clouds Saturday night, lows 60 to 65. And Sunday, some early sunshine giving way to clouds for the afternoon, rain showers and a thunderstorm in the afternoon, high near 80. Morning showers Monday, then becoming partly sunny with a high near 80. This is WINY meteorologist Ryan Gallagher.
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5: Tuesday, an early morning bird walk will be held at the Connecticut Audubon Society Center, Day Street in Pomfret at 8 a.m. The Northeast Connecticut Farmers Market will be held at the Plainfield Early Childhood Center, 651 Norwich Road in Plainfield from 4 to 6 p.m. Tuesday. Wednesday, community kitchens will be held at United Methodist Church of Danielson, 9 Spring Street in Danielson at 12 noon. Killingly Parks and Recreation senior movies will be held at the Community Center, Broad Street in Danielson at 1:30 p.m. Wednesday. Thursday, the Courthouse Clam Bake will be held at the Courthouse Bar and Grill, 121 Main Street in Putnam. To make reservations, call 860-963-0074. And the Killingly Business Association Networking Mixer Night will be held at the Alchemy Arts and Wellness Studio, 13 Water Street in Danielson from 5 to 7 p.m. Thursday. That's what's happening. 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

0: Olivia Dean with Man I Need. You know, when I was growing up, my brother and I wanted a chemistry set, and we got one, but we didn't know what to do with it. I think my brother figured out how to make a stink bomb, but that was about it. Neither one of us are chemists, as you can tell. But chemistry sets aren't what they used to be. I mean, not that long ago, you'd buy your kid a chemistry set, and there'd be a pretty good chance that he or she would make a stink bomb or blow something up. But today's young scientists have a tough time making all those stinks in the garage, and that's because of fears about terrorism, lawsuits, and even the manufacturing of meth. Thanks to Breaking Bad. And they've left chemistry sets featuring a lot less fun stuff than they used to.
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6: Windham County weather.
7: The forecast for northeastern Connecticut, partly cloudy and cool overnight. Temperatures falling into the lower 60s for Saturday. Sunny, highs 80 to 85. Few clouds Saturday night, lows 60 to 65. And Sunday, some early sunshine giving way to clouds for the afternoon. Rain showers and a thunderstorm in the afternoon, high near 80. Morning showers Monday, then becoming partly sunny with a high near 80. This is WINY meteorologist Ryan Gallagher.
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9: Tuesday, an early morning bird walk will be held at the Connecticut Audubon Society Center, Day Street in Pomfret at 8 a.m. The Northeast Connecticut Farmers Market will be held at the Plainfield Early Childhood Center, 651 Norwich Road in Plainfield from 4 to 6 p.m. Tuesday. Wednesday, community kitchens will be held at United Methodist Church of Danielson, 9 Spring Street in Danielson at 12 noon. Killingly Parks and Recreation Senior Movies will be held at the Community Center, Broad Street in Danielson at 1:30 p.m. Wednesday. Thursday, the Courthouse Clam Bake will be held at the Courthouse Bar and Grill, 121 Main Street in Putnam. To make reservations, call 860-963-0074. And the Killingly Business Association Networking Mixer Night will be held at the Alchemy Arts and Wellness Studio, 13 Water Street in Danielson from 5 to 7 p.m. Thursday. That's what's happening. 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

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Think about what your favorite small indulgence is, and I'll tell you what other people's small indulgences are in less than 7 minutes. Right now, this is Somber and Back to Friends.

0: We all have indulgences, and we have small indulgences. 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Turns out that watching TV is number one on the list, because people were asked this question. 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
11: Windham County weather.
12: The forecast for northeastern Connecticut, partly cloudy and cool overnight, temperatures falling into the lower 60s. For Saturday, sunny, highs 80 to 85. Few clouds Saturday night, lows 60 to 65. And Sunday, some early sunshine giving way to clouds for the afternoon, rain showers and a thunderstorm in the afternoon, high near 80. Morning showers Monday, then becoming partly sunny with a high near 80. This is WINY meteorologist Ryan Gallagher.
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0: Shaboozy with a bar song, Tipsy. You know, tattoos are more common than ever these days. Nearly a third of us report having at least one tattoo. Another quarter have more than one. Which tattoo location gets the worst reaction from others? Face tattoos. 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
1: 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Private well owners in select areas of Connecticut may be eligible for free testing for PFAS, a group of chemicals that can persist in the environment and may pose health concerns when present in drinking water. The town of Killingly is sharing information about the testing opportunity being offered through a partnership between the Connecticut Department of Public Health and Yukon Extension. Eligible residents will be able to receive free PFAS testing of their private wells. If testing finds PFAS at levels above Connecticut's health-based standards, treatment assistance will also be available. Residents interested in participating must first attend an in-person information session before receiving a sample kit. The information session will take place Tuesday, September 15th from 6 to 7 p.m. in the main auditorium of the Killingly High School. Attendees who qualify will then receive a free sampling kit along with instructions on how to collect and return their water sample. Participation is limited to residents in qualifying areas of Connecticut. Next news in 1 hour.
2: The forecast for northeastern Connecticut, partly cloudy and cool overnight, temperatures falling into the lower 60s for Saturday, sunny, highs 80 to 85, few clouds Saturday night, lows 60 to 65, and Sunday, some early sunshine giving way to clouds for the afternoon, rain showers and a thunderstorm in the afternoon, high near 80. Morning showers Monday, then becoming partly sunny with a high near 80. This is WINY meteorologist Ryan Gallagher.
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4: Tuesday, an early morning bird walk will be held at the Connecticut Audubon Society Center, Day Street in Pomfret at 8 a.m. The Northeast Connecticut Farmers Market will be held at the Plainfield Early Childhood Center, 651 Norwich Road in Plainfield from 4 to 6 p.m. Tuesday. Wednesday, community kitchens will be held at United Methodist Church of Danielson, 9 Spring Street in Danielson at 12 noon. Killingly Parks and Recreation Senior Movies will be held at the Community Center, Broad Street in Danielson at 1:30 p.m. Wednesday. Thursday, the Courthouse Clam Bake will be held at the Courthouse Bar and Grill, 121 Main Street in Putnam. To make reservations, call 860-963-0074. And the Killingly Business Association Networking Mixer Night will be held at the Alchemy Arts and Wellness Studio, 13 Water Street in Danielson from 5 to 7 p.m. Thursday. That's what's happening. 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

0: Imagine Dragons with Believer. I'm John Laurenti. I love my job. I enjoy doing radio. I've done it for a long time. But when you think about it, what are the top things that people like about their jobs? The most popular answer is, it's interesting work. Well, it all depends what you do. That's followed by being in a positive environment and a lot of career opportunities. Less than a minimal amount of workers said that what they like best about their job is their boss or coworkers. That's one of the things I like about radio. I mean, I've made a lot of friends in different places, and it's just such a small community that it's fun to be around those people, and I hope that you get to enjoy your job as well.
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5: The forecast for northeastern Connecticut, partly cloudy and cool overnight, temperatures falling into the lower 60s for Saturday, sunny, highs 80 to 85, few clouds Saturday night, lows 60 to 65, and Sunday, some early sunshine giving way to clouds for the afternoon, rain showers and a thunderstorm in the afternoon, high near 80. Morning showers Monday, then becoming partly sunny with a high near 80. This is WINY meteorologist Ryan Gallagher.
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7: Tuesday, an early morning bird walk will be held at the Connecticut Audubon Society Center, Day Street in Pomfret at 8 a.m. The Northeast Connecticut Farmers Market will be held at the Plainfield Early Childhood Center, 651 Norwich Road in Plainfield from 4 to 6 p.m. Tuesday. Wednesday, community kitchens will be held at United Methodist Church of Danielson, 9 Spring Street in Danielson at 12 noon. Killingly Parks and Recreation Senior Movies will be held at the Community Center, Broad Street in Danielson at 1:30 p.m. Wednesday. Thursday, the Courthouse Clam Bake will be held at the Courthouse Bar and Grill, 121 Main Street in Putnam. To make reservations, call 860-963-0074. And the Killingly Business Association Networking Mixer Night will be held at the Alchemy Arts and Wellness Studio, 13 Water Street in Danielson from 5 to 7 p.m. Thursday. That's what's happening. 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
8: And we're live here outside the Perez family home just waiting for the... And there they go! Almost on time this morning. Mom is coming out the front door strong with a double-arm kid carry. Looks like Dad has the bags. Daughter is bringing up the rear. Oh, but the diaper bag wasn't closed. Diapers and toys are everywhere. Ooh, but Mom has just nailed the perfect car seat buckle for the toddler. And now the eldest daughter, who looks to be about 9 or 10, has secured herself in the booster seat. 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

Here's an interesting question for you. What do people think when they first wake up? I'll tell you after we hear from Savage Garden. Right now it's Billie Eilish, Birds of a Feather.

0: Savage Garden with Truly, Madly, Deeply. The weekends are made to sleep in, but it doesn't matter whether it's the weekend or during the week. What do people think about when they first wake up? Well, more than half of men and a little less than half of women wake up thinking about their job or finances. And especially, this is very common for those with 9-to-5 jobs. Now, a lot of people check their phone immediately, and a minimal amount of women and a very small amount of men think about their partner or loved one first thing after the alarm goes off.
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6: The forecast for northeastern Connecticut, partly cloudy and cool overnight, temperatures falling into the lower 60s for Saturday, sunny, highs 80 to 85, few clouds Saturday night, lows 60 to 65, and Sunday, some early sunshine giving way to clouds for the afternoon, rain showers and a thunderstorm in the afternoon, high near 80. Morning showers Monday, then becoming partly sunny with a high near 80. This is WINY meteorologist Ryan Gallagher.
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1: With WINY Headline News, the long-awaited project to improve the track at the St. Marie Greenhouse Sports Complex on Wicker Street is quickly progressing as the town reviews four bids before awarding a contract within the coming days. During a recent appearance on the WINY Talk Show, Putnam Mayor Barney Sine discussed the budget and timeline for the project.
2: We set aside $1.6 million to do over the track and the surrounding areas. We accepted four bids. We're reviewing the bids. We should award the contract next week sometime after reviewing the bids. They came in all on the budget, what we have gotten for us. Usually, every 25 years, you start from scratch. You're going and you dig up everything and you put in new asphalt and the new rubber on top of it.
1: Sine states that the town does not yet have a projected timeline for the project, but has hopes that it can start as soon as this year. As reported, the project is backed by approximately $1 million in state funding, which will be matched by a $200,000 contribution from the town of Putnam. Next news in 1 hour.
3: Windham County Weather. The forecast for northeastern Connecticut, partly cloudy and cool overnight, temperatures falling into the lower 60s. For Saturday, sunny, highs 80 to 85. Few clouds Saturday night, lows 60 to 65. And Sunday, some early sunshine giving way to clouds for the afternoon, rain showers and a thunderstorm in the afternoon, high near 80. Morning showers Monday, then becoming partly sunny with a high near 80. This is WINY meteorologist Ryan Gallagher.
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5: Tuesday, an early morning bird walk will be held at the Connecticut Audubon Society Center, Day Street in Pomfret at 8 a.m. The Northeast Connecticut Farmers Market will be held at the Plainfield Early Childhood Center, 651 Norwich Road in Plainfield from 4 to 6 p.m. Tuesday. Wednesday, community kitchens will be held at United Methodist Church of Danielson, 9 Spring Street in Danielson at 12 noon. Killingly Parks and Recreation senior movies will be held at the Community Center, Broad Street in Danielson at 1:30 p.m. Wednesday. Thursday, the Courthouse Clam Bake will be held at the Courthouse Bar and Grill, 121 Main Street in Putnam. To make reservations, call 860-963-0074. And the Killingly Business Association Networking Mixer Night will be held at the Alchemy Arts and Wellness Studio, 13 Water Street in Danielson from 5 to 7 p.m. Thursday. That's what's happening. 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
0: Oh, yeah, I get that answer from a lot of people.

Justin Bieber and Love Yourself. Coming up, got some hunt tricks for you. 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Here's Hart.

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0: Huntrix and Golden. I watch a lot of news. I read a lot of news because I have to be up on things. I need to know what's going on and everything else so I can report them to you. But if you pay attention to the news, good for you. But if you watch what you consume, because you don't want to overdo it, constant exposure to negative news can actually dull your emotional responses. There's a thing called the media saturation overload, where the constant stream of headlines can cause you stress, anxiety, and even headline stress disorder in some people. 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
6: Windham County weather. The forecast for northeastern Connecticut, partly cloudy and cool overnight. Temperatures falling into the lower 60s for Saturday. Sunny, highs 80 to 85. Few clouds Saturday night, lows 60 to 65. And Sunday, some early sunshine giving way to clouds for the afternoon. Rain showers and a thunderstorm in the afternoon, high near 80. Morning showers Monday, then becoming partly sunny with a high near 80. This is WINY meteorologist Ryan Gallagher.
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8: Tuesday, an early morning bird walk will be held at the Connecticut Audubon Society Center, Bay Street in Pomfret at 8 a.m. The Northeast Connecticut Farmers Market will be held at the Plainfield Early Childhood Center, 651 Norwich Road in Plainfield, from 4 to 6 p.m. Tuesday. Wednesday, community kitchens will be held at United Methodist Church of Danielson, 9 Spring Street in Danielson at 12 noon. Killingly Parks and Recreation senior movies will be held at the Community Center, Broad Street in Danielson at 1:30 p.m. Wednesday. Thursday, the Courthouse Clam Bake will be held at the Courthouse Bar and Grill, 121 Main Street in Putnam. To make reservations, call 860-963-0074. And the Killingly Business Association Networking Mixer Night will be held at the Alchemy Arts and Wellness Studio, 13 Water Street in Danielson, from 5 to 7 p.m. Thursday. That's what's happening. You're up to date from WINY, 1350 a.m. and 97.1 FM.
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12: I'm Ed Smart, father of a child who was abducted.
13: I'm John Walsh. 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But now we have wonderful technology to aid in this battle.
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13: 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Amber Alert really works.

I'm John Laurenti. Did you know that there's a certain breathing technique that can make you braver? I'll tell you more in less than 7 minutes. Right now, it's Taylor Swift from Toy Story 5 with I Knew It, I Knew You.

0: We all know how important breathing is because we have to do it every day, but taking normal breaths followed by a long, slow exhale can actually make you braver. Yeah, I just found this out. Breathing in to the count of two and then out to the count of eight decreases your heart rate, which is enough to shift the brain's reward sensitivity area. Breathing that way helps people facing important decisions, such as starting a conversation with someone new, investing money, making a major purchase like a car or a home, or even changing careers. So try it. Take a normal breath, breathing in to the count of two and then out at the count of eight, and you'll be braver.
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12: Windham County weather.
13: The forecast for northeastern Connecticut, partly cloudy and cool overnight. Temperatures falling into the lower 60s for Saturday. Sunny, highs 80 to 85. Few clouds Saturday night, lows 60 to 65. And Sunday, some early sunshine giving way to clouds for the afternoon. Rain showers and a thunderstorm in the afternoon, high near 80. Morning showers Monday, then becoming partly sunny with a high near 80. This is WINY meteorologist Ryan Gallagher.
14: Hi. I found a toy dinosaur over on the playground by Smith Street. It had this phone number on it, and, well, I just wanted to make sure the dinosaur made it back to its little owner.
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0: Sia and Unstoppable. Did you know that 40 is the only number where the letters spelling it out are in alphabetical order? 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
1: 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Private well owners in select areas of Connecticut may be eligible for free testing for PFAS, a group of chemicals that can persist in the environment and may pose health concerns when present in drinking water. The town of Killingly is sharing information about the testing opportunity being offered through a partnership between the Connecticut Department of Public Health and Yukon Extension. Eligible residents will be able to receive free PFAS testing of their private wells if testing finds PFAS at levels above Connecticut's health-based standards. Treatment assistance will also be available. Residents interested in participating must first attend an in-person information session before receiving a sample kit. The information session will take place Tuesday, September 15th from 6 to 7 p.m. in the main auditorium of the Killingly High School. Attendees who qualify will then receive a free sampling kit along with instructions on how to collect and return their water sample. Participation is limited to residents in qualifying areas of Connecticut. Next news in 1 hour.
2: The forecast for northeastern Connecticut, partly cloudy and cool overnight, temperatures falling into the lower 60s for Saturday, sunny, highs 80 to 85. Few clouds Saturday night, lows 60 to 65. And Sunday, some early sunshine giving way to clouds for the afternoon, rain showers and a thunderstorm in the afternoon, high near 80. Morning showers Monday, then becoming partly sunny with a high near 80. This is WINY meteorologist Ryan Gallagher.
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4: Tuesday, an early morning bird walk will be held at the Connecticut Audubon Society Center, Day Street in Pomfret at 8 a.m. The Northeast Connecticut Farmers Market will be held at the Plainfield Early Childhood Center, 651 Norwich Road in Plainfield from 4 to 6 p.m. Tuesday. Wednesday, community kitchens will be held at United Methodist Church of Danielson, 9 Spring Street in Danielson at 12 noon. Killingly Parks and Recreation Senior Movies will be held at the Community Center, Broad Street in Danielson at 1:30 p.m. Wednesday. Thursday, the Courthouse Clam Bake will be held at the Courthouse Bar and Grill, 121 Main Street in Putnam. To make reservations, call 860-963-0074. And the Killingly Business Association Networking Mixer Night will be held at the Alchemy Arts and Wellness Studio, 13 Water Street in Danielson from 5 to 7 p.m. Thursday. That's what's happening. 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

0: Tina Turner, What's Love Got to Do With It? Coming up, got some Train for you, but right now it's Alex Warren. This is Ordinary.
1: They say the holy water's watered down, and this town's lost its faith. Our colors will fade eventually, so if our time is running out,

0: Train with Drops of Jupiter. I know the school year is just around the corner. Some school systems are already in, and I got to give a lot of credit to the teachers to remembering all the names of their students. I mean, you get so many different kids every year, obviously, depending on what class you teach. And this is a challenge that teachers have, keeping their students straight because their names are so similar. For instance, I was talking to a friend of mine who is a school teacher, and she told me that one class had a Larissa, Clarissa, Marissa, and Carissa. Her friend's class featured Aiden, Jaden, and Caden. And then there was another teacher who had a Katie, Kaylee, Keely, Kelly, Kylie, Kelsey, and Kelty. Never heard that name before, but good on you teachers for remembering all those names.
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6: Windham County weather.
7: The forecast for northeastern Connecticut, partly cloudy and cool overnight. Temperatures falling into the lower 60s for Saturday. Sunny, highs 80 to 85. Few clouds Saturday night, lows 60 to 65. And Sunday, some early sunshine giving way to clouds for the afternoon. Rain showers and a thunderstorm in the afternoon, high near 80. Morning showers Monday, then becoming partly sunny with a high near 80. This is WINY meteorologist Ryan Gallagher.
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9: Tuesday, an early morning bird walk will be held at the Connecticut Audubon Society Center, Day Street in Pomfret at 8 a.m. The Northeast Connecticut Farmers Market will be held at the Plainfield Early Childhood Center, 651 Norwich Road in Plainfield from 4 to 6 p.m. Tuesday. Wednesday, community kitchens will be held at United Methodist Church of Danielson, 9 Spring Street in Danielson at 12 noon. Killingly Parks and Recreation senior movies will be held at the Community Center, Broad Street in Danielson at 1:30 p.m. Wednesday. Thursday, the Courthouse Clam Bake will be held at the Courthouse Bar and Grill, 121 Main Street in Putnam. To make reservations, call 860-963-0074. And the Killingly Business Association Networking Mixer Night will be held at the Alchemy Arts and Wellness Studio, 13 Water Street in Danielson from 5 to 7 p.m. Thursday. That's what's happening. You're up to date from WINY, 1350 a.m. and 97.1 FM.
10: 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And there they go! 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
1: 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Now, make sure you tell your friends.

Do you and your spouse have a hall pass? You know, when you can kind of cheat without the guilt? I guess a lot of people do. I will tell you more after we hear from Steve Perry. Right now, it's Bruno Mars and Die With a Smile. He's getting some help from Lady Gaga on this one.

0: Steve Perry and Oh Sherry. If you're married, do you have a hall pass, you and your spouse? That's a playful term for someone your partner is allowed into their fantasies without any guilt. Is it normal to have a free pass in your relationship? Yes. Having a free pass person is a common, harmless way of just fantasy. I know that my hall pass, I will never get to meet and would never act on it, and I would assume my wife would be the same way. But having a hall pass, it's about fantasy, not action, and can be a way to explore desires in a safe, private way.
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2: 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It appears by its own numbers, the U.S. government seems insolvent. It's reported that the Treasury shows about $6 trillion in assets and over $47 trillion in liabilities. 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
7: Windham County weather.
8: The forecast for northeastern Connecticut, partly cloudy and cool overnight. Temperatures falling into the lower 60s for Saturday. Sunny, highs 80 to 85. Few clouds Saturday night, lows 60 to 65. And Sunday, some early sunshine giving way to clouds for the afternoon. Rain showers and a thunderstorm in the afternoon, high near 80. Morning showers Monday, then becoming partly sunny with a high near 80. This is WINY meteorologist Ryan Gallagher.
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1: I'm Sarah Spilella with WINY Headline News. The long-awaited project to improve the track at the St. Marie Greenhouse Sports Complex on Wicker Street is quickly progressing as the town reviews four bids before awarding a contract within the coming days. During a recent appearance on the WINY Talk Show, Putnam Mayor Barney Sinay discussed the budget and timeline for the project.
2: We set aside $1.6 million to do over the track and the surrounding areas. We accepted four bids. We're reviewing the bids. We should award the contract next week sometime after reviewing the bids. They came in all on the budget, what we have gotten for us. Usually, every 25 years, you start from scratch. You're going and you dig up everything and you put in new asphalt and the new rubber on top of it.
1: Sinay states that the town does not yet have a projected timeline for the project, but has hopes that it can start as soon as this year. As reported, the project is backed by approximately $1 million in state funding, which will be matched by a $200,000 contribution from the town of Putnam. Next news in 1 hour.
3: The forecast for northeastern Connecticut, partly cloudy and cool overnight, temperatures falling into the lower 60s for Saturday, sunny, highs 80 to 85, few clouds Saturday night, lows 60 to 65, and Sunday, some early sunshine giving way to clouds for the afternoon, rain showers and a thunderstorm in the afternoon, high near 80. Morning showers Monday, then becoming partly sunny with a high near 80. This is WINY meteorologist Ryan Gallagher.
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5: Tuesday, an early morning bird walk will be held at the Connecticut Audubon Society Center, Bay Street in Pomfret at 8 a.m. The Northeast Connecticut Farmers Market will be held at the Plainfield Early Childhood Center, 651 Norwich Road in Plainfield from 4 to 6 p.m. Tuesday. 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Killingly Parks and Recreation Senior Movies will be held at the Community Center, Broad Street in Danielson at 1:30 p.m. Wednesday. Thursday, the Courthouse Clam Bake will be held at the Courthouse Bar and Grill, 121 Main Street in Putnam. To make reservations, call 860-963-0074. 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That's what's happening. 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

Wham! And Careless Whisper. Coming up, got some Taylor Swift for you. Also, I'm going to tell you what people want to do when they vacation during the summer. Right now, the Backstreet Boys.

0: Taylor Swift with The Fate of Ophelia. It's still summer and will be for the next few weeks. A lot of people coming back from vacation today or going on vacation this coming week. And we all love to have a vacation because we need it. And the number one thing that we want to do on vacations is nothing. Absolutely nothing. 3/4 of people say resting and relaxing is very or extremely important to them when they go on vacation. Yeah, you gotta hit that reset button and just relax.
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5: 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And the Killingly Business Association Networking Mixer Night will be held at the Alchemy Arts and Wellness Studio, 13 Water Street in Danielson from 5 to 7 p.m. Thursday. That's what's happening. 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

0: Have you been to the doctor recently? And when you've gone to the doctor, do you ever get that distinct feeling that he or she was just spacing out and impatiently waiting for you to finish telling them what's wrong with you? 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It's been found that only 1 in 3 doctors gives patients an adequate amount of time to describe their condition, and patients get an average of 11 seconds to speak before being interrupted by their physician. Make sure you tell them everything that's wrong with you.
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0: Shaboozy, and good news. That does it for me. I'm John Laurenti. I'll be back with you later on tonight, and we'll hang out and have a good time. As always, I'll leave you with this. The average person does 6 loads of laundry a week. Wow. It's a lot of socks and underwear. Enjoy your weekend.
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1: I'm Andre Brooks with WINY News. Governor Lamont announced an elimination of sales taxes on school supplies while expanding Connecticut's upcoming sales tax-free week, according to a statement released earlier this week. The state budget signed into law this summer includes two reduction sales taxes that will generate savings for Connecticut residents. Connecticut will no longer collect sales taxes on non-electronic school supplies, effective as July 1st, as sales taxes will no longer apply to items such as pens, pencils, crayons, notebooks, paper, folders, binders, lunchboxes, and more. According to Lamont, this sales tax elimination will apply every day of the year moving forward, a move that is expected to save residents approximately $6 million per year. Connecticut's annual sales tax-free week is also expanding, with the week set to exempt retail purchases of most clothing and footwear items priced under $300. This is an increase from prior limits of clothing and footwear items priced under $100. According to the statement, this exemption applies to each individual item costing under $300, even if multiple items are purchased in the same transaction. The list of items that are exempt from sales taxes during the tax-free week will now also include backpacking cleats. According to Lamont, the improvements to sales tax exemptions are intended to help give consumers extra savings as the administration encourages everyone to take advantage of these savings and support our state's many locally owned small businesses. Sales tax-free week begins tomorrow, August 16th, and runs each day through August 22nd. Private well owners in select areas of Connecticut may be eligible for free testing for PFAS, a group of chemicals that can persist in the environment and may pose health concerns when present in drinking water. The town of Killingly is sharing information about the testing opportunity being offered through a partnership between the Connecticut Department of Public Health and UConn Extension. Eligible residents will be able to receive free PFAS testing of their private wells if testing finds PFAS at levels above Connecticut's health-based standards. Treatment assistance will also be available. Residents interested in participating must first attend an in-person information session before receiving a sampling kit. The information session will take place Tuesday, September 15th from 6 to 7 p.m. in the main auditorium of the Killingly High School. The session will include a 45-minute presentation explaining the PFAS testing program, followed by a 15-minute question and answer period. Attendees who qualify will then receive a free sampling kit along with instructions on how to collect and return their water sample. Parking for the September 15th meeting will be available in the main parking lot at the south end of Killingly High School. Officials emphasize that participation is limited to residents in qualifying areas of Connecticut. The long-awaited project to improve the track at St. Mary Greenhole Sports Complex and Wooker Street is quickly progressing as the town reviews four bids before awarding a contract within the coming days. During a recent appearance on the WINY talk show, Putnam Mayor Bonnie Sine discussed a budget and timeline for the project.
2: We set aside $1.6 million to do over the track and the surrounding areas. We accepted four bids. We're reviewing the bids. We should award the contract next week sometime after reviewing the bids. They came in all on the budget, what we have gotten for us. Usually, every 25 years, you start from scratch. You go in and you dig up everything and you put in new asphalt and the new rubber on top of it. So this has been, I think it was 85 or 87 they put in the field. Here you are, almost 50 years later. So that's why the expense of fixing the track. We patched it as much as me and Willie Busquet years ago patched it as much as we could, and we knew we had to do what we did today. It's not a cheap endeavor, special material and everything.
1: Sine states that the town does not yet have a projected timeline for the project, but has hope that it can start as soon as this year. As reported, the project is backed by approximately $1 million in state funding, which will be matched by $200,000 contribution from the town of Putnam. With the designs complete and bids set for review, town officials expect to award a construction contract as early as next week. Once a contractor is selected, the town is expected to establish a construction schedule for the improvements. WINY News Time, 6:05.
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1: Now let's take a look at today's forecast from meteorologist Michael Frashion. Today, patchy morning fog, otherwise mostly sunny, high near 80. Tonight, mostly clear and cool, low near 55. Tomorrow, increasing cloudiness, high around 80. And tomorrow night, rain showers with an isolated thunderstorm. Some of the rain may be heavy at times, breezy, low 60 to 65. At broadcast house, it is currently 56 degrees. That's the 6 o'clock report. I'm Andre Brooks with WINY News. Now it's time to say good morning to Brendan Pamatea and Ayla Daniels.
4: Good morning.
5: Good morning, everyone here in northeastern Connecticut. Welcome to the WINY Morning Show. I'm actually not in the hot seat for today, but we are going to be rolling it for the next 3 hours, talking about all your favorite sports. And we do, I don't know how much we have, but it's still going to be exciting regardless, despite it being a bit of a drag here right now. We still got baseball. We got football coming up. We got basketball in the reins right now. They released a bunch of who's returning, who's going to be playing this teammate coming up. So that's going to be very exciting. And we got ourselves some new stuff going on. Like I said, like mascot of the week, whatnot, is not going to be me again. So who knows what's going to happen. So we'll start off with some preseason football. I know we always talk about the Red Sox, but preseason for, you know, teams like the Patriots, Bengals, the Steelers, they all played Thursday. So we'll jump into some of those games. I didn't watch the Patriots game, but how did we feel about their tie against the Colts?
1: Well, when I was checking, it was blacked out, so I couldn't watch it.
5: Oh, really?
1: It was on Prime.
5: You didn't get a local? Oh, so it was on Prime.
1: It was on Prime.
4: Honestly,
1: it's time to get my red zone. I got to get my red zone.
5: That's what I'm saying. It's like we got to get Sunday ticket or something. You know what I'm saying?
1: Yeah, right. They were up like 10-3, and I was like, all right. And then, you know, I woke up the next day and it was a tied game. So I was like,
5: I heard that Andy Borgalis, I think his name is, missed three field goals.
1: Yes, three in a row. So I don't think he'll be back on a team.
5: Especially preseason, too. It's like you kind of have to make those, you know what I'm saying?
4: Yeah, but, definitely.
5: Not sure how to feel about that one.
1: But so there's still some concerns, right? So the defense showed depth against the Colts. The backup quarterback work gave us something to watch. But the old concerns are still there, which is basically the kicking game, the offensive line, and the tight end coverage will need to have some answers before we start. So that was some concerns that I read about after the preseason game.
5: My team knows a thing or two, but not by not being able to cover tight ends, that's for sure. It's been a decade-old trend. It's getting kind of a, you know, it is what it is. But a lot of teams played yesterday and Thursday. I don't know if you saw, but there was this meme going around with the Falcons with, I think, Tua was on the bench and Michael Penix Jr. was just looking around him, pointing with his thumb. He's like, this guy? Like, this guy's our QB? Like, very funny. They also lost 27-7, so, you know, take it with a grain of salt.
4: There was another game, the Broncos and the Falcons, that was the same score. The Broncos won last night.
1: Yep.
4: Not Saturday, Friday night, 27-7. But
5: are we all fans of different teams here? Or
4: no, I'm a Pats fan.
5: Oh, okay, personally. So you're with him on that,
4: yeah.
1: Well, your Bengals won.
5: Yeah. They did. Cause, I mean, like, when you look at preseasons, like, I don't really care much about preseason, but at the very least, you'd like to see.
1: Well, it gets the juices going, you know? You're like, all right, we're ready to go in a couple weeks.
5: But the thing is, like, I can't watch too much of it because it's, like, it's, you know, Cincinnati local games, and I'm over here, like, you know what? It's, like, I'm over here in Connecticut. I kind of have to, like, you know, send it, figure it out here. But their rookies seem to do relatively well. They seem to defensively be there. I mean, offense, it's going to be kind of a drag, you know, because it's preseason. Mm-hmm. But it was not a bad game. Cassius Howell, their second-round pick, did extraordinarily well, getting a forced fumble recovery and just making a good impression. DJ Turner was doing relatively well. Jordan Battle got a pick. That's good. It was a wet game, so there was some Little League shenanigans going on. Mm. But, you know, that's just the way it is. That's just a preseason game for you.
1: Did you like the little picture I sent you?
5: I was thrilled when you sent that. I was like, that's a Super Bowl picture, and I felt that one. But I get the point. I think he wasn't the only one that was sacked, so
1: no,
5: I'm not.
1: I just figured I had to do it.
5: You had to do it. I mean, that's fair. That,
1: it's your guy. It's your team. Mm.
5: Yeah. But they've been getting better with that, thankfully. They have the best line that they have. The only thing they just need to look at is the left tackle, because Orlando Brown Jr., as much as I love him, he's not good right now. He has been not so good. Mm. So, what else we got on the roster for games? I know they're kind of just, it is what it is, and it's not necessarily like, oh my god, this is the Super Bowl. But
1: there's like a bunch of games today.
5: There are a bunch of games today.
4: Yeah, there are quite a bit of games today.
1: Yeah, we got the Panthers and the Bills, the Browns and the Bears, the Vikings and the Bears.
5: I heard that the commissioner is trying to talk with the Bears organization to try to keep them in Chicago. So there was word that they were going to change their name to Indiana Bears to the Chicago Bears, but that wasn't confirmed.
4: That doesn't seem to sound nice.
5: It doesn't sound nice at all. It's like, imagine moving the Patriots, who have a history of winning, to
1: Maine
5: and calling them the Maine Patriots. It doesn't make sense. You don't call them that.
4: No.
5: But with the Bears, it's like they've been around for 100 years, same as the Packers, right?
4: Yep. Well, their logo still looks like it.
5: Absolutely. And with them, it's like they're moving to Indiana, but they're still going to keep the Chicago name, which I'm like, I mean, I guess. Go for it. It's where they're from. But they were going to change the name to Indiana, and then they were going to go back. And now it's like they're going to try to stay in Chicago with the commissioner. And I'm like, I can get behind that. Honestly, I don't watch or root for the Bears, but I do hope for success because they just have like a team where it's like I kind of want to watch them.
1: So if you had nothing to do today, both you and you say, let me watch a game, what game would you say?
5: If I had to,
1: if you had to, like, hey, I got nothing to do, let me just check out a game.
4: Let's see.
5: I'd probably watch Eagles Ravens 7 o'clock.
4: That's a good game.
5: Just for the sake to see if anything happens, because knowing those two fan bases and teams, it can get chippy very fast. But if I want to watch Mahomes return against the Rams, I would want to watch that too.
1: Yep, I was thinking that one. Or even the Cowboys and the Seahawks.
5: Oh yeah,
4: that'd be a good game.
5: The Cowboys and the Seahawks.
4: No, my dad. One of them will probably be on. So just get home from work and just
1: It just has to be on just to get the juices going. He's probably not going to be watching it, but you got to get that house.
4: Yeah,
1: you got to get that sound in the house. The whistles, the whistles blowing in the background, and the commercials, just to get it going. That's all it is.
4: Yeah, it's funny too because like we're not particularly like a big like football family, but it's just always on the background.
5: But sports is just always there.
4: It's just always there. Whether like my mom's just cooking in the kitchen or my dad's just like on the couch, is always on.
5: Yeah, because the only game on Thursday that was available to me, like, I could have watched the Patriots game because I had Prime, but I was like on Hulu, so I was just bored.
4: Yeah.
5: And the only game available to me was Packers Steelers. I'm like, this doesn't make sense for range reasons, but you know what? It is what it is.
4: Yeah.
5: We will touch up briefly on the Red Sox. They've been a bit on a downturn lately. One for their last six. They're on a bit of a slump, which, I mean, I can kind of understand. They're tired. They don't have their starters. You know, the streak that they're on, it's kind of like, you know, it is what it is. I won't say that they're not doing good, but for the time being, they've been in almost every game that they lost, right?
4: Yeah.
5: So it's like they can do it, but they just blew it. So hopefully they can win today and tomorrow to secure the series. Mm-hmm. They actually match last year's win total, or they're up by one more, I believe. So it's not entirely out of the question. Hoping for another win and some more things going on their way.
4: Yeah.
5: So, 6:30, we have our mascot of the week. Also, by the way, that I'm going to be playing alongside with you on that one, Andre. I'm going to be figuring out again.
4: I think I picked a good one.
5: Oh, yeah. Because we had the Sharks last time. Who do we got this time coming around? 7 o'clock, we'll touch up briefly on some local sports. I don't think we have too much to cover, but we'll just get on top of this.
1: We had the All-Star game for the church. Softball
5: did you?
1: League and the home run derby.
4: Okay,
1: we'll
4: talk about that, too. We got some high school sports starting up this week, too, so I can touch base on some practices, updates, and stuff like that.
5: Oh, yeah. And then 7:30, we have the trending sports segment, which there's been a lot of suspensions in the NFL as of late. Yeah. I don't know if you've heard, but
4: probably round back to that. And somebody retired this Wednesday.
5: Did hear that.
4: Big name in the NBA. We had Russell Westbrook retirement.
1: I feel so bad for him.
5: I do. He deserved a ring. Yeah, kind of like Chris Paul. He needed one. Yeah,
1: but I heard he was kind of a jerk. Not a lot of people didn't like him. So
5: not a locker room guy.
1: Not at all.
4: Interesting.
5: Yeah. Kind of reminds me of a certain other basketball player too, but and then 8 o'clock will be our wrap-up segment. Could be trivia, could be follow-up on anything we missed, who knows. And then 8:30 is the bulletin board. So
4: alrighty,
5: sounds like we've got everything going on. Until then, you've been listening to WINY 1350
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1: I'm Andre Brooks with WINY Sports. Ellis Tech Athletics is reminding everyone that football practice officially starts on Monday, August 17th. All practices are at Plainfield High School. Monday, Wednesday, Friday next week, practice is at 8 a.m. to 10 a.m. Tuesday, Thursday next week, practice is at 5 p.m. to 7 p.m. And next Saturday, practice is 9 a.m. to 12:30 p.m. All Ellis Tech players need to be registered on both Plainfield's formal forms and Ellis Tech's Power School. Once the school year begins, there will be a bus provided to Plainfield High School daily after school. Brandon Lowe hit a three-run home run, and rookie Rafael Flores Jr. homered for the third time in 2 days to lead the Pittsburgh Pirates to an 8-4 victory over the Boston Red Sox on Friday night. The Red Sox lost for the sixth time in 7 games after winning 28 of 36. They had runners on first and second with 2 outs in the ninth, but Mason Montgomery escaped the jam for his third save. Right-hand pitcher Sonny Gray is set to oppose right-hand pitcher Jarrett Jones on Saturday night, game time 7:15. Anthony Richards ran for a touchdown but had 2 turnovers as the Indianapolis Colts played to a 13-13 tie with the New England Patriots Thursday night in both teams' preseason opener. New England backup quarterback Tommy DeVito threw a 12-yard touchdown pass to Kyle Williams, Kendall Vildor, and John Saunders Jr. Each had an interception for the Patriots, who rested Drake May and the majority of their starters. There is no overtime in NFL preseason game. The Minnesota Timberwolves will retire Kevin Garnett's number 21 jersey after they face another of its former clubs, the Boston Celtics, on February 28th, the team announced Friday. It would be the second jersey retirement for the 15 All-Star after the Celtics did so for the number 5 in March of 2022. I'm Andre Brooks with WINY Sports.

0: forecast for northeastern Connecticut, mostly sunny this afternoon, high around 85. An evening shower tonight, otherwise partly cloudy, lows 60 to 65. For tomorrow, sunshine, highs in the low 80s, partly cloudy, lows in the low 60s tomorrow night. Sunday, rain showers developing, few thunderstorms mixed in the afternoon, with a high near 80. Morning rain showers, then partly sunny Monday with a high near 80. This is WINY meteorologist Ryan Gallagher.
1: And it is currently 58 degrees at Broadcast House.
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1: I'm Andre Brooks with WINY News. The long-awaited project to improve the track at the St. Marie Greenhouse Sports Complex on Wicker Street is quickly progressing as the town reviews four bids before awarding a contract within the coming days. During a recent appearance on the WINY talk show, Putnam Mayor Bonnie Sine discussed the budget and timeline for the project.
2: We set aside $1.6 million to do over the track and the surrounding areas. We accepted four bids. We're reviewing the bids. We should award the contract next week sometime after reviewing the bids. They came in all on the budget, what we have gotten for us. Usually, every 25 years, you start from scratch. You're going and you dig up everything and you put in new asphalt and the new rubber on top of it. So this has been, I think it was 85 or 87 they put in the field. Here you are, almost 50 years later. So that's why the expense of fixing the track. We patched it as much as me and Willie Busquet years ago patched it as much as we could, and we knew we had to do what we did today. It's not a cheap endeavor, special material and everything.
1: Sine states that the town does not yet have a projected timeline for the project, but has hopes that it can start as soon as this year. As reported, the project is backed by approximately $1 million in state funding, which will be matched by a $200,000 contribution from the town of Putnam. With the design complete and bid set for review, town officials expect to award a construction contract as early as next week. Once a contractor is selected, the town is expected to establish a construction schedule for the improvements. Private well owners in the selected areas of Connecticut may be eligible for free testing for PFAS, a group of chemicals that can persist in the environment and may pose health concerns when present in drinking water. The town of Killingly is sharing information about the testing opportunity being offered through a partnership between the Connecticut Department of Public Health and UConn Extension. Eligible residents will be able to receive free PFAS testing of their private wells. If testing finds PFAS at levels above Connecticut's health-based standards, treatment assistance will also be available. Residents interested in participating must first attend an in-person information session before receiving a sampling kit. The information session will take place Tuesday, September 15th, from 6 to 7 p.m. in the main auditorium of the Killingly High School. The session will include a 45-minute presentation explaining the PFAS testing program, followed by a 15-minute question and answer period. Attendees who qualify will then receive a free sampling kit along with instructions on how to collect and return the water sample. Parking for the September 15 meeting will be available in the main parking lot at the south end of Killingly High School. Officials emphasize that participation is limited to residents in the qualifying areas of Connecticut. Governor Lamont announced an elimination of sales tax on school supplies while expanding Connecticut's upcoming sales tax-free week, according to a statement released earlier this week. The state budget signed into law this summer includes two reduction sales taxes that will generate savings for Connecticut residents. Connecticut will no longer collect sales taxes on non-electronic school supplies, effective as July 1st, as sales taxes will no longer apply to items such as pens, pencils, crayons, notebooks, papers, folders, binders, lunchboxes, and more. According to Lamont, this sales tax elimination will apply every day of the year moving forward, a move that is expected to save residents approximately $6 million a year. Connecticut's annual sales tax-free week is also expanding, with the week setting to exempt retail purchases of most clothing and footwear items priced under $300. This is an increase from prior limits of clothing and footwear items priced under $100. According to the statement, this exemption applies to each individual item costing under $300, even if multiple items are purchased in the same transaction. The list of items that are exempt from sales tax during the tax-free week will now also include backpacks and cleats. According to Lamont, the improvements to sales tax exemptions are intended to help give consumers extra savings. As the administration encourages everyone to take advantage of these savings and support our state's many locally owned small businesses, sales tax-free week begins tomorrow, August 16th, and runs every day through Saturday, August 22nd. WINY News Time, 6:37.
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1: Now let's take a look at today's forecast from meteorologist Michael Frascione. Today, patchy morning fog, otherwise mostly sunny, high near 80. Tonight, mostly clear and cool, low near 55. Tomorrow, increasing cloudiness, high around 80. And tomorrow night, rain showers with an isolated thunderstorm. Some of the rains may be heavy at times, low 60 to 65. At Broadcast House, it is currently 56 degrees. That's the 6:30 report. I'm Andre Brooks with WINY News. Now back to Ayla Daniels and Brendan Palmetier.
4: Hello.
5: Good morning. Welcome back to the WINY Sports Show.
4: Yes.
5: Oh my goodness. I think the soda's getting through. To me. It is coming through, which is awesome because sometimes on our show it takes maybe a couple hours to come out, especially in the winter time. It's a lot. I don't know what the word I'm looking for is,
4: darker,
5: but
4: gloomier.
5: I think it's around like 7 o'clock. It starts to get a little lighter, and then the sun starts to peek out as we're about to head out. So, but I like seeing the sun come out. You know, being in bright.
4: Well, I heard something that we're not changing the clocks back this year.
5: Really?
1: I heard Trump wants to change it. I don't know. I'm not sure if it's official yet.
5: I wonder how that would go because it's like I get the idea behind it, but like does everyone need it is the question. So
4: yeah. All right. It's time for mascot of the day.
5: Oh, yes it is.
4: Woo! Okay. Are you guys ready? I have my mascot picked.
5: I'm ready.
4: All right. For those who don't know, we pick a mascot and then you guys have 10 questions to guess it. So, ask away.
5: All right. You can start off with that one. You're usually pretty good with it.
1: So, I usually start off with, is this a ferocious or docile animal?
4: Well, I think some might say it could be ferocious.
1: It could be ferocious.
5: Better one is this isn't a question, but like, what if it wasn't an animal though? Then it's like, okay, that's still a good question though.
1: Yes. I like to ask if it has fur or like a non-furry animal.
4: It's non-furry.
5: Okay.
1: So, could be ferocious, non-furry. Does it walk, fly, or is it a amphibious animal?
4: It does walk.
5: Okay. You know, I was thinking sea, but that's probably not right. I mean, maybe it could be. I don't know.
1: What is preferred temperature climate?
4: I would say these guys definitely like it be colder.
5: Colder. Okay.
1: Penguins?
4: Nope.
5: Right. The Pittsburgh Penguins. I like that.
4: That's a good guess.
1: They like it cold. They walk. They're not furry, and it could be dangerous.
5: I have a handful of teams in mind, but I think you should at least ask where is this team like east or west? You should ask that question.
1: Yes, is it?
4: Definitely west.
5: West
1: likes it.
5: So it's not the Huskies. That would have been a pretty solid one, but it's not them. I don't know if it could be the Coyotes. Are they still a hockey team? I don't know.
1: I don't know. You said west. Midwest or like west? Because you said cold.
4: I want to say more Midwest.
5: Okay. We're going to have to verify this
4: it's
5: one
4: too
5: here.
4: Too early for me to be thinking about the map.
5: If you could figure out what state they're in, then you have an idea of like, okay, yeah, it's right here.
1: Because I'm like, if you go west, it's kind of hot.
5: Yeah.
1: So I just think

0: It's definitely not.
1: A Timberwolf.
2: Nope.
0: I like that guess, though.
2: That's a good guess, though.
0: I think you have. I think we'll have to do one more, good question. Where you should ask what state it's in.
1: Can I ask? I can't ask that question.
0: My only rule is you can't ask what sport it is and what division it is. Technically, I never said what state.
1: Oh, I have to remember that for next week. So
0: if I pick California, there's a lot of California teams. But
1: so I will ask that. What state is in?
2: It is in Minnesota. One question. Left.
0: They're not an animal. It's not that. Timberwolves. That's such a good guess. It's the right Vikings. There.
2: It is the Vikings.
0: Wow. There you go.
2: On the last question.
1: So I have to remember it's not always an animal. Mm-hmm.
0: Right. Yeah.
2: Yep.
1: That's my problem.
2: Because I was thinking, you always ask the first question. You always ask if it's an animal.
0: It could be.
1: So I have to be like, is it an animal or a person?
2: Mm-hmm.
0: The lies and deception of it could be like, no, what?
2: Well, because it's a Viking, you know, they can be kind of scary.
0: They can be.
2: They can be a bit scary.
0: I know these aren't Vikings, but has anyone seen The Odyssey?
1: I want to see.
2: I want to see it. I hear nothing but
0: good. I hear it's good. Yeah.
2: I honestly, personally, this might be like. Bit of like a
0: hot take.
2: Okay. I want to go see it. I don't really care much for the Spider-Man movie.
0: Really?
2: Yeah.
0: Okay.
2: Like, I mean, I enjoy Marvel, but I think I haven't really kept up with the Tom Holland Spider-Mans. I'm more of an Andrew Garfield Spider-Man.
0: Really?
1: He was like the worst one.
0: I'm willing to agree with that only because the second movie is certainly a movie.
2: Well, I just, you know, he was like, when I was growing up, that was the Spider-Man.
0: Yeah.
2: In my opinion, I do think Tom Holland's the best Spider-Man, but I think Andrew Garfield's the best Peter Parker.
0: I'd like to argue Tobey Maguire has some credit there, but, you know, it's not too bad.
2: Yeah,
0: so.
2: Tobey Maguire also just fell off.
1: Yeah, I heard somebody said that if you go see The Odyssey, you need to bring two pairs of socks. Because the first pair will blow your socks off.
0: Ooh.
1: So you need a second pair. That's
2: So my buddies texted me and said asked if I wanted to go to the movie this week, and I said, well, we're going to go see Odyssey, so yeah.
0: Is that your plan for this weekend?
2: It's my plan for Thursday. And
0: upcoming week.
2: Yeah, I got some stuff going on that day as well. So
0: awesome.
2: Yep. A bunch of senior stuff.
0: There you go. It's back to school. I know I'm excited for it.
2: No, I'm not.
0: I mean, you got another 2 weeks, right?
2: Yeah, we start on the 27th, I believe. So that gives us some time, I guess.
0: Because for me, I have at least a week exactly before I move in. So last week is not going to be the last show for me, but like consecutively for me, if that makes sense.
2: Yeah.
0: So.
2: And I can't get up.
0: It's like early morning. It's like, you know, it's like Garfield. I hate Monday sort of thing. Right? I don't want to get up. But,
2: I don't want to do it.
0: And you know, it is what it is. You got to do what you got to do.
2: Yeah. I'm excited, though, because the one thing I do like is it just gives me like a structure. Like, at least I have something to do.
0: I agree.
1: I need structure.
0: Yeah. I like that. You know?
2: Yeah. I'm not just like sitting on my couch and then I go to the gym and then I sit back on the couch.
0: Summertime's fun, but I do prefer having like some sort of like structure, like a schedule, you know what I'm saying?
2: Definitely. Like, it just, especially, I do love my sports. Mm. Like, I love, you know, playing volleyball and taking pictures at basketball games. Yeah. And softball, so that's exciting.
0: That's gonna be my bucket list for college this semester, is to attend all the sports games I can.
2: Yeah.
1: Obviously, my school days are over, but the only thing that's annoying for me at this time of the year is the pumpkin spice is starting to come back.
2: That's my favorite.
1: Oh, my God.
0: You don't like them?
1: It's just everywhere. Everything's pumpkin spice.
2: Yeah, because it's so good.
0: It's like, gosh. He's like, this thing's overrated. Like, come on.
1: Stop.
2: Maybe I'll bring you one.
1: A little pumpkin spice latte.
2: I'll bring you a latte.
0: How do you feel about peppermint Christmas time?
1: It's the same.
2: It's so good.
0: It most certainly is, but... Coming up next at 7 o'clock, we have our local sports segment. Mm-hmm. Not too much to touch on, but still going to send it. 7:30, we have our trending sports segment, where we've got a handful of things to talk about. Some retirements, some suspensions, some games that have gone on. Mm-hmm. Then 8 o'clock will be our wrap.

0: wrap up and anything that we might have missed. I know the sports trending segment can get relatively long with a certain few things if we're passionate about it. Mm-hmm. So, you know, it is what it is. And then the bulletin board at 8:30, and then the Classic Rock Cafe at 9. Yep. So, until then, you've been listening to WINY 1350
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8: Forecast for northeastern Connecticut, mostly sunny this afternoon, high around 85, an evening shower tonight, otherwise partly cloudy, lows 60 to 65. For tomorrow, sunshine, highs in the low 80s, partly cloudy, lows in the low 60s tomorrow night. Sunday, rain showers developing, few thunderstorms mixed in the afternoon, the high near 80. Morning rain showers, then partly sunny Monday with a high near 80. This is WINY meteorologist Ryan Gallagher.
9: And it is currently 60 degrees at Broadcast House.
10: I'm Andre Brooks with WINY Sports. Ellis Tech Athletics is reminding everyone that football practice officially starts on Monday, August 17th. All practices are at Plainfield High School. Monday, Wednesday, Friday next week, practice is at 8 a.m. to 10 a.m. Tuesday, Thursday next week, practice is at 5 p.m. to 7 p.m. And next Saturday, practice is 9 a.m. to 12:30 p.m. All Ellis Tech players need to be registered on both Plainfield's formal forms and Ellis Tech's Power School. Once the school year begins, there will be a bus provided to Plainfield High School daily after school. Brandon Lowe hit a 3-run home run, and rookie Rafael Flores Jr. homered for the third time in 2 days to lead the Pittsburgh Pirates to an 8-4 victory over the Boston Red Sox on Friday night. The Red Sox lost for the 6th time in 7 games after winning 28 of 36. They had runners on first and second with 2 outs in the 9th, but Mason Montgomery escaped the jam for his 3rd save. Right-hand pitcher Sonny Gray is set to oppose right-hand pitcher Jarrett Jones on Saturday night, game time 7:15. Anthony Richards ran for a touchdown but had 2 turnovers as the Indianapolis Colts played to a 13-13 tie with the New England Patriots Thursday night in both teams' preseason opener. New England backup quarterback Tommy DeVito threw a 12-yard touchdown pass to Kyle Williams, Kendall Valdor, and John Saunders Jr. Each had an interception for the Patriots, who rested Drake May and the majority of their starters. There is no overtime in NFL preseason game. The Minnesota Timberwolves will retire Kevin Garnett's number 21 jersey after they face another of its former clubs, the Boston Celtics, on February 28th. The team announced Friday. It will be the 2nd jersey retirement for the 15 All-Star after the Celtics did so for the number 5 in March of 2021. 2022. I'm Andre Brooks with WINY.

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1: I'm Andre Brooks with WINY News. Governor Lamont announced an elimination of sale taxes on school supplies while expanding Connecticut's upcoming sales tax-free week, according to a statement released earlier this week. The state budget signed into law this summer includes two reduction sale taxes that will generate savings for Connecticut residents. Connecticut will no longer collect sale taxes on non-electronic school supplies, effective as July 1st, as sale taxes will no longer apply to items such as pens, pencils, crayons, notebooks, papers, folders, binders, lunchboxes, and more. According to Lamont, this sale tax elimination will apply every day of the year moving forward, a move that is expected to save residents approximately $6 million per year. Connecticut's annual sales tax-free week is also expanding, with the week set to exempt retail purchases of most clothing and footwear items priced under $300. This is an increase from prior limits of clothing and footwear items priced under $100. According to the statement, this exemption applies to each individual item costing under $300, even if multiple items are purchased in the same transaction. The list of items that are exempt from sale taxes during the tax-free week will now also include backpacking cleats. According to Lamont, the improvements to sale tax exemptions are intended to help give consumers extra savings as the administration encourages everyone to take advantage of these savings and support their state's mainly locally owned small businesses. Sales tax-free week begins tomorrow, August 16th, and runs every day through Saturday, August 22nd. Private well owners in select areas of Connecticut may be eligible for free testing for PFAS, a group of chemicals that can persist in the environment and may pose health concerns when present in drinking water. The town of Killingly is sharing information about the testing opportunity being offered through a partnership between the Connecticut Department of Public Health and UConn Extension. Eligible residents will be able to receive free PFAS testing for their private wells if testing finds PFAS at levels above Connecticut's health-based standards. Treatment assistance will also be available. Residents interested in participating must first attend an in-person information session before receiving a sampling kit. The information session will take place Tuesday, September 15th from 6 to 7 p.m. in the main auditorium of the Killingly High School. The session will include a 45-minute presentation explaining the PFAS testing program, followed by a 15-minute question and answer period. Attendees who qualify will then receive a free sampling kit along with instructions on how to collect and return the water sample. Parking for the September 15th meeting will be available in the main parking lot at the south end of the Killingly High School. Officials emphasize that participation is limited to residents in qualifying areas of Connecticut. The long-awaited project to improve the track at the St. Mary Greenhoe Sports Complex on Wicker Street is quickly progressing as the town reviews four bids before awarding a contract within the coming days. During a recent appearance on the WINY talk show, Putnam Mayor Bonnie Sine discussed the budget and timeline for the project.
2: We set aside $1.6 million to do over the track and the surrounding areas. We accepted four bids. We're reviewing the bids. We should award the contract next week sometime after reviewing the bids. They came in all under budget, what we have gotten for us. Usually, every 25 years, you start from scratch. You're going and you dig up everything and you put in new asphalt and the new rubber on top of it. So this has been, I think it was 85 or 87 they put in the field. Yep. Here you are, almost 50 years later. So that's why the expense of fixing the track. We patched it as much as me and Willie Busquet years ago patched it as much as we could, and we knew we had to do what we did today. It's not a cheap endeavor, special material and everything.
1: Sine states that the town does not yet have a projected timeline for the project, but has hopes that it can start as soon as this year. As reported, the project is backed by approximately $1 million in state funding, which will be matched by $200,000 contribution from the town of Putnam. With the design complete and bids set for review, town officials expect to award a construction contract as nearly as next week. Once a contractor is selected, the town is expected to establish a construction schedule for improvements. WINY News Time, 7:05.
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1: Now let's take a look at today's forecast for meteorologist Michael Frascione. Today, patchy morning fog, otherwise sunny, high near 80. Tonight, mostly clear and cool, low near 55. Tomorrow, increasing cloudiness, high around 80. And tomorrow night, rain showers with isolated thunderstorms. Some of the rain may be heavy at times, low 60 to 65. At Broadcast House, it is currently 58 degrees. That's the 7 o'clock report. I'm Andre Brooks with WINY News. Now back to Ayla Daniels and Brendan Palmetier.
4: Hello, welcome back.
5: Welcome back,
4: everybody.
5: We're live in the 7th hour of the morning, and it's going to be a fun one because we're going to be touching up on some local sports. I know it isn't jam-packed as we hoped, but in the next coming weeks, it most certainly will be. Don't worry. Don't you worry. Because we do have some numbers from Andre talking about the All-Star Game and the Home Run Derby.
4: Ooh.
1: Yeah, so the All-Star kicked off with the Old Testament versus the New Testament. And it came down to the final inning as Corey Smith of New Life Assembly stepped to the plate in the bottom of the seventh and delivered a walk-off three-run home run to seal the victory.
5: There you go.
1: Final score was Old Testament 15, New Testament 12. Whoa. And what a way to end the All-Star game. And huge congratulations to Corey Smith and an entire Old Testament All-Star team with an unforgettable finish. So that was great. And I wanted to add, they gave out an award, which I really like. I actually probably would like this award probably more than the championship, to be honest.
4: Very nice.
5: Yeah.
1: So, let me see. Let me just make sure I get it right. So, the church, South Woodstock Baptist Church, won the first annual Brian Wolf Christian Sportsmanship and Fellowship Award.
5: Okay.
4: Very nice.
1: So, this award is, Brian passed away earlier this summer. So, a donation was given in his name. And as a result, they decided to use his name to sponsor a yearly award in his name. So, the Brian Wolf Christian Sportsmanship and Fellowship Award recognizes the team that most consistently displayed Christ-like character throughout the season. This award honors the memory of Brian Wolf, a man who loved the Lord, faithfully supported this league from the start, and exemplified the spirit of the Christian fellowship. So, this is quickly the criteria. All the coaches were asked to consider teams that demonstrated, one, Christ-like love and respect for others, encouragement of teammate and opponents, humility in both victory and defeat, grace under pressure, and a welcoming spirit that reflected the love of Christ. So that was awarded to South Woodstock Baptist Church. I just want to give them a congratulations.
4: That is very nice.
5: It reminds me of like the Walter Payton Man of the Year Award.
1: Where
5: it's like, you know, it's one player out of all 32 teams gets voted for, and everyone votes for this player. And, you know, it kind of reminds me of that, and I like that.
4: Yeah,
1: I really like that award. I mean, I would aspire to have really that than the championship, because that award is the whole reason why we do the NECT.
5: Right.
1: It's to draw people to Christ and to fellowship and to understand what it means to be in company of those who embody the spirit of love.
4: Yeah, definitely.
5: I also like the names of the All-Star teams. The
1: Old Testament.
5: That's pretty creative. I like that one.
4: It was very nice. Yeah. We got some high school sports starting up soon. We have the Valley Panthers. Pardon me, we change the name every year.
5: Oh, yeah, because I remember it used to be the Pride, yeah?
4: Yep, we got, it's now the Valley Panthers. They're starting their practice this Thursday on the 17th. And if I don't say correctly, it should be at Plainfield High School.
5: Okay.
4: And then we have a bunch of sports starting up on the 24th. which will be girls volleyball, girls and boys cross country, and girls and boys soccer practice. And then, so for Quinebaug Valley Cheer as well, we don't have exact dates. I know they've started conditioning already, but you can contact their coach and stuff, which I believe we put a bunch of information up on that on the Facebook,
5: right,
4: if I'm not wrong. But, yeah, like I've said before, you know, I'm a volleyball player, so I'm very excited for the season to start. It's my senior year.
5: Oh, yeah.
4: So it's exciting. We actually have a full lineup of seniors this year. There's seven of us, I think.
5: Wow.
4: For our senior year. It's, I think, six, actually. But it's very exciting. We're all super excited. We've all been playing since freshman year, too. One of the girls joined sophomore year, actually, but... it's going to be exciting. I think we have a good chance at making it far in, like, the ECC, which is, like, our conference.
5: Yeah.
4: And then in states, too, I think we even have a good chance. So that's exciting.
5: Very exciting. It's a blessing and a curse to have a bunch of seniors on a team, too.
4: Definitely. Like, we're a very, like, seasoned team. And a lot of us, like, play. We have one of my best friends. She plays outside of the team as well. She plays on a... like a kind of like an AAU league, you could call it.
5: Yeah, yeah.
4: So, but no, yeah, they're good luck next year is what I have to say. They're losing a lot of us.
5: Yeah.
4: But.
5: So I remember when my senior year at LS, we had 9 seniors play. So,
4: wow.
5: And it was like after that year, they did pretty good the following year. But then after, like, you know, your juniors and your seniors went out, it kind of simmered a little bit.
4: Yeah, definitely, definitely. I think especially like this... Excuse me, especially this year, like, we have a lot of seniors that, like, play sports, especially for Putnam, because we're a relatively small school.
5: Yeah.
4: But, like, there's a lot of us that play sports, so it's gonna be a year, I think.
5: Oh, yeah.
4: So, I'm excited.
5: Looking forward to it.
4: Definitely looking forward to it. Hopefully the football season's good. I always love going to the games and stuff. Those are always fun.
5: Those are the games that I think everyone goes to no matter what.
4: Yeah.
5: I'm like, do you go for the experience or the game? Neither. I'm just here.
4: I'm here.
5: I'm just here, man.
4: I wish, though, like, it does stink, though, that we do have most of them at Plainfield now, I have to say. Because, like, especially for... Because my sister, she does cheer for the team. So my mom's like, now I gotta go drive out to Plainfield. But, like... You know what? It's fun. They have a really nice field over there.
5: Oh, so yeah, yeah.
4: It's a good, like, little complex they have.
5: They have a good, like, soccer fields and baseball fields and all that.
4: They're definitely a pretty decent school. I don't mind.
5: I don't remember if they share. I don't know if they share a field, what their football field looks like, so I don't remember if it's shared with soccer, but I wouldn't think so.
4: I don't think it is, personally.
5: Is it at, like, the school, per se, or is it, like,
4: yes,
5: that complex?
4: Their football field is at the school.
5: Okay, yeah, because I don't remember seeing it, like, that baseball, soccer field complex.
4: Yeah, their school's, like, on that hill,
5: and
4: they have, like, it's, like, down at the hill.
5: Yeah, because it's, like, the school, and then everything else is, like, around behind it on a hill or something, so.
4: But, no, so, it's exciting. Boys and girls soccer... I know girls soccer there combined with Ellis Tech again this year.
5: Yeah.
4: Not wrong, but they did pretty good last year, actually.
5: They've been relatively good when I remember being in school.
4: Mm-hmm.
5: When, like, they had, like, together and they always made it to, like, you know, the conference finals or something like that. Pretty far in states.
4: I know. It's crazy, too, because, like, they don't play a lot of the same teams because they're, like, in the Tech division.
5: Mm-hmm.
4: So it's, like, I have a couple friends on the team and they're always like, oh, we're out to, like, Grasso Tech, and I'm like, I don't even know what that is, but good luck.
5: They're very far out.
4: Yeah.
5: Cause, like, being in the Tech League, you play a lot of teams far out, because the farthest we've had gone is, like, Wilcox Tech, and that's, like, an hour and a half out, and I'm like, oh my god.
4: Yeah, Wilcox Tech, because I always, like, I make a bunch of posts for, like, game days and stuff, and I always remember, like, searching up schools for, like, their, like, mascots and logos, and it's just, like, this isn't even close.
5: Yeah.
4: Like, we've had, because we have a boys volleyball team, which isn't as popular as, like, I would think it'd be.
5: Mm-hmm.
4: So, like, they're going to, like, Greenwich and stuff. And, like,
5: oh, no.
4: Like, I think they actually went to Greenwich because they made it to first round of states, and it was, like, a 3-hour drive. And it was just,
5: We're lucky because we're in a small state. Because like going from here to Meriden's like 2.5 hours.
4: Yeah.
5: Which I had to experience. Not fun when you lose a game. But imagine if you were in like a bigger state, say like Texas or something, and you had a states game across the state.
4: No. Yeah.
5: Do you realize how like I don't know how long of a drive it is, but it's a lot.
4: No, I know my cousin. She lives down in Mississippi, and she like they used to like drive to Florida for games.
5: Wow.
4: And it was like genuinely like 7 hour drives for some games, and like they would like have to stay like a couple days in like a hotel, and it's just like I low key can't even fathom that.
5: Mm-hmm. Got a lot of crazy drives. I say, are they worth it? Well, as long as you win.
4: Right, as long as you win. Yeah, she was lucky. She was on a really good team.
5: Oh yeah,
4: so
5: very exciting
4: for Putnam. I don't know about all that.
5: We shall see for the time being. 7:30, we have our trending sports segment. Mm-hmm. We have Russell Westbrook retiring. We have James Pierce Jr. getting suspended for some situations going on here. Mm-hmm. And, of course, what's going on with the MLB? Are they in a lockout?
4: Ooh.
5: And are the Chicago Bears actually staying in Chicago, or are they moving to Indiana? Who knows?
4: Let's hope they stay in Chicago.
5: We'll find out. Just for the sake of the Pope, I want them to stay in Chicago. Until then, you've been listening to WINY 1350
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3: Forecast for northeastern Connecticut, some patchy fog this morning, otherwise mostly sunny today with highs near 80 degrees. Mostly clear and cool for tonight with lows near 55. Clouds increase for tomorrow with highs around 80 degrees. Showers ending Monday, followed by a gradual clearing with highs near 80. Mostly sunny on Tuesday with highs 80 to 85 and sunshine warm for Wednesday, middle 80s. This is WINY meteorologist Michael Frascione.
4: And it is currently 62 degrees at Broadcast House.

0: And now it's time for sports with Andre Brooks.
1: I'm Andre Brooks with WINY Sports. Ellis Tech Athletics is reminding everyone that football practice officially starts on Monday, August 17th. All practices are at Plainfield High School. Monday, Wednesday, Friday next week, practice is at 8 a.m. to 10 a.m. Tuesday, Thursday next week, practice is at 5 p.m. to 7 p.m. And next Saturday, practice is 9 a.m. to 12:30 p.m. All Ellis Tech players need to be registered on both Plainfield's formal forms and Ellis Tech's Power School. Once the school year begins, there will be a bus provided to Plainfield High School daily after school. Brandon Lowe hit a three-run home run, and rookie Rafael Flores Jr. homered for the third time in 2 days to lead the Pittsburgh Pirates to an 8-4 victory over the Boston Red Sox on Friday night. The Red Sox lost for the sixth time in 7 games after winning 28 of 36. They had runners on first and second with 2 outs in the ninth, but Mason Montgomery escaped the jam for his third save. Right-hand pitcher Sonny Gray is set to oppose right-hand pitcher Jarrett Jones on Saturday night, game time 7:15. Anthony Richards ran for a touchdown but had 2 turnovers as the Indianapolis Colts played to a 13-13 tie with the New England Patriots Thursday night in both teams' preseason opener. New England backup quarterback Tommy DeVito threw a 12-yard touchdown pass to Kyle Williams, Kendall Vildor, and John Saunders Jr. Each had an interception for the Patriots, who rested Drake May and the majority of their starters. There is no overtime in NFL preseason game. The Minnesota Timberwolves will retire Kevin Garnett's number 21 jersey after they face another of its former clubs, the Boston Celtics, on February 28th. The team announced Friday. It will be the second jersey retirement for the 15 All-Star after the Celtics did so for the number 5 in March of 2022. I'm Andre Brooks with WINY Sports.

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1: 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Private well owners in select areas of Connecticut may be eligible for free testing for PFAS, a group of chemicals that can persist in the environment and may pose health concerns when present in drinking water. The town of Killingly is sharing information about the testing opportunity being offered through a partnership between the Connecticut Department of Public Health and UConn Extension. Eligible residents will be able to receive free PFAS testing of their private wells. If testing finds PFAS at levels above Connecticut's health-based standards, treating assistance will also become available. Residents interested in participating must first attend an in-person information session before receiving a sampling kit. The information session will take place Tuesday, September 15th from 6 to 7 p.m. in the main auditorium of the Killingly High School. The session will include a 45-minute presentation explaining the PFAS testing program, followed by a 15-minute question-and-answer period. Attendees who qualify will then receive a free sampling kit along with instructions on how to collect and return their water sample. Parking for the September 15 meeting will be available in the main parking lot at the south end of the Killingly High School. Officials emphasize that participation is limited to residents in the qualifying areas of Connecticut. The long-awaited project to improve the track at the St. Mary Greenhold Sports Complex on Wicker Street is quickly progressing as the town reviews four bids before awarding a contract within the coming days. During a recent appearance on the WINY talk show, Putnam Mayor Bonnie Sine discussed the budget and timeline for the project.
2: We set aside $1.6 million to do over the track and the surrounding areas. We accepted four bids. We're reviewing the bids. We should award the contract next week sometime after reviewing the bids. They came in all on the budget, what we have gotten for us. Usually, every 25 years, you start from scratch. You're going and you dig up everything and you put in new asphalt and the new rubber on top of it. So this has been, I think it was 85 or 87 they put in the field. Yep. Here you are, almost 50 years later. So that's why the expense of fixing the track. We patched it as much as me and Willie Busquet years ago patched it as much as we could, and we knew we had to do what we did today. It's not a cheap endeavor, special material and everything.
1: Sine states that the town does not yet have a projected timeline for the project, but has hopes that it can start as soon as this year. As reported, the project is backed by approximately $1 million in state funding, which will be matched by $200,000 contribution from the town of Putnam. With the design complete and bid set for review, town officials expect to award a construction contract as early as next week. Once a contractor is selected, the town is expected to establish a construction schedule for the improvements. Governor Lamont announced an elimination of sales taxes on school supplies while expanding Connecticut's upcoming sales tax-free week, according to a statement released earlier this week. The state budget signed into law this summer includes two reduction sales taxes that will generate savings for Connecticut residents. Connecticut will no longer collect sales taxes on non-electronic school supplies effective as July 1st, as sales taxes will no longer apply to items such as pens, pencils, crayons, notebooks, paper, folders, binders, lunchboxes, and more. According to Lamont, this sales tax elimination will apply every day of the year moving forward, a move that is expected to save residents approximately $6 million per year. Connecticut's annual sales tax-free week is also expanded, with the week set to exempt retail purchases of most clothing and footwear items priced under $300. This is an increase from prior limits of clothing and footwear items priced under $100. According to the statement, this exemption applies to each individual item costing under $300, even if multiple items are purchased in the same transaction. The list of items that are exempt from sales taxes during the tax-free week will now also include backpacks and cleats. According to Lamont, the improvements to sales tax exemptions are intended to help give consumers extra savings, as the administration encourages everyone to take advantage of these savings and support our state's many locally owned small businesses. Sales tax-free week begins tomorrow, August 16th, and runs each day through Saturday, August 27th. WINY News Time, 7:36.
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1: Now let's take a look at today's forecast from meteorologist Michael Frashion. Today, patchy morning fog, otherwise mostly sunny, high near 80. Tonight, mostly clear and cool, low near 55. Tomorrow, increasing cloudiness, high around 80. And tomorrow night, rain showers with isolated thunderstorms. Some of the rain may be heavy at times, breezy, lows 60 to 65. At Broadcast House, it is currently 58 degrees. That's the 7:30 report brought to you by Vachon GMC. I'm Andre Brooks with WINY News. Now back to Ayla Daniels and Brendan Palmetier.
4: Thank you. Thank you. Welcome back, guys.
5: Welcome back. So we have our very own trending sports segment. Since there's three of us again, I think it'd be very nice to start off one topic per person. I think that'd be fair to start off.
4: Sounds good.
5: And because there's not too much, but there is a decent enough to where it's like, yeah, you can make a point for each one. And I think Andre, we'll start off with you if you have one. I know you said a couple in the newscast, so we'll have
1: I was gonna say Garnett's retirement.
5: Yeah, that's a good one.
1: I like that.
5: And the thing is, too, on that one, they're doing it when the Celtics play the Timberwolves. So that's a very heartwarming thing, because both teams can enjoy Kevin Garnett's retirement for that.
1: Yeah, he was one of my favorite players.
5: I think he was one of my mom's favorite players, too, because when she talks about basketball, it's like she didn't watch it, but it was like that era of, like, you know, Rondo was there, you know, Paul Pierce, you know, KG was there. I feel like I'm missing another player, but...
1: Oh, Ray Allen.
5: Yeah, excuse me, Ray Allen. That was big. I think that was her. Maybe that Ray Allen was her favorite player, but yeah, that era. I don't remember too much. I was like two when they won the championship, so take it with a grain of salt. But I do know who they are.
1: Kendrick Perkins.
5: You say that like it's Voldemort. It's like you forget he won a ring with Boston, and then now he's like a critique for everything. It's like, oh my goodness, why is Kendrick Perkins still here? But I don't know. It could be worse. But do we know if they said the day? I forget what day it was. Was it February?
1: I think it said February.
5: Yeah. It's going to be after. When Jaylen Brown comes to Boston to play Celtics, I think in January. So that's another one, too, because they released these list of days where it's like, this player returns from injury for the first time on their home team. This player is going to be playing their home team, you know what I'm saying? Where it's like, we got injuries, and then we got players playing their other team. So it's like, I kind of want to see how this 76ers team is. I know they're like a rival to the Celtics, but like I'm just curious how they'll perform.
1: Well, I heard Embiid actually is bulked up. They said he looks monstrous.
5: Isn't he not?
1: Well, they said he's extra motivated, so he might actually play more than 30 games this year.
5: I hope so.
1: On paper, I mean, they sound legit, but we know Embiid has problems.
5: He does.
1: LeBron's up there in age.
4: Yeah,
1: I mean, Jalen's Jalen.
5: Yeah.
1: Maxey's great.
5: Yes.
1: What's the rookie's pretty great.
5: PJ Edgecombe.
1: I feel like,
5: this team could definitely be like a top three.
1: They could be a top three, because again, I just it pains me every time. Just anytime I see a Knick. Champ, like it was just.
5: Would you rather see a 76ers championship?
1: Anything but New York.
5: That I think that's kind of like where it's like there's one sport where it's like everyone but this team, you know what I'm saying?
1: Yeah.
5: where it's like anyone but the Dodgers, anyone but maybe the Chiefs or the Ravens or something like that.
4: But Chiefs.
5: And then for hockey, I think anyone but the Knights and maybe the Maple Leafs or something like that.
4: Don't get me started on the Leafs.
5: Well, I don't have to worry. They don't get past the second round anyways, so it's okay. It's fine.
4: Heck yeah. But you know what? Neither do we, so it's good.
5: Well, at least, you know, we've won in the past 60 years and they haven't.
4: Yeah, that is true.
5: So, it's a weird history.
4: To say.
5: It's a weird history.
4: Definitely.
5: But speaking of the second round, this might be the year to find out whether or not Joel Embiid makes it past the second round of the playoffs.
1: Mm. No, we want to see if he's going to make it a whole season when I'm sitting out 40 games.
5: Both of those, actually.
4: Yeah.
5: We'll go with both.
4: Who knows?
1: Well, they did make it to the second round because they beat us last year.
5: Yeah.
4: Mm-hmm.
5: Which was ridiculous. Can they make it to the conference finals?
4: Yeah.
5: Because he's never done it in his career. It's always been like...
1: I mean, if this team can just stay healthy and play like they should.
5: Mm-hmm. Yeah.
1: Look, New York, they just got there, I just hate to say it, by accident. The Spurs should have beat them at least.
5: Plus two is swept them. The Eastern Conference was weak.
4: Yeah.
1: Well, let's remember Halliburton will be back.
5: Yep.
4: Mm-hmm.
1: Giannis is in Miami, so we forget. Mm. So the East is.
5: I mean, he's playing for the Heat. They have no one.
1: They got Bam.
5: Him and Bam. That's it. I'd be surprised if they make it in the play-in.
4: Yeah.
5: Maybe not the play-in, but just like if they get like a sixth seed, I would be shocked. But you never know.
1: Mm-hmm. And just, I think we're just waiting on our beloved Celtics to see. I think it's the year of the bench players. These guys got to step up.
4: Mm.
5: I think they're going to put Pritchard in the starting spot, which
1: he's got to be.
5: It is probably the right option because if you look at the statistics, when he's on the floor compared to like when they say Jaylen Brown, he does so much better. And it's like him in a starting spot would definitely be really big.
1: And I think the good news for the Celtics is that the police.

0: good this season with Boston.
1: Yeah.
2: I look forward to it.
1: Yeah. We had another big retirement in the NBA as well. Russell Westbrook. We talked about this in the overview. He retired, I think it was, or he announced his retirement on, I think, Wednesday.
2: Mm-hmm.
1: I believe. He's been in the league for quite some time.
0: Yeah.
1: 18 years, you know. He's all-time leader for triple-doubles, so...
0: I remember the season, was it his MVP season where he averaged, like, a triple-double a game?
3: When he was probably when he was with Houston.
0: Yeah, is that or his last years with...
3: Harden.
0: The Thunder, maybe?
3: Yep. Mm. Yep.
1: Yeah.
0: I think it was when he was by himself.
3: They had the squad.
0: Man. They did. That,
1: yeah.
0: Thing is, like, that team probably should have won a finals. Then it's like you won up against like, I don't know, was it the Heat in that finals? And it's just like, you kind of had the big three right there.
3: The prime LeBron, yeah.
0: Was Shaq with them in that year? Or no, I don't remember,
3: because that's the year Shaq was with Miami when they won with Dwayne Wade.
0: Oh yeah. Because they didn't have him yet, right?
3: Nope.
0: Mm-hmm. Right. I see. Mm-hmm. Yeah, so I heard that he might not necessarily leave the NBA, but I'm not so sure. Like probably be like an analyst or something. I don't know.
3: They'll be in some type of NBA Today couch session, discussion panel thing.
0: You'll know he'll make a podcast at some point.
3: Yeah.
1: But yeah.
0: We shall see how that goes.
1: Yeah.
0: There is one more player. So I talked about it before, but Falcons edge rusher, James Pierce was suspended 8 games for violating the NFL's personal conduct policy, which I believe he was charged with a domestic dispute. I don't know if it was a felony or not, but it's not necessarily good. And shocker, he comes back when they play the Bengals in Madrid.
1: Yep.
0: So
3: these guys, these football players in this domestic. It seems to be some type of trend.
1: Yeah, some pattern.
3: Well, with these guys.
1: I'm reading here that if they're saying to, if he like follows this program, they want to put him in, you know, like taking some counseling and like drug testing, that they're going to drop the charges.
0: Yeah, because I don't know how all those works. I'm not into law and all states.
3: I mean, even if they drop the charges, he still gets the 8-game suspension.
1: Yeah.
0: Right, yeah. It's like, it also boggles me, too, where it's like certain players get like certain treatment. Like Rashid Rice, he probably should have been suspended for the whole year and with what happened with him.
1: Uh-huh.
0: But it just surprised me how people are like on his side.
1: Mm-hmm.
0: I get it if you're a team, but that's still kind of like, I don't know.
1: Iffy.
0: It is very iffy, too. And I'm just like, you know, players can do that and get suspended, but like if an announcer did that, that's like
3: Tony.
0: He got probably the least worrying problem, and he's on, I think, leave for the time being.
1: Yeah.
0: I don't know if he'll be removed, per se.
3: But you figure the potential for that, you could kill somebody. So
0: right,
3: it's it's almost like attempted murder.
1: Because
3: you're driving under the influence, you could potentially kill somebody.
0: Yeah.
1: I don't know, though, because if I'm, like, what I'm looking at here, like, Pierce, he hit his ex-girlfriend's car with his car, and he was running from the cops, so.
0: Yeah,
3: so
0: I think
3: it wasn't a physical, like, altercation with her?
1: It was I'm not seeing anything physical. It said he was, also, it's saying he was accused. I don't see anything about it, like, being confirmed that it was true, but it said Pierce was accused of hitting Jackson's car with his SUV, fleeing from authorities, and resisting arrest.
3: So that could be like attempted murder?
0: It says alleged, so I'm not entirely sure.
1: Yeah.
0: Like a hit and run, I guess.
1: Yeah,
0: that would probably be it.
1: Like accusations.
3: But why is it a domestic? I mean,
1: I guess because it was, I wonder,
3: his girlfriend?
0: Hey, AP said it, so I don't know.
1: It's his ex-girlfriend.
3: Yeah.
0: Oh, probably.
1: Yeah.
3: Hmm. Interesting.
1: Interesting. Yeah.
0: I don't know. We'll see when more news comes out. But
1: I've been hearing some speculation that the Dodgers might cause a lockout next season.
0: They've been since the World Series.
3: They're buying everybody up. They're like buying everybody. What do they need a lockout for?
1: I don't even know. But yeah, because they just had the Tariq Skobel trade, which
0: they went 0-7 when they traded him, by the way. And now they got Edwin Diaz. He also isn't very good either. So it's
3: they collected all the Infinity Stones to get these, to get
1: the power.
0: Balling, but at what cost? It's
1: at what cost are we balling at?
0: It's
1: They have been spending so much money though.

0: They have a billion and one, $1.1 billion in deferred money.
1: Yeah, that's unfathomable.
0: It is. It's insane.
1: I wish.
0: Coming up next at 8 o'clock, we'll save the rest of our top spit trending sports segment for later, because I know there's a few more things I probably wanted to touch up on, definitely, because we're running out of time here.
1: Yep.
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2: Your most accurate local weather forecast is brought to you by the Courthouse Bar and Grill, Main Street in Putnam.
3: The forecast for northeastern Connecticut, some patchy fog this morning, otherwise mostly sunny today with highs near 80 degrees. Mostly clear and cool for tonight with lows near 55. Clouds increase for tomorrow with highs around 80 degrees. Showers ending Monday, followed by a gradual clearing with highs near 80. Mostly sunny on Tuesday with highs 80 to 85 and sunshine warm for Wednesday, middle 80s. This is WINY meteorologist Michael Frascione.
2: And it is currently 63 degrees at Broadcast House.
4: It's summer in New England, and that means clam bakes at the Courthouse Bar and Grill in Putnam, June 25, July 23rd, and August 20th. Clam bakes for two includes two crocks of award-winning New England clam chowder, six clam cakes, 1 pound of steamers, 2 pound and a quarter lobsters, baked potato, and corn on the cob. Reservations are required. Clam bakes at the Courthouse Bar and Grill, 121 Main Street in Putnam.
5: Clam bake, gonna have a clam bake.
6: I'm Andre Brooks with WINY Sports. Ellis Tech Athletics is reminding everyone that football practice officially starts on Monday, August 17th. All practices are at Plainfield High School. Monday, Wednesday, Friday next week, practice is at 8 a.m. to 10 a.m. Tuesday, Thursday next week, practice is at 5 p.m. to 7 p.m. And next Saturday, practice is 9 a.m. to 12:30 p.m. All Ellis Tech players need to be registered on both Plainfield's formal forms and Ellis Tech's Power School. Once the school year begins, there will be a bus provided to Plainfield High School daily after school. Brandon Lowe hit a 3-run home run, and rookie Rafael Flores Jr. homered for the third time in 2 days to lead the Pittsburgh Pirates to an 8-4 victory over the Boston Red Sox on Friday night. The Red Sox lost for the sixth time in 7 games after winning 28 of 36. They had runners on first and second with 2 outs in the ninth, but Mason Montgomery escaped the jam for his third save. Right-hand pitcher Sonny Gray is set to oppose right-hand pitcher Jarrett Jones on Saturday night, game time 7:15. Anthony Richards ran for a touchdown but had 2 turnovers as the Indianapolis Colts played to a 13-13 tie with the New England Patriots Thursday night in both teams' preseason opener. New England backup quarterback Tommy DeVito threw a 12-yard touchdown pass to Kyle Williams, Kendall Valdor, and John Saunders Jr. Each had an interception for the Patriots, who rested Drake May and the majority of their starters. There is no overtime in NFL preseason game. The Minnesota Timberwolves will retire Kevin Garnett's number 21 jersey after they face another of its former clubs, the Boston Celtics, on February 28th. The team announced Friday. It will be the second jersey retirement for the 15 All-Star after the Celtics did so for the number 5 in March of 2022. I'm Andre Brooks with WINY Sports.

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1: The forecast for northeastern Connecticut, some patchy fog this morning, otherwise mostly sunny today with highs near 80 degrees. Mostly clear and cool for tonight with lows near 55. Clouds increase for tomorrow with highs around 80 degrees. Showers ending Monday, followed by a gradual clearing with highs near 80. Mostly sunny on Tuesday with highs 80 to 85 and sunshine warm for Wednesday, middle 80s. This is WINY meteorologist Michael Frascione.
0: And it is 65 degrees at Broadcast House.
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6: I'm Andre Brooks with WINY News, brought to you by Bank Hometown, helping our customers and our community unlock their potential. Governor Lamont announced an elimination of sales taxes on school supplies while expanding Connecticut's upcoming sales tax-free week, according to a statement released earlier this week. The state budget signed into law this summer includes two reduction sales taxes that will generate savings for Connecticut residents. Connecticut will no longer collect sales taxes on non-electronic school supplies effective as July 1st, as sales taxes will no longer apply to items such as pens, pencils, crayons, notebooks, paper, folders, binders, lunchboxes, and more. According to Lamont, this sales tax elimination will apply every day of the year moving forward, a move that is expected to save residents approximately $6 million per year. Connecticut annual sales tax-free week is also expanding, with the week set to exempt retail purchases of most clothing and footwear items priced under $300. This is an increase from prior limits of clothing and footwear items priced under $100. According to the statement, this exemption applies to each individual item costing under $300, even if multiple items are purchased in the same transaction. The list of items that are exempt from sales taxes during the tax-free week will now also include backpacks and cleats. According to Lamont, the improvements to sales tax exemptions are intended to help give consumers extra savings as the administration encourages everyone to take advantage of these savings and support our state's many locally owned small businesses. Sales tax-free week begins tomorrow, August 16th, and runs each day through Saturday, August 22nd. The long-awaited project to improve the track at St. Mary Greenhoe Sports Complex on Wicker Street is quickly progressing as the town reviews four bids before awarding a contract within the coming days. During a recent appearance on the WINY talk show, Putnam Mayor Bonnie Sinead discussed the budget and timeline for the project.
7: We set aside $1.6 million to do over the track and the surrounding areas. We accepted four bids. We're reviewing the bids. We should award the contract next week sometime after reviewing the bids. They came in all under budget, what we have gotten for us. Usually, every 25 years, you start from scratch. You go in and you dig up everything and you put in new asphalt and the new rubber on top of it. So this has been, I think it was 85 or 87 they put in the field. Yep. Here you are, almost 50 years later. So that's why the expense of fixing the track. We patched it as much as me and Willie Busquette years ago patched it as much as we could, and we knew we had to do what we did today. It's not a cheap endeavor, special material and everything.
6: Sinead states that the town does not yet have a projected timeline for the project, but has hopes that it can start as soon as this year. As reported, the project is backed by approximately $1 million in state funding, which will be matched by a $200,000 contribution from the town of Putnam. With the design complete and bids set for review, town officials expect to award a construction contract as early as next week. Once a contractor is selected, the town is expected to establish a construction schedule for the improvements. Private well owners in select areas of Connecticut may be eligible for free testing for PFAS, a group of chemicals that can persist in the environment and may pose health concerns when present in drinking water. The town of Killingly is sharing information about the testing opportunity being offered through a partnership between the Connecticut Department of Public Health and UConn Extension. Eligible residents will be able to receive free PFAS testing of their private wells if testing finds PFAS at levels above Connecticut's health-based standards. Treatment assistance will also be available. Residents interested in participating must first attend an in-person information session before receiving a sampling kit. The information session will take place Tuesday, September 15th, from 6 to 7 p.m. in the main auditorium of the Killingly High School. The session will include a 45-minute presentation explaining the PFAS testing program, followed by a 15-minute question and answer period. Attendees who qualify will then receive a free sampling kit, along with instructions on how to collect and return their water sample. Parking for the September 15 meeting will be available in the main parking lot at the south end of Killingly High School. Officials emphasize that participation is limited to residents in qualifying areas of Connecticut. WINY News Time, 8:06.
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6: Now let's take a look at today's forecast from meteorologist Michael Frascione. Today, patchy morning fog, otherwise mostly sunny, high near 80. Tonight, mostly clear and cool, low near 55. Tomorrow, increasing cloudiness, high around 80. And tomorrow night, rain showers with isolated thunderstorms. Some of the rain may be heavy at times, breezy, lows 60 to 65. At Cargill Falls, at Broadcast House, it is currently 64 degrees. 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I'm Andre Brooks with WINY News. Now back to Ayla Daniels and Brendan Palmetier.
0: Thank you. Welcome back, guys. Welcome back.
9: Welcome back. We're here for the 8 o'clock slot, and right now it's pretty much a wrap-up here from our previous segments, and I'm sure we have a few more trending things that's going on right now and what to talk about, and just anything sports-like. I know I have a few I'd like to touch up on, because there's been a meme going around lately. Andre, I don't know if you picked up on it, but there's been a thing going on with Jaden Daniels. I don't know if you know.
6: I have not.
9: So there's a thing going on where he feels, quote-unquote, disrespected that someone else is using his number at LSU, number 5, right? And that he has requested that they no longer use his number and, I don't know if name, but mainly number. And since then, it's become a giant meme, because everyone, including official business accounts, are saying we are no longer using 5 in respect for Jaden Daniels. It is absolutely absurd. They say it's his mom doing it, which I don't know if that's true or not, but if it is, I kind of feel bad for him, but at the same time, he's also agreeing with it. So I'm like, I mean, come on, you kind of have to figure something out here.
6: I mean, you got to be like an absolute legend.
0: Yeah.
6: Like, you had to have had this super astronomical career to even think about no one else using your number. I don't know the number of athletes, professional athletes, whose numbers will never be used again because of their just dominant wonderful sports life.
9: Yeah, even though, even too, it's like Joe Burrow, no one's used his number since, but he's never came out and said, you can't use my number or anything like that. I don't think he cares. So it's like, you have like two different ideologies where it's like, respectfully, you made a conference championship on a bender in your rookie season. You haven't done anything since. So I don't think you have any right to say. You also didn't win a national championship, as far as I'm aware. So I don't know what the issue is. So I'm just like, if Burrow says, you know, if he did that, if he wanted to, he would have done that years ago. But he didn't. So it's like, I mean, okay, I don't think he cares. I find it's just so funny because the memes keep on going. The Mets, they won 4-1 against the Nationals, and their account, I kid you not, says stopped at 4 out of respect for Jaden Daniels. It is, oh my goodness, it is just so bad because it keeps on going. It keeps on going. There's one more that is something about, I think it was a football. It was a football meme where it's like StubHub. You know, it's like the it's like Ticketmaster. Kind of where it's like, we are no longer packaging the five ticket deal for Jaden Daniels. And then businesses, you know, like 9 to 5, they're now calling them 9 to 4.
0: 9 to 4.
9: It's so funny.
0: It is. That is really funny, honestly.
9: It's more so like something really stupid to the point where it's like, come on. It's like, you can't expect people to not say something about it. And
0: like Andre said, like, you gotta have like an insane like career.
9: Like, if Tom Brady gets his number retired, and like, I don't think anyone's used War 12 since, so I can get behind that. Or like maybe like a Joe Montana or something. It's like, you know, like say the top receivers like JSN or Jamar Chase, like no one's probably gonna wear one for that team. But it's just the fact that it's like 5. I mean, come on.
0: Yeah.
9: I know.
0: Also, it's looking an ugly number. It's kind of,
9: I will take that personally. T. Higgins wears number 5, and he's awesome. So
0: I don't know. I think it's a funky looking number.
9: It's a little odd, especially on like a football jersey. Because, I mean, it's a receiver number. Or, no, it's a quarterback number more so. But, I mean, what number would you see? If you saw that on like basketball, I mean, it makes more sense, I guess.
0: Yeah.
9: But I don't know. It's a weird number, because they changed the rule where it's like you can wear whatever number you want depending on the position you're playing. So
0: yeah.
9: It's not bad, but it's just absurd. It's very absurd.
0: Yeah, that is quite absurd.
9: It's kind of funny, but did we have anything else you guys wanted to add on?
6: Yes.
9: Yeah, go on.
6: My buddy Dennis Schroeder has been traded again.
9: Again? Really?
6: Yes, from the Cavs to the Charlotte Hornets.
9: Okay.
6: I was trying to look up how many times this guy's been traded.
9: I can verify that for you. Let's see how many times he...
6: So, and just add this one to it.
9: What's going on in the back here?
0: I don't...
6: Oh.
9: No. What was that?
6: Oh, no, that was the scanners.
9: Oh, yeah. Cause we were listening to see. I don't know if that was anything important. But,
6: oh.
0: I was like, what's going on?
9: We're just verifying. But, anyway. Dennis Schroeder, he has played for 12 teams. And I think that is the 12th one.
6: Wow.
9: So he has played for the Hawks, Thunder, Lakers twice. He's played for the Celtics, the Rockets, the Raptors, the Nets, the Warriors, the Pistons, the Kings, the Cavaliers, and the Hornets.
0: Wow.
6: He said last year that he feels like a prostitute because he just keeps getting...
9: Oh, goodness.
6: I mean, you're like, my athletic self-esteem would just be low.
9: That's what we call a journeyman.
6: Right? But it's like, why, like, what do I need to do to the state?
0: Sounds like he's the one collecting.
6: But he could benefit. Maybe he'll just get traded to the right team at the right time that'll win a ring. And it'll all pay off.
9: I feel like, is there like a journeyman in the NFL that you know has won a ring, but just like been going to teams ever since? I feel like there's one guy.
6: Chris Paul was like that for a little bit.
9: He kind of did become that. I know in the NFL, Josh Johnson is a big one like that. He's been on, I think, the Bengals 3 separate times.
0: And I'm like, that's just crazy.
9: I'll have to look it up.
0: Keep circling back.
9: Josh Johnson teams. He's played for, I want to say, 16 teams. He's played for, okay, he's played for 14 teams 23 separate times.
0: Wow.
9: It reminds me of like Ryan Fitzpatrick. Yeah, you remember Ryan Fitzpatrick, Andre?
6: Wasn't he? Was he Atlanta?
9: He was the guy that had the big beard. Everyone nicknamed him Duck Dynasty.
6: Ah.
9: I think he's an NFL insider now, with Richard Sherman. Yeah, that sounds about right. Yeah, he's played for the Bucks, the 49ers, the Browns, the Bengals, the Jets, Colts, Bills, Ravens, Giants, Texans, Raiders, Commanders, Lions, and Broncos, all within 23 stints.
0: Wow. Yeah,
9: and he's still in the league. He's still in the league, and he's with the Bengals right now.
6: I guess you just get lucky. You get that one team where you get traded to, and they just happen to win that championship. So they get a payoff.
9: I think he is one of those guys. I'm not entirely sure, but I know Kenny Pickett might become that. I'm not entirely sure. Jimmy Garoppolo, I wouldn't call him a journeyman, but he had a starting job for a little bit. I don't know where he is right now, actually.
6: Was he in San Francisco? No.
9: Not anymore.
6: No.
9: I'm going to have to. He's a backup for the Rams.
6: Oh, okay. Mm.
9: Which I guess makes sense, but also, like, why would you draft a quarterback if you have Jimmy G right there? Mm. This guy has two rings. He should be fine. But we shall see. Apparently, they are saying that CJ Stroud is starting to look like a first-round bust. How are we feeling about that one after last season?
6: Wasn't he injured last season?
9: Kinda. Not really. Davis Mills came in. He won three games with them. So, yes and no, but that was like mid-season. But
6: how about if he doesn't do anything this year, we can officially, if he's 100% healthy, no issues, then we can see if he's a bust or not.
9: I don't know if I'd call him a bust, but he's definitely not
6: living up to potential.
9: Absolutely. His rookie season, if he doesn't do good this year, will be considered a fluke. Because it's like, I mean, you know, he won the division. I don't know how far they got, but they won. And then the Patriots game was rough to watch. I'm not going to lie. I'm glad the Patriots won, but it was just he threw four picks in the span of a half. And I'm like, oh my God, this is terrible. This is bad to watch. Like, the defense couldn't keep up because they just were turning the ball over so much. And it's like, they were the only reason they were in that game was because of their defense. But other than that, I'm just like, why? Mm. It was bad. So I think that's all from us this week. Hope you guys enjoyed that. Mm-hmm. It was a lot of fun. We'll be back next week, and then for the time being, then a week after. Mm-hmm. May or may not be the same lineup, but still going to be the same sports show. Mm-hmm. So until the bulletin board at 8:30, you're listening to WYNY 1350
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0: 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Your most accurate local weather forecast is brought to you by the Burns Agency in Dayville and Norwich.
1: Crispy forecast for northeastern Connecticut. Some patchy fog this morning, otherwise mostly sunny today with highs near 80 degrees. Mostly clear and cool for tonight with lows near 55. Clouds increase for tomorrow with highs around 80 degrees. Showers ending Monday, followed by a gradual clearing with highs near 80. Mostly sunny on Tuesday with highs 80 to 85 and sunshine warm for Wednesday, middle 80s. This is WINY meteorologist Michael Frascione.
0: And it is currently 65 degrees here at Broadcast House.

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1: I'm Andre Brooks with WINY Sports. Ellis Tech Athletics is reminding everyone that football practice officially starts on Monday, August 17th. All practices are at Plainfield High School. Monday, Wednesday, Friday next week, practice is at 8 a.m. to 10 a.m. Tuesday, Thursday next week, practice is at 5 p.m. to 7 p.m. And next Saturday, practice is 9 a.m. to 12:30 p.m. All Ellis Tech players need to be registered on both Plainfield's formal forms and Ellis Tech's Power School. Once the school year begins, there will be a bus provided to Plainfield High School daily after school. Brandon Lowe hit a three-run home run, and rookie Rafael Flores Jr. homered for the third time in 2 days to lead the Pittsburgh Pirates to an 8-4 victory over the Boston Red Sox on Friday night. The Red Sox lost for the sixth time in 7 games after winning 28 of 36. They had runners on first and second with 2 outs in the ninth, but Mason Montgomery escaped the jam for his third save. Right-hand pitcher Sonny Gray is set to oppose right-hand pitcher Jarrett Jones on Saturday night, game time 7:15. Anthony Richards ran for a touchdown but had 2 turnovers as the Indianapolis Colts played to a 13-13 tie with the New England Patriots Thursday night in both teams' preseason opener. New England backup quarterback Tommy DeVito threw a 12-yard touchdown pass to Kyle Williams, Kendall Valdor, and John Saunders Jr. Each had an interception for the Patriots, who rested Drake May and the majority of their starters. There is no overtime in NFL preseason game. The Minnesota Timberwolves will retire Kevin Garnett's number 21 jersey after they face another of its former clubs, the Boston Celtics, on February 28th. The team announced Friday. It will be the second jersey retirement for the 15 All-Star after the Celtics did so for the number 5 in March of 2022. I'm Andre Brooks with WINY Sports.
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1: 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Private well owners in selected areas of Connecticut may be eligible for free testing for PFAS, a group of chemicals that can persist in the environment and may pose health concerns when present in drinking water. The town of Killingly is sharing information about the testing opportunity being offered through a partnership between the Connecticut Department of Public Health and UConn Extension. Eligible residents will be able to receive free PFAS testing of their private wells if testing finds PFAS at levels above Connecticut's health-based standards. Treatment assistance will also be available. Residents interested in participating must first attend an in-person information session before receiving a sampling kit. The information session will take place Tuesday, September 15th, from 6 to 7 p.m. in the main auditorium of the Killingly High School. The session will include a 45-minute presentation explaining the PFAS testing program, followed by a 15-minute question and answer period. Attendees who qualify will then receive a free sampling kit, along with instructions on how to collect and return their water samples. Parking for the September 15 meeting will be available in the main parking lot at the south end of Killingly High School. Officials emphasize that participation is limited to residents in qualifying areas of Connecticut. The long-awaited project to improve the track at the St. Mary Greenhole Sport Complex on Wicker Street is quickly progressing as the town reviews four bids before awarding a contract within the coming days. During a recent appearance on the WINY talk show, Putnam Mayor Bonnie Sine discussed the budget and timeline for the project.
2: We set aside $1.6 million to do over the track and the surrounding areas. We accepted four bids. We're reviewing the bids. We should award the contract next week sometime after reviewing the bids. They came in all on the budget, what we have gotten for us. Usually, every 25 years, you start from scratch. You're going and you dig up everything and you put in new asphalt and the new rubber on top of it. So this has been, I think it was 85 or 87 they put in the field. Yep. Here you are, almost 50 years later. So that's why the expense of fixing the track. We patched it as much as me and Willie Busquette years ago patched it as much as we could, and we knew we had to do what we did today. It's not a cheap endeavor, special material and everything.
1: Sine states that the town does not yet have a projected timeline for the project, but has hopes that it can start as soon as this year. As reported, the project is backed by approximately $1 million in state funding, which will be matched by $200,000 contribution from the town of Putnam. With the design complete and bid set for review, town officials expect to award a construction contract as early as next week. Once a contractor is selected, the town is expected to establish a construction schedule for the improvements. Governor Lamont announced the elimination of sales taxes on school supplies while expanding Connecticut's upcoming sales tax-free week, according to a statement released earlier this week. The state budget signed into law this summer includes two reduction sales taxes that will generate savings for Connecticut residents. Connecticut will no longer collect sales taxes on non-electronic school supplies, effective as July 1st, as sales taxes will no longer apply to items such as pens, pencils, crayons, notebooks, paper, folders, binders, lunchboxes, and more. According to Lamont, this sales tax elimination will apply for every day of the year moving forward, a move that is expected to save residents approximately $6 million per year. Connecticut's annual sales tax-free week is also expanding, with the week set to exempt retail purchase of most clothing and footwear items purchased under $300. This is an increase from prior limits of clothing and footwear items priced under $100. According to the statement, this exemption applies to each individual item costing under $300, even if multiple items are purchased in the same transaction. The list of items that are exempt from sales taxes during the tax-free week will now also include backpacks and cleats. According to Lamont, the improvements to sales tax exemptions are intended to give consumers extra savings as the administration encourages everyone to take advantage of these savings and support our state's many locally owned small businesses. Sales tax-free week begins tomorrow, August 16th, and runs each day through Saturday, August 22nd. WINY News Time, 836.
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1: Now let's take a look at today's forecast from meteorologist Michael Frascione. Today, patchy morning fog, otherwise mostly sunny, high near 80. Tonight, mostly clear and cool, low near 55. Tomorrow, increasing cloudiness, high near 80. And tomorrow night, rain showers with an isolated thunderstorm. Some of the rain may be heavy at times, breezy, low 60 to 65. At Broadcast House, it is currently 64 degrees. 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I'm Andre Brooks with WINY News. 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
4: 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Tri-State Cruisers Saturday Night Cruising will be held from 2 p.m. till dusk at Pizza 101 on the corner of Routes 101 and 169 in Pomfret. Donations accepted and benefit the Hole in the Wall Gang Camp Club. The Northeast Connecticut Farmers Market will be held at the Killingly Library, Westcott Road in Danielson from 9 a.m. to 12 p.m. Children's Story Half Hour will be held at Pourings and Passages Bookstore on 103 Main Street in Danielson at 10:30 a.m. The annual Agricultural Fair will be held at the Killingly Grange, 801 Hartford Pike in Dayville from 10 a.m. to 2 p.m. All are welcome. A book signing with author Don Dubois will be held at Pourings and Passages, 103 Main Street in Danielson from 10 a.m. or from 10:30 a.m. to 12:30 p.m. Movie night featuring Pirates of the Caribbean will be held at the Bradley Playhouse, 30 Front Street in Putnam at 7:30 p.m. Tickets are $8 at the door. A sports card and collectible show will be held at the Danielson Elks 13 Center in Danielson from 9 a.m. to 2 p.m. Entry fee is $5. Children under 10 are free. For more information, call Jerry at 860-634-2311. Volunteer Day will be held at the Killingly Community Garden, 79 Westfield Ave in Danielson from 9 a.m. to 12 p.m. Bring sunscreen, water, and weather-appropriate attire. Tools and gloves will be provided. A free community lunch will be held at the Holy Trinity Greek Orthodox Church, Water Street in Danielson from 11 a.m. to 1 p.m. And for Sunday, the Defenders of Charity annual Itsy Bitsy Gold Motorcycle Run will begin and end at the East Killingly VFW, 1035 North Road in Dayville. Breakfast and registration begins at 8 a.m. and the kickstands up at 11 a.m. Cost is $20 per rider, includes dinner. Proceeds benefit Horizons. And that is your bulletin board for today.
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1: The forecast for northeastern Connecticut, some patchy fog this morning, otherwise mostly sunny today with highs near 80 degrees. Mostly clear and cool for tonight with lows near 55. Clouds increase for tomorrow with highs around 80 degrees. Showers ending Monday, followed by a gradual clearing with highs near 80. Mostly sunny on Tuesday with highs 80 to 85 and sunshine warm for Wednesday, middle 80s. This is WINY meteorologist Michael Frascione.
0: And it is currently 68 degrees here at Broadcast House.
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3: I'm Andre Brooks with WINY Sports. Ellis Tech Athletics is reminding everyone that football practice officially starts on Monday, August 17th. All practices are at Plainfield High School. Monday, Wednesday, Friday next week, practice is at 8 a.m. to 10 a.m. Tuesday, Thursday next week, practice is at 5 p.m. to 7 p.m. And next Saturday, practice is 9 a.m. to 12:30 p.m. All Ellis Tech players need to be registered on both Plainfield's formal forms and Ellis Tech's Power School. Once the school year begins, there will be a bus provided to Plainfield High School daily after school. Brandon Lowe hit a three-run home run, and rookie Rafael Flores Jr. homered for the third time in 2 days to lead the Pittsburgh Pirates to an 8-4 victory over the Boston Red Sox on Friday night. The Red Sox lost for the sixth time in 7 games after winning 28 of 36. They had runners on first and second with 2 outs in the ninth, but Mason Montgomery escaped the jam for his third save. Right-hand pitcher Sonny Gray is set to oppose right-hand pitcher Jarrett Jones on Saturday night, game time 7:15. Anthony Richards ran for a touchdown but had 2 turnovers as the

0: Indianapolis Colts played to a 13-13 tie with the New England Patriots Thursday night in both teams' preseason opener. New England backup quarterback Tommy DeVito threw a 12-yard touchdown pass to Kyle Williams, Kendall Vildor, and John Saunders Jr. Each had an interception for the Patriots, who rested Drake May and the majority of their starters. There is no overtime in NFL preseason game. The Minnesota Timberwolves will retire Kevin Garnett's number 21 jersey after they face another of its former clubs, the Boston Celtics, on February 28th, the team announced Friday. It would be the second jersey retirement for the 15 All-Star after the Celtics did so for the number 5 in March of 2022. I'm Andre Brooks with WINY Sports.
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1: I'm Andre Brooks with WINY News. Governor Lamont announced an elimination of sales taxes on school supplies while expanding Connecticut's upcoming sales tax-free week, according to a statement released earlier this week. The state budget signed into law this summer includes two reduction sales taxes that will regenerate savings for Connecticut residents. Connecticut will no longer collect sales taxes on non-electronic school supplies, effective as July 1st, as sales taxes will no longer apply to items such as pens, pencils, crayons, notebooks, papers, folders, binders, lunchboxes, and more. According to Lamont, this sales tax elimination will apply every day of the year moving forward, a move that is expected to save residents approximately $6 million per year. Connecticut's annual sales tax-free week is also expanding, with the week set to exempt retail purchases for most clothing and footwear items purchased under $300. This is an increase from prior limits of clothing and footwear items priced under $100. According to the statement, this exemption applies to each individual item costing under $300, even if the multiple items are purchased in the same transaction. The list of items that are exempt from sales tax during the tax-free week will now also include backpacks and cleats. According to Lamont, the improvements to sales tax exemptions are intended to help give consumers extra savings, as the administration encourages everyone to take advantage of these savings and support our state's many locally owned small businesses. Sales tax-free week begins tomorrow, August 16th, and runs each day through Saturday, August 22nd. The long-awaited project to improve the track at St. Mary Greenhoe Sports Complex on Wicker Street is quickly progressing as the town reviews four bids before awarding a contract within the coming days. During a recent appearance on the WINY talk show, Putnam Mayor Bonnie Sine discussed the budget and timeline for the project.
2: We set aside $1.6 million to do over the track and the surrounding areas. We accepted four bids. We're reviewing the bids. We should award the contract next week sometime after reviewing the bids. They came in all under budget, what we have gotten for us. Usually, every 25 years, you start from scratch. You're going and you dig up everything and you put in new asphalt and the new rubber on top of it. So this has been, I think it was 85 or 87 they put in the field. Here you are, almost 50 years later. So that's why the expense of fixing the track. We patched it as much as me and Willie Busquet years ago, patched it as much as we could, and we knew we had to do what we did today. It's not a cheap endeavor, special material and everything.
1: Sine states that the town does not yet have a projected timeline for the project, but has hopes that it can start as soon as this year. As reported, the project is backed by approximately $1 million in state funding, which will be matched by a $200,000 contribution from the town of Putnam. With the design complete and bid set for review, town officials expect to award a construction contract as early as next week. Once a contractor is selected, the town is expected to establish a construction schedule for the improvements. Private well owners in selected areas of Connecticut may be eligible for free testing for PFAS, a group of chemicals that can persist in the environment and may pose health concerns when present in drinking water. The town of Killingly is sharing information about the testing opportunity being offered through a partnership between the Connecticut Department of Public Health and UConn Extension. Eligible residents will be able to receive free PFAS testing on their private wells. If testing finds PFAS at levels above Connecticut's health-based standards, treatment assistance will also be available. Residents interested in participating must first attend an in-person information session before receiving a sampling kit. The information session will take place Tuesday, September 15th, from 6 to 7 p.m. in the main auditorium of the Killingly High School. The session will include a 45-minute presentation explaining the PFAS testing program, followed by a 15-minute question and answer period. Attendees who qualify will then receive a free sampling kit along with instructions on how to collect and return their water samples. Parking for the September 15 meeting will be available in the main parking lot at the south end of Killingly High School. Officials emphasize that participation is limited to residents in qualifying areas of Connecticut. WINY News Time, 906. Goodbye.

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0: Don't you buy better? Now let's take a look at today's forecast from meteorologist Michael Frashion. Today, patchy morning fog, otherwise mostly sunny, high near 80. Tonight, mostly clear and cool, low near 55. Tomorrow, increase in cloudiness, high around 80. And tomorrow night, rain showers with isolated thunderstorm. Some of the rain may be heavy at times, breezy, low 60 to 65. At Broadcast House, it is currently 68 degrees. That's the 9 o'clock report. I'm Andre Brooks with WINY News. Your hometown favorite,
1: 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Welcome to the Classic Rock Cafe. 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Right now, we're going to get it started with a little Head East. 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

0: Head east right here on WINY, 1350 AM and 97.1 FM. That song's from their 1975 album, Flat as a Pancake. And it was written by Mike Somerville, who's the band's lead guitarist from 1973 to 1980. And then again from 1994 to 2003. You know those kind of breakups, right? It's a song about a guy who returns home, possibly from a tour, because that's what you assume with musicians, right? And just basically has it out with his lady, you know. And the band formed in Southern Illinois in 1969, but they went through like a ton of member changes before arriving at their core lineup in 1973. And what they did was they would, when they were, kind of starting out, they would hone their craft by playing colleges and clubs in the Midwest, which is where they developed Never Been Any Reason. And according to lead singer John Schlitt, they would sometimes introduce it as a song by Three Dog Night because club owners didn't want them playing original songs. And I would love to know if the members of Three Dog Night ever like heard about that and probably got a good laugh out of it if they did. Now, this song, along with the rest of Head East's debut album, was recorded at Golden Voice Recording, and it's this tiny studio in Mike Somerville's hometown of South Pekin, Illinois. And instead of making a demo and pitching it to record companies, they just made the Flat as a Pancake album and released it independently on their own Pyramid Records label in 1974, which is a huge gamble. Like, bands that have never been heard before, you know, for them to just go out and be so bold as to release their own first album is not something that would, you know, make everybody famous, you know, but they produced it themselves and they kept it simple and faithful to the arrangements that they honed from playing the songs on the road. And when they were done recording, they had 2,000 vinyl copies pressed and sent one to every radio station and promoter in the area they thought might be interested. This is like, it's such a bold story for them to do, you know, for them to just be like, nope, we're just going to do this on our own. We're going to produce it, we're going to record it, and we're going to release it, and then we're going to send it to everybody that could possibly be interested. And what's crazier is that it worked. Never Been Any Reason earned airplay on KSHE in St. Louis and Y102 in Kansas City, and it led to a deal with A&M Records, who signed the band and re-released the album in June 1975. So for any band to just go out and do something that bold is crazy, you know, like it's such a gamble. You don't know if it's a real high risk idea, but for them it worked. And what's the worst thing that could really happen if you try that? You know, like it doesn't work. Nobody plays your song. And then you try a different method, right? It is 9:16. You're listening to the Classic Rock Cafe. I'm your host, Amanda Morrow, playing all your favorite classic rock hits until 12 o'clock.
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8: The forecast for northeastern Connecticut, some patchy fog this morning, otherwise mostly sunny today with highs near 80 degrees. Mostly clear and cool for tonight with lows near 55. Clouds increase for tomorrow with highs around 80 degrees. Showers ending Monday, followed by a gradual clearing with highs near 80. Mostly sunny on Tuesday with highs 80 to 85 and sunshine warm for Wednesday, middle 80s. This is WINY meteorologist Michael Frascione.
0: Thank you, Michael. And at Broadcast House, it's 72 degrees.
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0: The Steve Miller Band right here on WINY, 1350 AM and 97.1 FM. I love that song, and I'll tell you why. I love to whistle. I don't know what it is. My grandfather was the same way. It's just like, I don't know, I just get so much peace from whistling. It makes me so happy, and I can hit the high notes, you know? Now, this song, Steve Miller didn't actually write this song. It was composed by his bass player, Lonnie Turner, along with Greg Douglas, who became his guitarist later on. And according to Miller, Lonnie had come into the studio and said that he'd written this little tune, which he and Greg had recorded in a garage, and gave him a tape of it. And that was the first time he had ever heard anything having to do with Greg Douglas, the first time he ever heard him play guitar. And he asked Lonnie who he was and whether he was in town. So the two of them met him at the studio the next day, and they recorded the song in 45 minutes. He sang, and that was it, all on the record. And then Greg joined the band for a couple of years and, you know, was just a really good guitar player for them. Now, the Steve Miller Band was originally Steve Miller Blues Band, and after seven bluesy albums starting in 1968, if you've never really gone back through their catalog, check it out. It's pretty great. They started charting pop hits with The Joker, which was the title track to their eighth album, and that was released in 1973. Jungle Love was part of this run, and that also included Rockin' Me and two other tracks from the 77 Book of Dreams album, Jet Airliner and Swingtown. And Miller took some time off before releasing the band's next album, Circle of Love, in 1981, and the next album had Abracadabra in it, which landed a number one hit on with the title track. There's a long history behind Steve Miller Band, and they're still one of my favorite bands, absolutely one of the best bands to see live, and, you know, they're just one of my favorites, one of the greats. It is 9:25, you're listening to the Classic Rock Cafe. I'm your host, Amanda Morrow, playing all your favorite classic rock hits until 12 o'clock. And we got some Red Sox baseball here on WINY. The Sox are in Pittsburgh to take on the Pirates at 1:25 p.m. tomorrow.
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0: BTO right here on WINY. Such a great song and a really great story. Well, a great couple of stories that go behind it. Now, Taking Care of Business was written by Bachman Turner Overdrive guitarist Randy Bachman, who also sang lead on the track, which was not a normal thing at the time. And I guess he came up with the idea in the late 60s while he was still a member of the Guess Who. And Bachman loved Paperback Writer by the Beatles, and he used that music to create a song about going to work called White Collar Worker, which needed a new hook to complete. And then he kind of forgot about it for a little while. The song lay dormant until Bachman formed Bachman Turner Overdrive. And they were playing a show when lead singer Fred Turner's voice gave out. And so Bachman was like forced to sing for a set, which actually worked out really great because he had this song in the back of his mind. I don't even know if he ever even played it for the band or, like, you know, talked about it with the band or anything, or if it was fresh to everybody. But, you know, he was forced to sing. So he told the band, play these three chords over and over, C, B flat, and F. Play it endlessly. And when I get to the hook, you're going to have to help me out. So Bachman is listening to C-Fox radio on the way to the club, and he heard the DJ say that they were taking care of business, which gave him the idea for the hook. And singing his lyrics to White Collar Worker, Bachman sang Taking Care of Business in the breakdown, and that was it. He had his song. And the band captured the feel of jamming in the club by having Bachman sing it, which Turner appreciated since it would give his voice a rest at their shows. And they had, you know, so, you know, Bachman could actually go in and take over for a little while so he could have a break. And what's crazy, though, is that when he recorded his vocals, he actually had a sore throat and a head cold. So he went in there not feeling so great, but still being able to pull through, you know, for the band and for the recording. And it came out pretty good as far as I'm concerned. Now, the piano on this track, it was played by a man called Norman Durkee. Who is he? You know, it's a good question. So, apparently BTO was in the recording studio, and the record producer wasn't happy with the raw version of Taking Care of Business. So BTO took a time out and they ordered a pizza and they went back to work on the song. And a little while later, there was a knock on the studio door and it was the pizza delivery man. And after giving the band their pizza, he commented, Taking Care of Business was a great song, but it needed some piano playing. And the pizza man introduced himself as Norman and said that he was a piano player. So BTO's like, okay, great tip, thanks, and tipped him and sent him on his way. And hours later, with no improvement in the song and they couldn't figure out what to do, they decided to just call Norman. But of course, no one got his phone number or could remember the name of the pizza place that they called. And BTO called a half a dozen pizza houses before they were able to track him down. And the band ended up paying Herman's $75 fee to join the musicians' union so that he could play the piano in the recording studio. Which, I wonder whatever happened. I'm going to have to look into whatever happened to Norman Durkee. Did he ever become an actual musician? Because that would be a really great way to start your career, you know, just to be a pizza delivery guy and say, I can play piano, and then the band tracks you down, which I just think is just a very cool story. It is 9:37. You're listening to the Classic Rock Cafe. I'm your host, Amanda Morrow, playing all your favorite classic rock hits until 12 o'clock.
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Now, this song, Paul Rodgers began writing the song when he was touring with his band Free in 1968 in San Francisco. And apparently the inspiration that he had came from somebody that he had met at the time, life experiences. He was traveling and hitchhiking, and he camped out in the woods with people he had met, and he was just gone for days. And it was just, you know, he says it was a wonderful experience to be young and free in America in the 1960s, which I assume was pretty great, So several years after Rodgers wrote the song, he played it to Bad Company guitarist Mick Ralphs, and they kind of worked together and realized that they had these two songs that had this, like, I don't know, I want to say juxtaposition, but I don't know if that's exactly what it would

0: feel to it, you know? And then, you know, and then it just kind of like slams in with the feel like making love part. And it's just, I don't know. It's a very cool song in that way. It is 9:45. 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
7: The forecast for northeastern Connecticut, some patchy fog this morning, otherwise mostly sunny today with highs near 80 degrees. Mostly clear and cool for tonight with lows near 55. Clouds increase for tomorrow with highs around 80 degrees. Showers ending Monday, followed by a gradual clearing with highs near 80. Mostly sunny on Tuesday with highs 80 to 85 and sunshine warm for Wednesday, middle 80s. This is WINY meteorologist Michael Frascione.
0: Thank you, Michael. And at Broadcast House, it's 73 degrees.

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1: I'm Andre Brooks with WINY Headline News. Private well owners in select areas of Connecticut may be eligible for free testing for PFAS, a group of chemicals that can persist in the environment and may pose health concerns when present in drinking water. The town of Killingly is sharing information about the testing opportunity being offered through a partnership between the Connecticut Department of Public Health and UConn Extension. Eligible residents will be able to receive a free PFAS testing of their private wells if testing finds PFAS at levels above Connecticut's health-based standards. Treatment assistance will also be available. Residents interested in participating must first attend an in-person information session before receiving a sampling kit. The information session will take place Tuesday, September 15th from 6 to 7 p.m. in the main auditorium of the Killingly High School. Parking for the September 15th meeting will be available in the main parking lot at the south end of Killingly High School. More news at the top of the hour.

0: The Doors right here on WINY, 1350 AM and 97.1 FM. Light My Fire kind of became the Doors' signature song, you know, and it was included on their first album, became a huge hit, and launched them into stardom. But before it was released, the Doors were like this underground band popular in the Los Angeles area. But Light My Fire got the attention of a mass audience, you know? And it's crazy, too, because the group's first single was Break On Through to the Other Side, and it reached number 126 in America. Light My Fire was actually deemed too long for airplay because it's right around 7 minutes, right? But radio stations, especially in Los Angeles, got requests for the song from listeners who heard it off the album. And their label, Elektra Records, decided to release a shorter version, so they had producer Paul Rothchild do an edit. By chopping off the guitar solos, he whittled it down to 2 minutes and 52 seconds. And this version was released as a single in April, and the song took off, giving the Doors their first big hit. And to many fans, the single edit was an abomination. I'd have to agree with them, you know, but many DJs played the album version once the song took off. So it was kind of like shortening it just kind of gave them the window to get it out there. And then once people started listening to it, they're like, all right, let's play the 7 minute version. It's going to be fine, you know. Now, most of Light My Fire was written by Doors guitarist Robbie Krieger, who wanted to write about one of the elements, fire, air, earth, and water. And he recalled that he was living with his parents in the Pacific Palisades, and he had an amp and an SG, and he had asked Jim, what should I write? And Jim said, something universal, which won't disappear 2 years from now, something that people can interpret themselves, you know, which is very Jim Morrison of him to say. So he said to himself that he'd write about the four elements, and he ended up picking fire as he loved the Stone song Play With Fire, and that's how that kind of came about. And then Krieger came up with the melody and wrote most of the lyrics, which are about leaving inhibitions behind and flames of passion. Now, at first, when the song first kind of started forming, it had more of a folk flavor to it. But it ignited when Jim Morrison wrote the second verse with Our Love Became a Funeral Pyre, and Ray Manzarek came up with a famous organ intro. Drummer John Densmore also contributed, coming up with the rhythm. And like all Doors songs of this era, the band shared composer credits. The evolution of how it started as like this folk song, and then everybody kind of put their taste into it, and it became probably their most popular song ever in existence. I don't know. Maybe I'm wrong, but it is basically their signature song. It's one of the songs you think of when you first think of, you know, the Doors. And it was the first song that Robbie Krieger actually wrote to completion. And Jim Morrison at the time was doing most of the songwriting for the album, but he needed some help and asked Krieger to step in. And the 20-year-old guitarist asked him what to write about. And that's when Morrison said something universal and that whole line there. But it's pretty crazy, you know, when you think about it, like, you know, Krieger living with his parents, he's only 20 years old, and I don't know about you guys, but I forget often how young they were. They were just kids at the time, you know. Of course, I look back and I'm like, they're grown people, you know, because I listened to them when I was a kid. So, you know, it's just crazy to look back and think, wow, they were just children at the time. You know, I mean, a 20-year-old isn't a child, but you know what I mean. They were so young. It is 10:13. You're listening to the Classic Rock Cafe. I'm your host, Amanda Morrow, playing all your favorite classic rock hits until 12 o'clock. And it's movie night over at the Bradley Playhouse. They're featuring Pirates of the Caribbean. Is it Caribbean or Caribbean? I can never tell which one it is, but I guess we'd all just say it the way we want to, right? Again, it's going on at the Bradley Playhouse, 30 Front Street in Putnam, and that's happening tonight at 7:30 p.m. Tickets are $8 at the door.
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4: The forecast for northeastern Connecticut, some patchy fog this morning, otherwise mostly sunny today with highs near 80 degrees. Mostly clear and cool for tonight with lows near 55. Clouds increase for tomorrow with highs around 80 degrees. Showers ending Monday, followed by a gradual clearing with highs near 80. Mostly sunny on Tuesday with highs 80 to 85 and sunshine warm for Wednesday, middle 80s. This is WINY meteorologist Michael Frascione.
0: Thank you, Michael. In a broadcast house, it's 73 degrees.

0: Blue Oyster Cult right here on WINY. That is Don't Fear the Reaper. Now, there are so many people that think that this song is about death or, you know, not being afraid to die. And some people even interpret it as like being suicidal, which is crazy when you actually know the real reason. It was written and sung by Blue Oyster Cult's lead guitarist, Donald Rozier, who's also known as Buck Dharma. And although it's rumored to be about suicide or, you know, not fearing death, it actually deals with the inevitability of death and the belief that we should not fear it. So yes and no, as far as, you know, not being afraid of death, just kind of like, it's more like accepting it's going to happen. It happens to everyone. That's the only consistent thing that really happens to every person, right? So when Dharma wrote it, he was thinking about what would happen if he died at a young age and if he would be reunited with loved ones in the afterlife. Now, the reason that he's thinking this way is because he was diagnosed with an irregular heartbeat, which got him thinking about his mortality and is what inspired the song. You know, he thought he wasn't going, there was a chance he wasn't going to live very long. You know, he had been diagnosed with a heart condition. And of course, your mind just starts running away with you of what that means, especially when you're young. So that's why he wrote the song, because it's imagining you can survive death in terms of your spirit and that your spirit will prevail, you know? So again, it's not about suicide. And yes, it is a little bit about not fearing death. And I get, like, you know, the whole reference to Romeo and Juliet, because Romeo swallows poison when he believes that Juliet is dead, and Juliet responds by taking her own life. So, of course, you know, it's this double suicide that's the first thing you think of when you think of Romeo and Juliet, you know. But that's what led people to believe the song was about suicide. But Dharma was using Romeo and Juliet as an example of a couple who had faith that they would be together after their death, you know, which is strangely romantic, but you know, it is 10:23. 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I'm your host, Amanda Morrow, playing all your favorite classic rock hits until 12 o'clock.
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0: Alice Cooper right here on WINY, 1350 AM and 97.1 FM. Could you imagine a reverend just punching you in the nose? I don't know. I love that line so much, though. Now, Cooper wrote this song about the reaction of friends and family toward his over-the-top stage persona, which is exactly what it was, a stage persona. And the maniac he plays on stage goes over really well with his audience. I mean, who doesn't love watching Alice Cooper? He's so good. But the folks in his mother's church groups were not sure how to handle it and were very uncomfortable talking about it. And this song was the shock rocker's declaration that basically the gloves are off and he's no longer going to apologize for his wild man stage antics, as there's many worse things that he could be doing with his life. And the upbeat pop rock anthem boasts an irresistible sing-along chorus that helped its chart fortunes, you know, and which it's such a catchy song. You can't help but sing it. And of course, I don't know about you guys, big Dazed and Confused fan here, but I always think this is the song that's playing when, you know, the seniors are quote unquote paddling the freshmen. So it's always you can't help but think of Ben Affleck's face with a big paddle. You know, it is 10:34. 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I'm your host, Amanda Morrow, playing all your favorite classic rock hits until 12 o'clock. Don't forget, we got Tri-State Cruisers Saturday Night Cruise, and it's going on from 2 p.m. to dusk at Pizza 101 at the corners of 101 and 169 in Pomfret. 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

The Eagles right here on WINY, Life in the Fast Lane. Such a great tune. Another very misinterpreted song. Most of my misinterpreted songs that I talk about are usually about people thinking it's about about drugs, but not being about drugs. But this one is about drugs. It's just got a lot of metaphors, you know, that are leading that way. But, you know, the song Life, the title Life in the Fast Lane became a popular saying used to describe a jet set lifestyle. And it remains a fairly misinterpreted track because it's not supposed to glamorize the lifestyle like a lot of people think it does. They're like, oh yeah, party song. But it's meant to be a warning about the dangers of drugs, you know, lines on the mirror, lines on her face, you know, alcohol and bad decisions and all kinds of things. And the Eagles formed in Los Angeles, where many people get caught up in a lifestyle of excess, which is another topic, or a topic that they also take on in Hotel California. And the song describes a man and woman who had everything but lost it because of their lifestyles. You know, how people glorify it, I'm not quite sure, but you know, it's pretty plain to see that it's about, you know, them losing

0: a jet set will involve themselves in. For instance, disco almost turned into a lifestyle, you know, and it's just such a non-meaningful thing on which to base one's life. And I will be the first to say that, like, you know, music can define a person's personality. Music can be medicine. Music can be a lot of things. But I have to agree that you can't really base your life on the music that you listen to, you know. And, you know, when reminded that his Eagles bandmates may have exhibited some symptoms described in the song, Walsh had replied, yeah, that's probably true. And, you know, he thought it was healthy, though, because then they realized that running around in parties and fast cars are really not the answer. And they kind of learned their lesson in a different way, you know, just kind of watching everybody else. And it's kind of a shallow way to approach it, but, you know, it is what the Eagles did. They started kind of dipping into it and getting a little dangerous, and then they saw other people doing it, and they were like, yeah, we're gonna back off a little bit. It is 10:47. 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I'm your host, Amanda Morrow, playing all your favorite classic rock hits until 12 o'clock.
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10: Forecast for northeastern Connecticut, some patchy fog this morning, otherwise mostly sunny today with highs near 80 degrees. Mostly clear and cool for tonight with lows near 55. Clouds increase for tomorrow with highs around 80 degrees. Showers ending Monday, followed by a gradual clearing with highs near 80. Mostly sunny on Tuesday with highs 80 to 85 and sunshine warm for Wednesday, middle 80s. This is WINY meteorologist Michael Frascione.
0: Thank you, Michael. And at Broadcast House, it's 75 degrees.

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1: I'm Andre Brooks with WINY Headline News. Governor Lamont announced an elimination of sales taxes on school supplies while expanding Connecticut's upcoming sales tax-free week, according to a statement released earlier this week. The state budget signed into law this summer includes two reduction sales taxes that will generate savings for Connecticut residents. Connecticut will no longer collect sales taxes on non-electronic school supplies effective as July 1st, as sales taxes will no longer apply to items such as pens, pencils, crayons, notebooks, paper, folders, binders, lunch boxes, and more. According to Lamont, this sales tax elimination will apply every day of the year moving forward, a move that is expected to save residents approximately $6 million per year. According to Lamont, the improvements to sales tax exemptions are intended to help give consumers extra savings. Sales tax-free week begins tomorrow, August 16th, and runs each day through Saturday, August 22nd. More news at the top of the hour.

0: Zeppelin at 11 right here on WINY, 1350 AM and 97.1 FM. That is, I wanted to call it Terraplane Blues, but that's not the name of the song. It's Trampled Underfoot. But it was, the lyrics were based on Robert Johnson's 1936 Terraplane Blues. And a terraplane is a classic car, which they use as a metaphor in this song. And the song actually evolved out of a jam session. And I don't know why that makes me so happy. Just like the thought of them just playing around and just jamming out. And then all of a sudden this song comes out of it. I don't know. It's pretty cool to me. But it became a concert favorite and a popular song on rock radio. And when Led Zeppelin played it live, they would often jam on it, extending it with guitar and keyboard solos. Man, do I wish I could like see the original lineup of Led Zeppelin. That would have just been so very cool. Now, regarding the innovative guitar on this track, Jimmy Page, the, you know, guitar genius, he told Guitar Player magazine that it's sort of a backwards echo and wah-wah, and he didn't really know how responsible he was for the new sounds, because there were so many things happening around that point when they're jamming around and all these different, like, you know, sounds coming out of it, you know. But, you know, I mean, there's so many songs where he just like plays around with buttons and it becomes a huge hit, you know, like it's just this awesome song that comes out of it. So you just know that he's being humble, or maybe he really is humble and doesn't realize that he has such a big impact on their music. But still, it's 11:08. You're listening to the Classic Rock Cafe. I'm your host, Amanda Morrow, playing all your favorite classic rock hits until 12 o'clock. And we got some Red Sox baseball here on WINY. The Sox are in Pittsburgh to take on the Pirates. You can catch a game tomorrow at 1:25 p.m.
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6: The forecast for northeastern Connecticut, some patchy fog this morning, otherwise mostly sunny today with highs near 80 degrees. Mostly clear and cool for tonight with lows near 55. Clouds increase for tomorrow with highs around 80 degrees. Showers ending Monday, followed by a gradual clearing with highs near 80. Mostly sunny on Tuesday with highs 80 to 85 and sunshine warm for Wednesday, middle 80s. This is WINY meteorologist Michael Frascione.
0: 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And at Broadcast House, it's 78 degrees.

0: Jethro Tull right here on WINY, 1350 AM and 97.1 FM. Now, this song deals with our reaction to the homeless population. And Jethro Tull vocalist and flute player Ian Anderson wrote the song and called it a guilt-ridden song of confusion about how you deal with beggars and the homeless. And then elaborating in the 40th anniversary reissue of the album, he said that it's about our reaction of guilt, distaste, awkwardness, and confusion, and all these things that we feel when we're confronted with the reality of the homeless. You know, you can see someone who's clearly in desperate need of some help, whether it's a few coins or, you know, the contents of your wallet, and you just kind of blank them out and keep walking. And the more you live in that business-driven, commercially-driven lifestyle, you can just cease to see them. Now, the inspiration behind this song is, you know, Ian's wife at the time, Jenny, she was taking a class in photography, and she came home with a bunch of pictures that she had taken and developed, and on the backs of, well, okay, let me back up a little bit. She was taking classes, and her project was to take pictures of the homeless through London. And so she had taken a bunch of pictures and developed them and then brought them home. And she like kind of scrabbled a bunch of notes on the back of the pictures of what she saw of these people, you know, anything that you can't really see in the picture. So, you know, Ian Anderson sees all these pictures that are spread out on the table. And he ended up picking one, this homeless man that looked like he had poor hygiene and looked like he probably couldn't breathe very well, you know, and he took a look at it and looked at her notes and used some of the notes that she wrote about him to describe him in the song. And actually, that earned Jenny some songwriting credits to this song, you know, which she receives half the royalties for it. So even though her and Anderson divorced in 1974, it's still really great, though, that, you know, he included her because it was her project that gave him the idea for this song. And so he created this character named Aqualung. And, you know, he's just a homeless man with poor hygiene and people just walk right past him, you know. So and actually, an Aqualung, or, I mean, if you're from over the pond, you probably pronounce it Aqualung, like Jethro Tull did. It's a portable breathing apparatus for divers. And I guess Anderson envisioned the homeless man getting that nickname because of breathing problems. And he got the idea from watching a TV show called Sea Hunt, where there was a lot of heavy underwater breathing and where the main character wore an Aqualung. And what Anderson didn't know is that Aqualung was a brand name, and the Aqualung Corporation of North America took legal action after the album came out, and the case was eventually dropped, but the threat of a lawsuit was very troubling to him, as I can imagine that it is, you know. Now, the album cover was a watercolor painting of the character Aqualung that was created by artist Burton Silverman. I do not know if he used the picture that Jenny had taken. I like to think so, though. But Burton took some photos of Ian Anderson wearing his old overcoat before he painted the cover, and the resulting work looked a lot like a haggard version of Ian, who was not pleased with the painting. And despite Anderson's objections, the cover became an iconic image in rock. But it also resulted in another lawsuit over where the image could be used. Burton felt the band didn't have the rights to use it on t-shirts and other promotional materials. So lots of drama that went around with this song that was, you know, meant to humble everybody. It is 11:26. You're listening to the Classic Rock Cafe. I'm your host, Amanda Morrow, playing all your favorite classic rock hits until 12 o'clock.
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0: The Allman Brothers, Statesboro Blues, right here on WINY, 1350 AM and 97.1 FM. Now, Statesboro Blues was written and originally recorded by Blind Willie McTell, who was a popular blues musician who played in Georgia until his death in 1959. McTell released it as a single in 1928, but then in the 60s, the song found new life when several acts covered it. And in 1971, the Allman Brothers included it as the opening track on their seminal live album at Fillmore East, bringing the song to a new audience, and that's the version you just heard. Now, the Allman Brothers version is mostly a showcase for Dwayne Allman's slide guitar, and it omits many lyrics from the original. And the song's about a guy in Statesboro, Georgia, who wakes up restless, and he's got the quote-unquote Statesboro blues, and he's ready to go on the move, leaving his mean woman behind in the process. Now, Dwayne Allman actually learned to play the bottleneck slide guitar by practicing this song over and over, which naturally drove his bandmates crazy. Before forming the Allman Brothers, he and his brother Greg were in a band called Hourglass, which included Statesboro Blues in their sets. Now, Dwayne started playing this after hearing the version by an influential blues musician named Taj Mahal. If you've never heard of him, check him out. He recorded it in 1968, and Dwayne's brother Greg gave him the Taj Mahal album as well as a bottle of medicine for his cold. And the next time Greg saw him, Dwayne had emptied the bottle, washed the label off, and was using it to play slide guitar, and then just kept practicing and practicing and drove everybody crazy. It's really cool, too, that the Allman Brothers had sort of a geographic connection with the song because they are from Macon, Georgia, which is about 2 hours away from Statesboro, which is, I don't know, pretty cool. It is 11:36. You're listening to the Classic Rock Cafe. I'm your host, Amanda Morrow, playing all your favorite classic rock hits until 12 o'clock, which means we don't have a whole lot of time left. But if you're looking for something to do tonight, it's movie night featuring Pirates of the Caribbean being held at the Bradley Playhouse, 30 Front Street in Putnam, and that's happening tonight at 7:30 p.m. Tickets are $8 at the door.
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Cream right here on WINY 1350 AM and 97.1 FM. That is White Room, written literally about being in a white room, but I'll get to that. The song is about depression and hopelessness, and I think that it's relatable, but I wish it wasn't, you know. But the setting is an empty apartment, and the lyrics were written by a poet named Pete Brown, who was a friend of Cream bass player Jack Bruce, who also was the lead vocalist on this track. And Pete Brown also wrote the words for Sunshine of Your Love, I Feel Free, and SWLABR. Now, the music was written first. So Pete Brown's first attempt at a lyric was something about this doomed hippie girl, and the song was called Cinderella's Last Goodnight. And he gave the lyrics to Jack Bruce, who wasn't buying it. So he scrapped that idea and pulled up an 8-page poem that he had written earlier, which he reworked into White Room. And he has told the story that it was just this like meandering thing about a relationship that he was in and how he was at the time. And it was like this time before he stopped being, you know, a relative barman and became a songwriter because, you know, he was a professional poet and he was doing poetry readings and making a living off of that. But it wasn't a very good living. And then he got asked to work by Ginger and Jack and then started to make a kind of living. So it was a big transitional period to this where he also, you know, he was in a relationship that wasn't working and I'm pretty sure they broke up. But, you know, it was like this huge transitional period for him. And he lived in this actual white room and was trying to come to terms with various things that were going on, you know, and it was really like a watershed moment for him. Where it's a place that he stopped. He gave up all drugs and alcohol at that time in 1967. And it was a result of being in the white room, you know, so that song's like kind of a weird little movie for him. It changes perspectives all the time. And that's why it's probably lasted, you know, it's got kind of

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6: The forecast for northeastern Connecticut, some patchy fog this morning, otherwise mostly sunny today with highs near 80 degrees. Mostly clear and cool for tonight with lows near 55. Clouds increase for tomorrow with highs around 80 degrees. Showers ending Monday, followed by a gradual clearing with highs near 80. Mostly sunny on Tuesday with highs 80 to 85 and sunshine warm for Wednesday, middle 80s. This is WINY meteorologist Michael Frascione.
7: Thank you, Michael. And at Broadcast House, it's 78 degrees.

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1: Brooks with WINY Headline News. Private well owners in select areas of Connecticut may be eligible for free testing for PFAS, a group of chemicals that can persist in the environment and may pose health concerns when present in drinking water. The town of Killingly is sharing information about the testing opportunity being offered through a partnership between the Connecticut Department of Public Health and UConn Extension. Eligible residents will be able to receive a free PFAS testing of their private wells if testing finds PFAS at levels above Connecticut's health-based standards. Treatment assistance will also be available. Residents interested in participating must first attend an in-person information session before receiving a sampling kit. The information session will take place Tuesday, September 15th from 6 to 7 p.m. in the main auditorium of the Killingly High School. Parking for the September 15th meeting will be available in the main parking lot at the south end of Killingly High School. More news at the top of the hour.
2: The forecast for northeastern Connecticut, mostly sunny for this afternoon with highs near 80 degrees, mostly clear and cool for tonight with lows near 55. Clouds increase tomorrow with highs around 80 degrees. Showers ending Monday followed by gradual clearing near 80 and mostly sunny Tuesday, lower 80s. This is WINY meteorologist Michael Frascione.
3: Tuesday, an early morning bird walk will be held at the Connecticut Audubon Society Center, Day Street in Pomfret at 8 a.m. The Northeast Connecticut Farmers Market will be held at the Plainfield Early Childhood Center, 651 Norwich Road in Plainfield from 4 to 6 p.m. Tuesday. Wednesday, community kitchens will be held at United Methodist Church of Danielson, 9 Spring Street in Danielson at 12 noon. Killingly Parks and Recreation Senior Movies will be held at the Community Center, Broad Street in Danielson at 1:30 p.m. Wednesday. Thursday, the Courthouse Clam Bake will be held at the Courthouse Bar and Grill, 121 Main Street in Putnam. To make reservations, call 860-963-0074. And the Killingly Business Association Networking Mixer Night will be held at the Alchemy Arts and Wellness Studio, 13 Water Street in Danielson from 5 to 7 p.m. Thursday. That's what's happening. 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

doesn't love some fun music for the weekend? Bruno Mars always delivers. How about this one? I Just Might. Time to sing along. Oh!

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0: love it. That is Selena Gomez with Remy and Calm Down. I remember when this song first came out, and I was actually traveling out of the country to the Bahamas. I was on a little boat tour, and that song was playing. It was like everybody was singing. Such a popular song. 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Gotta love it. I'm Andrea Jackson. 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
4: Forecast for northeastern Connecticut, mostly sunny for this afternoon with highs near 80 degrees, mostly clear and cool for tonight with lows near 55. Clouds increase tomorrow with highs around 80 degrees. Showers ending Monday followed by gradual clearing near 80 and mostly sunny Tuesday, lower 80s. This is WINY meteorologist Michael Frascione.
5: Tuesday, an early morning bird walk will be held at the Connecticut Audubon Society Center, Day Street in Pomfret at 8 a.m. The Northeast Connecticut Farmers Market will be held at the Plainfield Early Childhood Center, 651 Norwich Road in Plainfield from 4 to 6 p.m. Tuesday. Wednesday, community kitchens will be held at United Methodist Church of Danielson, 9 Spring Street in Danielson at 12 noon. Killingly Parks and Recreation Senior Movies will be held at the Community Center, Broad Street in Danielson at 1:30 p.m. Wednesday. Thursday, the Courthouse Clam Bake will be held at the Courthouse Bar and Grill, 121 Main Street in Putnam. To make reservations, call 860-963-0074. And the Killingly Business Association Networking Mixer Night will be held at the Alchemy Arts and Wellness Studio, 13 Water Street in Danielson from 5 to 7 p.m. Thursday. That's what's happening. 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

0: I'm singing, you're singing this weekend. You gotta be in Desiree, right? Love that. 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Stop watching the news in the morning. This is a habit that I've made myself. 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
8: The forecast for northeastern Connecticut, mostly sunny for this afternoon with highs near 80 degrees, mostly clear and cool for tonight with lows near 55. Clouds increase tomorrow with highs around 80 degrees. Showers ending Monday followed by gradual clearing near 80 and mostly sunny Tuesday, lower 80s. This is WINY meteorologist Michael Frascione.
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0: no doubt a great performance. That is Teddy Swims and Lose Control. Are you losing control on the house being messy today, this weekend? It is added to the honey-do list. Maybe cleaning out the garage, getting those kids ready for back to school. 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
1: With WINY Headline News, Governor Lamont announced an elimination of sales taxes on school supplies while expanding Connecticut's upcoming sales tax-free week, according to a statement released earlier this week. The state budget signed into law this summer includes two reduction sales taxes that will generate savings for Connecticut residents. Connecticut will no longer collect sales taxes on non-electronic school supplies effective as July 1st, as sales taxes will no longer apply to items such as pens, pencils, crayons, notebooks, paper, folders, binders, lunch boxes, and more. According to Lamont, this sales tax elimination will apply every day of the year moving forward, a move that is expected to save residents approximately $6 million per year. According to Lamont, the improvements to sales tax exemptions are intended to help give consumers extra savings. Sales tax-free week begins tomorrow, August 16th, and runs each day through Saturday, August 22nd. More news at the top of the hour.
2: The forecast for northeastern Connecticut, mostly sunny for this afternoon with highs near 80 degrees, mostly clear and cool for tonight with lows near 55. Clouds increase tomorrow with highs around 80 degrees. Showers ending Monday followed by gradual clearing near 80 and mostly sunny Tuesday, lower 80s. This is WINY meteorologist Michael Frascione.
3: Tuesday, an early morning bird walk will be held at the Connecticut Audubon Society Center, Day Street in Pomfret at 8 a.m. The Northeast Connecticut Farmers Market will be held at the Plainfield Early Childhood Center, 651 Norwich Road in Plainfield from 4 to 6 p.m. Tuesday. Wednesday, community kitchens will be held at United Methodist Church of Danielson, 9 Spring Street in Danielson at 12 noon. Killingly Parks and Recreation Senior Movies will be held at the Community Center, Broad Street in Danielson at 1:30 p.m. Wednesday. Thursday, the Courthouse Clam Bake will be held at the Courthouse Bar and Grill, 121 Main Street in Putnam. To make reservations, call 860-963-0074. And the Killingly Business Association Networking Mixer Night will be held at the Alchemy Arts and Wellness Studio, 13 Water Street in Danielson from 5 to 7 p.m. Thursday. That's what's happening. 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

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I'm talking about Lauren Daigle, and you say, listen to these words. I think they will encourage you so much. Thanks for listening.

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0: fun. That is music from K-pop Demon Hunters, which is an Oscar winner for Best Animated Film. And that song, Golden, actually won a Grammy Award for Song of the Year, which I have to agree, right? It is so much fun. If you haven't seen the movie, it is worth watching. Animation is great. The story's really good. And just all in all, the soundtrack's great. I think you'll enjoy it. It is the most streamed movie in the last 4 years on Netflix, by the way. I'm Andrea Jackson, Progressive Insurance. 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
5: The forecast for northeastern Connecticut, mostly sunny for this afternoon with highs near 80 degrees, mostly clear and cool for tonight with lows near 55. Clouds increase tomorrow with highs around 80 degrees. Showers ending Monday followed by gradual clearing near 80 and mostly sunny Tuesday, lower 80s. This is WINY meteorologist Michael Frascione.
6: Tuesday, an early morning bird walk will be held at the Connecticut Audubon Society Center, Day Street in Pomfret at 8 a.m. The Northeast Connecticut Farmers Market will be held at the Plainfield Early Childhood Center, 651 Norwich Road in Plainfield from 4 to 6 p.m. Tuesday. Wednesday, community kitchens will be held at United Methodist Church of Danielson, 9 Spring Street in Danielson at 12 noon. Killingly Parks and Recreation Senior Movies will be held at the Community Center, Broad Street in Danielson at 1:30 p.m. Wednesday. Thursday, the Courthouse Clam Bake will be held at the Courthouse Bar and Grill, 121 Main Street in Putnam. To make reservations, call 860-963-0074. And the Killingly Business Association Networking Mixer Night will be held at the Alchemy Arts and Wellness Studio, 13 Water Street in Danielson from 5 to 7 p.m. Thursday. That's what's happening. 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

0: good. That is music from Michael Jackson and Rock With You. Have you seen the biopic, Michael? It is a good movie. His nephew plays him in the movie and does a fabulous job. Pretty amazing, right? And I just kind of pay attention to the editing of a story and all these things. I feel like the movie really moved forward pretty well and made it very entertaining. I think you'd like checking it out.
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9: The forecast for northeastern Connecticut, mostly sunny for this afternoon with highs near 80 degrees, mostly clear and cool for tonight with lows near 55. Clouds increase tomorrow with highs around 80 degrees. Showers ending Monday followed by gradual clearing near 80 and mostly sunny Tuesday, lower 80s. This is WINY meteorologist Michael Frascione.
10: Tuesday, an early morning bird walk will be held at the Connecticut Audubon Society Center, Day Street in Pomfret at 8 a.m. The Northeast Connecticut Farmers Market will be held at the Plainfield Early Childhood Center, 651 Norwich Road in Plainfield from 4 to 6 p.m. Tuesday. Wednesday, community kitchens will be held at United Methodist Church of Danielson, 9 Spring Street in Danielson at 12 noon. Killingly Parks and Recreation Senior Movies will be held at the Community Center, Broad Street in Danielson at 1:30 p.m. Wednesday. Thursday, the Courthouse Clam Bake will be held at the Courthouse Bar and Grill, 121 Main Street in Putnam. To make reservations, call 860-963-0074. And the Killingly Business Association Networking Mixer Night will be held at the Alchemy Arts and Wellness Studio, 13 Water Street in Danielson from 5 to 7 p.m. Thursday. That's what's happening. 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
1: Brooks with WINY Headline News. Private well owners in select areas of Connecticut may be eligible for free testing for PFAS, a group of chemicals that can persist in the environment and may pose health concerns when present in drinking water. The town of Killingly is sharing information about the testing opportunity being offered through a partnership between the Connecticut Department of Public Health and UConn Extension. Eligible residents will be able to receive a free PFAS testing of their private wells if testing finds PFAS at levels above Connecticut's health-based standards. Treatment assistance will also be available. Residents interested in participating must first attend an in-person information session before receiving a sampling kit. The information session will take place Tuesday, September 15th from 6 to 7 p.m. in the main auditorium of the Killingly High School. Parking for the September 15th meeting will be available in the main parking lot at the south end of Killingly High School. More news at the top of the hour.
2: Forecast for northeastern Connecticut, mostly sunny for this afternoon with highs near 80 degrees, mostly clear and cool for tonight with lows near 55. Clouds increase tomorrow with highs around 80 degrees. Showers ending Monday followed by gradual clearing near 80 and mostly sunny Tuesday, lower 80s. This is WINY meteorologist Michael Frascione.
3: Tuesday, an early morning bird walk will be held at the Connecticut Audubon Society Center, Fay Street in Pomfret at 8 a.m. The Northeast Connecticut Farmers Market will be held at the Plainfield Early Childhood Center, 651 Norwich Road in Plainfield from 4 to 6 p.m. Tuesday. Wednesday, community kitchens will be held at United Methodist Church of Danielson, 9 Spring Street in Danielson at 12 noon. Killingly Parks and Recreation Senior Movies will be held at the Community Center, Broad Street in Danielson at 1:30 p.m. Wednesday. Thursday, the Courthouse Clam Bake will be held at the Courthouse Bar and Grill, 121 Main Street in Putnam. To make reservations, call 860-963-0074. And the Killingly Business Association Networking Mixer Night will be held at the Alchemy Arts and Wellness Studio, 13 Water Street in Danielson from 5 to 7 p.m. Thursday. That's what's happening. 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

Let's see, what is on that honey-do list this week? And now stop down, take a little time for yourself and watch a little NFL preseason. We're kind of excited about football season. Thanks for listening to us right now. Alex Warren, Ordinary.

0: Love that one. Mr. and Broken Wings. I feel like that is a great road trip song, too. 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
5: Forecast for northeastern Connecticut, mostly sunny for this afternoon with highs near 80 degrees, mostly clear and cool for tonight with lows near 55. Clouds increase tomorrow with highs around 80 degrees. Showers ending Monday followed by gradual clearing near 80 and mostly sunny Tuesday, lower 80s. This is WINY meteorologist Michael Frascione.
6: Tuesday, an early morning bird walk will be held at the Connecticut Audubon Society Center, Day Street in Pomfret at 8 a.m. The Northeast Connecticut Farmers Market will be held at the Plainfield Early Childhood Center, 651 Norwich Road in Plainfield from 4 to 6 p.m. Tuesday. Wednesday, community kitchens will be held at United Methodist Church of Danielson, 9 Spring Street in Danielson at 12 noon. 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Thursday, the Courthouse Clam Bake will be held at the Courthouse Bar and Grill, 121 Main Street in Putnam. 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That's what's happening. 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
9: Forecast for northeastern Connecticut, mostly sunny for this afternoon with highs near 80 degrees, mostly clear and cool for tonight with lows near 55. Clouds increase tomorrow with highs around 80 degrees, showers ending Monday followed by gradual clearing near 80 and mostly sunny Tuesday, lower 80s. This is WINY meteorologist Michael Frascione.
10: Tuesday, an early morning bird walk will be held at the Connecticut Audubon Society Center, Day Street in Pomfret at 8 a.m. The Northeast Connecticut Farmers Market will be held at the Plainfield Early Childhood Center, 651 Norwich Road in Plainfield from 4 to 6 p.m. Tuesday. Wednesday, community kitchens will be held at United Methodist Church of Danielson, 9 Spring Street in Danielson at 12 noon. Killingly Parks and Recreation Senior Movies will be held at the Community Center, Broad Street in Danielson at 1:30 p.m. Wednesday. Thursday, the Courthouse Clam Bake will be held at the Courthouse Bar and Grill, 121 Main Street in Putnam. To make reservations, call 860-963-0074. And the Killingly Business Association Networking Mixer Night will be held at the Alchemy Arts and Wellness Studio, 13 Water Street in Danielson from 5 to 7 p.m. Thursday. That's what's happening. 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
12: Gates!

is what we are doing, playing some great music for the weekend because it's a busy week, and that is Somber and Back to Friends. You might be running those last minute errands, getting ready for back to school. So many kids going back to school, and you always know that fall is on the way because of football season, right? NFL preseason underway this weekend, which we really love watching. My husband Mike

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1: Brooks with WINY Headline News. Governor Lamont announced an elimination of sales taxes on school supplies while expanding Connecticut's upcoming sales tax-free week, according to a statement released earlier this week. The state budget signed into law this summer includes two reduction sales taxes that will generate savings for Connecticut residents. Connecticut will no longer collect sales taxes on non-electronic school supplies effective as July 1st, as sales taxes will no longer apply to items such as pens, pencils, crayons, notebooks, paper, folders, binders, lunch boxes, and more. According to Lamont, this sales tax elimination will apply every day of the year moving forward, a move that is expected to save residents approximately $6 million per year. According to Lamont, the improvements to sales tax exemptions are intended to help give consumers extra savings. Sales tax-free week begins tomorrow, August 16th, and runs each day through Saturday, August 22nd. More news at the top of the hour.
2: The forecast for northeastern Connecticut, mostly sunny for this afternoon with highs near 80 degrees, mostly clear and cool for tonight with lows near 55. Clouds increase tomorrow with highs around 80 degrees. Showers ending Monday followed by gradual clearing near 80 and mostly sunny Tuesday, lower 80s. This is WINY meteorologist Michael Frascione.
3: Tuesday, an early morning bird walk will be held at the Connecticut Audubon Society Center, Day Street in Pomfret at 8 a.m. The Northeast Connecticut Farmers Market will be held at the Plainfield Early Childhood Center, 651 Norwich Road in Plainfield from 4 to 6 p.m. Tuesday. Wednesday, community kitchens will be held at United Methodist Church of Danielson, 9 Spring Street in Danielson at 12 noon. Killingly Parks and Recreation Senior Movies will be held at the Community Center, Broad Street in Danielson at 1:30 p.m. Wednesday. Thursday, the Courthouse Clam Bake will be held at the Courthouse Bar and Grill, 121 Main Street in Putnam. To make reservations, call 860-963-0074. And the Killingly Business Association Networking Mixer Night will be held at the Alchemy Arts and Wellness Studio, 13 Water Street in Danielson from 5 to 7 p.m. Thursday. That's what's happening. 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
5: It's time for Boston Red Sox center fielder Seydon Rafaela to take no prisoners versus the Pittsburgh Pirates on Sunday, August 16th at 1:35 p.m. Listen on WINY Radio, 1350 a.m. or 97.1 FM. 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

That lady has been busy over the last few days re-recording the new Sunday Night Football theme song for NBC. There's Carrie Underwood and Before He Cheats. Hey there, this is MJ hanging out with you. Got some Taylor Swift and Tom Petty to play next. But first, here's Shawn Mendes.

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0: Taylor Swift and the fate of Ophelia. So we've hit that weird part of August, haven't we, where summer's not over, but everybody's already convinced that they've wasted it. Like, no beach, no vacation, just 3 months of saying, maybe next weekend we'll do something. Well, good news, there is still some time. People are now busy squeezing in those last-minute beach trips, city getaways, even some of those tropical vacations. So basically, all you need to do at this point is throw some underwear in a suitcase, pay an absolutely offensive hotel rate, and call yourself spontaneous. When you get pulled over or you get into a crash, drinking and driving will change your whole world. 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
5: The forecast for northeastern Connecticut, mostly sunny for this afternoon with highs near 80 degrees, mostly clear and cool for tonight with lows near 55. Clouds increase tomorrow with highs around 80 degrees. Showers ending Monday followed by gradual clearing near 80 and mostly sunny Tuesday, lower 80s. This is WINY meteorologist Michael Frascione.
6: Tuesday, an early morning bird walk will be held at the Connecticut Audubon Society Center, Day Street in Pomfret at 8 a.m. The Northeast Connecticut Farmers Market will be held at the Plainfield Early Childhood Center, 651 Norwich Road in Plainfield from 4 to 6 p.m. Tuesday. Wednesday, community kitchens will be held at United Methodist Church of Danielson, 9 Spring Street in Danielson at 12 noon. Killingly Parks and Recreation Senior Movies will be held at the Community Center, Broad Street in Danielson at 1:30 p.m. Wednesday. Thursday, the Courthouse Clam Bake will be held at the Courthouse Bar and Grill, 121 Main Street in Putnam. To make reservations, call 860-963-0074. And the Killingly Business Association Networking Mixer Night will be held at the Alchemy Arts and Wellness Studio, 13 Water Street in Danielson from 5 to 7 p.m. Thursday. That's what's happening. 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

0: Peter Cetera and Glory of Love. Hey there, this is MJ. So United Airlines are now going to redesign the middle seats to actually make them less miserable. Now, if only they could do the same thing with those flight attendants, they'd be on a winning formula.
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9: The forecast for northeastern Connecticut, mostly sunny for this afternoon with highs near 80 degrees, mostly clear and cool for tonight with lows near 55. Clouds increase tomorrow with highs around 80 degrees, showers ending Monday followed by gradual clearing near 80 and mostly sunny Tuesday, lower 80s. This is WINY meteorologist Michael Frascione.
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0: They're Shaboozy and Tipsy. So Gen Z is being credited with helping to revive the movie theaters, which is awesome. Of course, if you ask them, they cannot tell you what movie they saw because they spent the whole time on their TikTok.
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1: 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Private well owners in select areas of Connecticut may be eligible for free testing for PFAS, a group of chemicals that can persist in the environment and may pose health concerns when present in drinking water. The town of Killingly is sharing information about the testing opportunity being offered through a partnership between the Connecticut Department of Public Health and UConn Extension. Eligible residents will be able to receive a free PFAS testing of their private wells if testing finds PFAS at levels above Connecticut's health-based standards. Treatment assistance will also be available. Residents interested in participating must first attend an in-person information session before receiving a sampling kit. The information session will take place Tuesday, September 15th from 6 to 7 p.m. in the main auditorium of the Killingly High School. Parking for the September 15th meeting will be available in the main parking lot at the south end of Killingly High School. More news at the top of the hour.
2: The forecast for northeastern Connecticut, mostly sunny for this afternoon with highs near 80 degrees, mostly clear and cool for tonight with lows near 55. Clouds increase tomorrow with highs around 80 degrees. Showers ending Monday followed by gradual clearing near 80 and mostly sunny Tuesday, lower 80s. This is WINY meteorologist Michael Frascione.
3: Tuesday, an early morning bird walk will be held at the Connecticut Audubon Society Center, Day Street in Pomfret at 8 a.m. The Northeast Connecticut Farmers Market will be held at the Plainfield Early Childhood Center, 651 Norwich Road in Plainfield from 4 to 6 p.m. Tuesday. Wednesday, community kitchens will be held at United Methodist Church of Danielson, 9 Spring Street in Danielson at 12 noon. Killingly Parks and Recreation Senior Movies will be held at the Community Center, Broad Street in Danielson at 1:30 p.m. Wednesday. Thursday, the Courthouse Clam Bake will be held at the Courthouse Bar and Grill, 121 Main Street in Putnam. To make reservations, call 860-963-0074. And the Killingly Business Association Networking Mixer Night will be held at the Alchemy Arts and Wellness Studio, 13 Water Street in Danielson from 5 to 7 p.m. Thursday. That's what's happening. 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
8: Oh, yeah, I get that answer.

There's Posty and that Circles. Hey there, this is MJ. Thanks for hanging out today. Got a whole bunch of your favourite songs coming up. We'll do some Billy Joel and Justin Timberlake. But first, here's Olivia Dean.

0: There's Billy Joel, and that is Uptown Girl. So let me ask you a personal question. 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I mean, for me, a couple of times. 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
4: Forecast for northeastern Connecticut, mostly sunny for this afternoon with highs near 80 degrees, mostly clear and cool for tonight with lows near 55. Clouds increase tomorrow with highs around 80 degrees. Showers ending Monday, followed by gradual clearing near 80 and mostly sunny Tuesday, lower 80s. This is WINY meteorologist Michael Frascione.
5: Tuesday, an early morning bird walk will be held at the Connecticut Audubon Society Center, Day Street in Pomfret at 8 a.m. The Northeast Connecticut Farmers Market will be held at the Plainfield Early Childhood Center, 651 Norwich Road in Plainfield from 4 to 6 p.m. Tuesday. Wednesday, community kitchens will be held at United Methodist Church of Danielson, 9 Spring Street in Danielson at 12 noon. Killingly Parks and Recreation Senior Movies will be held at the Community Center, Broad Street in Danielson at 1:30 p.m. Wednesday. Thursday, the Courthouse Clam Bake will be held at the Courthouse Bar and Grill, 121 Main Street in Putnam. To make reservations, call 860-963-0074. And the Killingly Business Association Networking Mixer Night will be held at the Alchemy Arts and Wellness Studio, 13 Water Street in Danielson from 5 to 7 p.m. Thursday. That's what's happening. 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

On the way next, a big 80s moment from this lady. We're going to play her song that absolutely catapulted her into fame. We'll do some Madonna and Holiday next after Ed Sheeran.

0: The song that started it all for that lady, there's Madonna and Holiday. So TikTok are now making their workers return to the office 5 days a week, and they're not happy about it. I don't know why. And get to spend all day on TikTok.
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8: The forecast for northeastern Connecticut, mostly sunny for this afternoon with highs near 80 degrees, mostly clear and cool for tonight with lows near 55. Clouds increase tomorrow with highs around 80 degrees. Showers ending Monday followed by gradual clearing near 80 and mostly sunny Tuesday, lower 80s. This is WINY meteorologist Michael Frascione.
9: Tuesday, an early morning bird walk will be held at the Connecticut Audubon Society Center, Day Street in Pomfret at 8 a.m. The Northeast Connecticut Farmers Market will be held at the Plainfield Early Childhood Center, 651 Norwich Road in Plainfield from 4 to 6 p.m. Tuesday. Wednesday, community kitchens will be held at United Methodist Church of Danielson, 9 Spring Street in Danielson at 12 noon. Killingly Parks and Recreation Senior Movies will be held at the Community Center, Broad Street in Danielson at 1:30 p.m. Wednesday. 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To make reservations, call 860-963-0074. And the Killingly Business Association Networking Mixer Night will be held at the Alchemy Arts and Wellness Studio, 13 Water Street in Danielson from 5 to 7 p.m. Thursday. That's what's happening. 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

0: 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I gotta have faith. Because I gotta have faith. I gotta have faith.
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0: There's some new music from Ella Langley and Choose in Texas. So a man has been arrested for breaking into Kim Kardashian's home in Hidden Hills in California. Fair to say then that those hills were not that hidden.
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1: With WINY Headline News. Governor Lamont announced an elimination of sales taxes on school supplies while expanding Connecticut's upcoming sales tax-free week, according to a statement released earlier this week. The state budget signed into law this summer includes two reduction sales taxes that will generate savings for Connecticut residents. Connecticut will no longer collect sales taxes on non-electronic school supplies effective as July 1st, as sales taxes will no longer apply to items such as pens, pencils, crayons, notebooks, paper, folders, binders, lunch boxes, and more. According to Lamont, this sales tax elimination will apply every day of the year moving forward, a move that is expected to save residents approximately $6 million per year. According to Lamont, the improvements to sales tax exemptions are intended to help give consumers extra savings. Sales tax-free week begins tomorrow, August 16th, and runs each day through Saturday, August 22nd. More news at the top of the hour.
2: The forecast for northeastern Connecticut, mostly sunny for this afternoon with highs near 80 degrees, mostly clear and cool for tonight with lows near 55. Clouds increase tomorrow with highs around 80 degrees. Showers ending Monday followed by gradual clearing near 80 and mostly sunny Tuesday, lower 80s. This is WINY meteorologist Michael Frascione.
3: Tuesday, an early morning bird walk will be held at the Connecticut Audubon Society Center, Day Street in Pomfret at 8 a.m. The Northeast Connecticut Farmers Market will be held at the Plainfield Early Childhood Center, 651 Norwich Road in Plainfield from 4 to 6 p.m. Tuesday. Wednesday, community kitchens will be held at United Methodist Church of Danielson, 9 Spring Street in Danielson at 12 noon. Killingly Parks and Recreation Senior Movies will be held at the Community Center, Broad Street in Danielson at 1:30 p.m. Wednesday. Thursday, the Courthouse Clam Bake will be held at the Courthouse Bar and Grill, 121 Main Street in Putnam. To make reservations, call 860-963-0074. And the Killingly Business Association Networking Mixer Night will be held at the Alchemy Arts and Wellness Studio, 13 Water Street in Danielson from 5 to 7 p.m. Thursday. That's what's happening. 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

There's Pat Benatar, and that is We Belong. Hey there, this is MJ. Thanks for keeping me company today. Got some great songs coming up. How'd you like Bruno Mars? And I just might. Sounds good, yeah. Gaudier, Somebody That I Used to Know. Another great song. I tell you what, I'll play both of those next after Pharrell.

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0: Bruno Mars and I Just Might. So we've kind of hit that weird part of August, haven't we, where summer's not over, but everybody's already convinced that they've wasted their summer, like no beach trips, no vacations, and 3 months of saying to your significant other, maybe we should do something next weekend, and you never do. But there is some good news. There's still time. People are out there squeezing in those last-minute beach trips, city getaways, and even some tropical vacations. All you need to do, throw some underwear in a suitcase, pay an absolutely offensive hotel rate, and call yourself spontaneous. That's not poor planning. That's just that thing that's called August.
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3: Forecast for northeastern Connecticut, mostly sunny for this afternoon with highs near 80 degrees, mostly clear and cool for tonight with lows near 55. Clouds increase tomorrow with highs around 80 degrees. Showers ending Monday followed by gradual clearing near 80 and mostly sunny Tuesday, lower 80s. This is WINY meteorologist Michael Frascione.
4: Tuesday, an early morning bird walk will be held at the Connecticut Audubon Society Center, Day Street in Pomfret at 8 a.m. The Northeast Connecticut Farmers Market will be held at the Plainfield Early Childhood Center, 651 Norwich Road in Plainfield from 4 to 6 p.m. Tuesday. Wednesday, community kitchens will be held at United Methodist Church of Danielson, 9 Spring Street in Danielson at 12 noon. Killingly Parks and Recreation Senior Movies will be held at the Community Center, Broad Street in Danielson at 1:30 p.m. Wednesday. Thursday, the Courthouse Clam Bake will be held at the Courthouse Bar and Grill, 121 Main Street in Putnam. To make reservations, call 860-963-0074. And the Killingly Business Association Networking Mixer Night will be held at the Alchemy Arts and Wellness Studio, 13 Water Street in Danielson from 5 to 7 p.m. Thursday. That's what's happening. 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

0: There's Lucas Graham, and that's 7 years. Hey there, this is MJ. So how many times have you flown on a plane and got stuck in that terrible middle seat? Whoa. Well, United Airlines are now actually going to redesign middle seats to make them less miserable. Now, if they could only do the same thing with those flight attendants, then they'd be on to a winner.
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7: Forecast for northeastern Connecticut, mostly sunny for this afternoon with highs near 80 degrees, mostly clear and cool for tonight with lows near 55. Clouds increase tomorrow with highs around 80 degrees. Showers ending Monday followed by gradual clearing near 80 and mostly sunny Tuesday, lower 80s. This is WINY meteorologist Michael Frascione.
8: Tuesday, an early morning bird walk will be held at the Connecticut Audubon Society Center, Day Street in Pomfret at 8 a.m. The Northeast Connecticut Farmers Market will be held at the Plainfield Early Childhood Center, 651 Norwich Road in Plainfield from 4 to 6 p.m. Tuesday. Wednesday, community kitchens will be held at United Methodist Church of Danielson, 9 Spring Street in Danielson at 12 noon. Killingly Parks and Recreation Senior Movies will be held at the Community Center, Broad Street in Danielson at 1:30 p.m. Wednesday. Thursday, the Courthouse Clam Bake will be held at the Courthouse Bar and Grill, 121 Main Street in Putnam. To make reservations, call 860-963-0074. And the Killingly Business Association Networking Mixer Night will be held at the Alchemy Arts and Wellness Studio, 13 Water Street in Danielson from 5 to 7 p.m. Thursday. That's what's happening. 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

0: So Gen Zers are being credited with helping to revive movie theatres. Of course, you cannot ask them what movie they saw because they were busy the whole time scrolling on their TikTok.
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1: 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Private well owners in select areas of Connecticut may be eligible for free testing for PFAS, a group of chemicals that can persist in the environment and may pose health concerns when present in drinking water. The town of Killingly is sharing information about the testing opportunity being offered through a partnership between the Connecticut Department of Public Health and UConn Extension. Eligible residents will be able to receive a free PFAS testing of their private wells if testing finds PFAS at levels above Connecticut's health-based standards. Treatment assistance will also be available. Residents interested in participating must first attend an in-person information session before receiving a sampling kit. The information session will take place Tuesday, September 15th from 6 to 7 p.m. in the main auditorium of the Killingly High School. Parking for the September 15th meeting will be available in the main parking lot at the south end of Killingly High School. More news at the top of the hour.
2: The forecast for northeastern Connecticut, mostly clear and cool for tonight with lows near 55. Clouds increase tomorrow, highs around 80. Rain showers with an isolated thunderstorm, and some of that rain may be heavy at times. Breezy with lows 60 to 65 tomorrow night. Showers ending Monday, followed by gradual clearing with highs near 80. This is WINY meteorologist Michael Frascione.
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4: Tuesday, an early morning bird walk will be held at the Connecticut Audubon Society Center, Fay Street in Pomfret at 8 a.m. The Northeast Connecticut Farmers Market will be held at the Plainfield Early Childhood Center, 651 Norwich Road in Plainfield from 4 to 6 p.m. Tuesday. Wednesday, community kitchens will be held at United Methodist Church of Danielson, 9 Spring Street in Danielson at 12 noon. Killingly Parks and Recreation Senior Movies will be held at the Community Center, Broad Street in Danielson at 1:30 p.m. Wednesday. Thursday, the Courthouse Clam Bake will be held at the Courthouse Bar and Grill, 121 Main Street in Putnam. To make reservations, call 860-963-0074. And the Killingly Business Association Networking Mixer Night will be held at the Alchemy Arts and Wellness Studio, 13 Water Street in Danielson from 5 to 7 p.m. Thursday. That's what's happening. 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

That band had a whole bunch of singles in the UK in the 1980s, but it took that song to make them global superstars. They're Simple Minds and Don't You Forget About Me. Hey there, this is MJ. Coming up, we'll play some fun and a big 80s moment from Genesis. That's all plays next after Huntrix and EJ.

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0: Whatever happened to the band Fun? I guess they decided it wasn't fun anymore and then split. There they are with We Are Young. So here's a question. How many times are you using that bath towel before you wash it? Now, be honest and don't lie to me. A couple of times for me. What about you? But some people are out there actually going through 6, 7, even 8 showers before changing it. Like, at that point, it's kind of like a damp roommate more than a towel. But then you've got other people who wash theirs after every single use. Like, come on, just back that one off just a little bit. But then there's other people out there who simply like to air dry, which is kind of scary. But if that towel right there, if you let go of it and it can stand up by itself when you drop it, then guess what? Laundry day was about 3 showers ago.
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5: The forecast from Northeastern Connecticut, mostly clear and cool for tonight with lows near 55. Clouds increase tomorrow, highs around 80. Rain showers with an isolated thunderstorm, and some of that rain may be heavy at times. Breezy with lows 60 to 65 tomorrow night. Showers ending Monday, followed by gradual clearing with highs near 80. This is WINY meteorologist Michael Frashione.
6: Tuesday, an early morning bird walk will be held at the Connecticut Audubon Society Center, Day Street in Pomfret at 8 a.m. The Northeast Connecticut Farmers Market will be held at the Plainfield Early Childhood Center, 651 Norwich Road in Plainfield from 4 to 6 p.m. Tuesday. Wednesday, community kitchens will be held at United Methodist Church of Danielson, 9 Spring Street in Danielson at 12 noon. Killingly Parks and Recreation Senior Movies will be held at the Community Center, Broad Street in Danielson at 1:30 p.m. Wednesday. Thursday, the Courthouse Clam Bake will be held at the Courthouse Bar and Grill, 121 Main Street in Putnam. To make reservations, call 860-963-0074. And the Killingly Business Association Networking Mixer Night will be held at the Alchemy Arts and Wellness Studio, 13 Water Street in Danielson from 5 to 7 p.m. Thursday. That's what's happening. 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
1: Oh, yeah, I get that answer.

On the way next, a massive 80s moment from Corey Hart. We'll play some Sunglasses at Night on the way real soon. But first, here's Sia and Unstoppable.

0: Here's a little fun fact for you. We played Simple Minds, Don't You Forget About Me, a little earlier today. He was actually originally offered that song, and he didn't want to do it. Yikes. Crazy dude. Corey Hart and Sunglasses at Night. So TikTok are now making their workers return to the office 5 days a week, and they're apparently complaining. I don't know why. They just get to sit there and spend the day on TikTok.
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9: The forecast from northeastern Connecticut, mostly clear and cool for tonight with lows near 55. Clouds increase tomorrow, highs around 80. Rain showers with an isolated thunderstorm, and some of that rain may be heavy at times. Breezy with lows 60 to 65 tomorrow night. Showers ending Monday, followed by gradual clearing with highs near 80. This is WINY meteorologist Michael Frascione.
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11: Tuesday, an early morning bird walk will be held at the Connecticut Audubon Society Center, Day Street in Pomfret at 8 a.m. The Northeast Connecticut Farmers Market will be held at the Plainfield Early Childhood Center, 651 Norwich Road in Plainfield from 4 to 6 p.m. Tuesday. Wednesday, community kitchens will be held at United Methodist Church of Danielson, 9 Spring Street in Danielson at 12 noon. Killingly Parks and Recreation Senior Movies will be held at the Community Center, Broad Street in Danielson at 1:30 p.m. Wednesday. Thursday, the Courthouse Clam Bake will be held at the Courthouse Bar and Grill, 121 Main Street in Putnam. To make reservations, call 860-963-0074. And the Killingly Business Association Networking Mixer Night will be held at the Alchemy Arts and Wellness Studio, 13 Water Street in Danielson from 5 to 7 p.m. Thursday. That's what's happening. 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

0: Latest song there from Taylor Swift from the Toy Story 5 movie, and I knew it, I knew you. So a guy has been arrested for breaking into Kim Kardashian's home in Hidden Hills, California. So I guess they're not so hidden.
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1: With WINY Headline News, Governor Lamont announced an elimination of sales taxes on school supplies while expanding Connecticut's upcoming sales tax-free week, according to a statement released earlier this week. The state budget signed into law this summer includes two reduction sales taxes that will generate savings for Connecticut residents. Connecticut will no longer collect sales taxes on non-electronic school supplies effective as July 1st, as sales taxes will no longer apply to items such as pens, pencils, crayons, notebooks, paper, folders, binders, lunch boxes, and more. According to Lamont, this sales tax elimination will apply every day of the year moving forward, a move that is expected to save residents approximately $6 million per year. According to Lamont, the improvements to sales tax exemptions are intended to help give consumers extra savings. Sales tax-free week begins tomorrow, August 16th, and runs each day through Saturday, August 22nd. More news at the top of the hour.
2: The forecast from northeastern Connecticut, mostly clear and cool for tonight with lows near 55. Clouds increase tomorrow, highs around 80. Rain showers with an isolated thunderstorm, and some of that rain may be heavy at times. Breezy with lows 60 to 65 tomorrow night. Showers ending Monday, followed by gradual clearing with highs near 80. This is WINY meteorologist Michael Frascione.
3: Tuesday, an early morning bird walk will be held at the Connecticut Audubon Society Center, Day Street in Pomfret at 8 a.m. The Northeast Connecticut Farmers Market will be held at the Plainfield Early Childhood Center, 651 Norwich Road in Plainfield from 4 to 6 p.m. Tuesday. Wednesday, community kitchens will be held at United Methodist Church of Danielson, 9 Spring Street in Danielson at 12 noon. Killingly Parks and Recreation Senior Movies will be held at the Community Center, Broad Street in Danielson at 1:30 p.m. Wednesday. Thursday, the Courthouse Clam Bake will be held at the Courthouse Bar and Grill, 121 Main Street in Putnam. To make reservations, call 860-963-0074. And the Killingly Business Association Networking Mixer Night will be held at the Alchemy Arts and Wellness Studio, 13 Water Street in Danielson from 5 to 7 p.m. Thursday. That's what's happening. 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

Song there from a lady who's taking a musical break right now. There's Adele, and that is Hello. Hey there, this is MJ hanging out with you, playing a whole bunch of your favourite songs. We've got some Alex Warren and Ordinary on the way. One of the biggest karaoke songs of all time from Journey and Don't Stop Believing. But

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0: There's Alex Warren, and that's Ordinary. So apparently everything is now a toxic norm, like employers ghosting you after interviews. Absolutely. Having to answer every text immediately. Nope, I saw your message. I just didn't have the emotional strength to respond with the letter K. But apparently people are also shaming you for not liking pumpkin spice. Like, seriously? 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
6: The forecast from northeastern Connecticut, mostly clear and cool for tonight with lows near 55. Clouds increase tomorrow, highs around 80. Rain showers with an isolated thunderstorm, and some of that rain may be heavy at times. Breezy with lows 60 to 65 tomorrow night. Showers ending Monday, followed by gradual clearing with highs near 80. This is WINY meteorologist Michael Frascione.
7: Tuesday, an early morning bird walk will be held at the Connecticut Audubon Society Center, Day Street in Pomfret at 8 a.m. The Northeast Connecticut Farmers Market will be held at the Plainfield Early Childhood Center, 651 Norwich Road in Plainfield from 4 to 6 p.m. Tuesday. Wednesday, community kitchens will be held at United Methodist Church of Danielson, 9 Spring Street in Danielson at 12 noon. Killingly Parks and Recreation Senior Movies will be held at the Community Center, Broad Street in Danielson at 1:30 p.m. Wednesday. Thursday, the Courthouse Clam Bake will be held at the Courthouse Bar and Grill, 121 Main Street in Putnam. To make reservations, call 860-963-0074. And the Killingly Business Association Networking Mixer Night will be held at the Alchemy Arts and Wellness Studio, 13 Water Street in Danielson from 5 to 7 p.m. Thursday. That's what's happening. 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

Coming up next, a song from a lady who's been showing us her acting chops on 911 Nashville. We'll do some Leanne Rimes after Teddy Swims.

0: There's Leanne Rimes and How Do I Live? Hey there, this is MJ. So research shows that people can actually overcome peanut allergies. How? By getting poop transplants from non-allergic donors. Not sure about you, but personally, I think I'd rather die from eating peanuts.
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10: The forecast from Northeastern Connecticut, mostly clear and cool for tonight with lows near 55. Clouds increase tomorrow, highs around 80. Rain showers with an isolated thunderstorm, and some of that rain may be heavy at times. Breezy with lows 60 to 65 tomorrow night. Showers ending Monday, followed by gradual clearing with highs near 80. This is WINY meteorologist Michael Frashione.
11: Tuesday, an early morning bird walk will be held at the Connecticut Audubon Society Center, Fay Street in Pomfret at 8 a.m. The Northeast Connecticut Farmers Market will be held at the Plainfield Early Childhood Center, 651 Norwich Road in Plainfield from 4 to 6 p.m. Tuesday. Wednesday, community kitchens will be held at United Methodist Church of Danielson, 9 Spring Street in Danielson at 12 noon. Killingly Parks and Recreation Senior Movies will be held at the Community Center, Broad Street in Danielson at 1:30 p.m. Wednesday. 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To make reservations, call 860-963-0074. 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That's what's happening. 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
1: 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Private well owners in select areas of Connecticut may be eligible for free testing for PFAS, a group of chemicals that can persist in the environment and may pose health concerns when present in drinking water. The town of Killingly is sharing information about the testing opportunity being offered through a partnership between the Connecticut Department of Public Health and UConn Extension. Eligible residents will be able to receive a free PFAS testing of their private wells if testing finds PFAS at levels above Connecticut's health-based standards. Treatment assistance will also be available. Residents interested in participating must first attend an in-person information session before receiving a sampling kit. The information session will take place Tuesday, September 15th from 6 to 7 p.m. in the main auditorium of the Killingly High School. Parking for the September 15th meeting will be available in the main parking lot at the south end of Killingly High School. More news at the top of the hour.
2: The forecast from northeastern Connecticut, mostly clear and cool for tonight with lows near 55. Clouds increase tomorrow, highs around 80. Rain showers with an isolated thunderstorm, and some of that rain may be heavy at times. Breezy with lows 60 to 65 tomorrow night. Showers ending Monday, followed by gradual clearing with highs near 80. This is WINY meteorologist Michael Fraschione.
3: Tuesday, an early morning bird walk will be held at the Connecticut Audubon Society Center, Day Street in Pomfret at 8 a.m. The Northeast Connecticut Farmers Market will be held at the Plainfield Early Childhood Center, 651 Norwich Road in Plainfield from 4 to 6 p.m. Tuesday. Wednesday, community kitchens will be held at United Methodist Church of Danielson, 9 Spring Street in Danielson at 12 noon. Killingly Parks and Recreation Senior Movies will be held at the Community Center, Broad Street in Danielson at 1:30 p.m. Wednesday. Thursday, the Courthouse Clam Bake will be held at the Courthouse Bar and Grill, 121 Main Street in Putnam. To make reservations, call 860-963-0074. And the Killingly Business Association Networking Mixer Night will be held at the Alchemy Arts and Wellness Studio, 13 Water Street in Danielson from 5 to 7 p.m. Thursday. That's what's happening. You're up to date from WINY, 1350 AM and 97.1 FM.
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